0: drunk, on the streets, on the air, and online. 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
1: Yare biara, ajinjin biara, yeah. Where the spirit of the Lord is.

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0: pray for our nation, Ghana. 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

0: There's nothing like your presence, Holy Spirit. 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
1: Bless the Lord, O my soul, and all that is within me. 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

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Father, I pray tonight.

Let me pray for you. Father, I pray for everyone that has discovered that your will is better than their will, and that your will can make them better. I pray that you may let the Holy Ghost take them by the hand and navigate them through life's pathways. I pray that you may give them insight, reveal to them mysteries of living according to your will, not according to their will.

0: saying yes to you opens up opportunities that I would not have even imagined in my life. I pray that you may do the same with them, that they may become a display of your glory. That everyone that looks at them and they would know this can only be God. I pray that you may do this. I'm asking you in the name of Jesus Christ, do it, Lord. Do it. Somebody say, do it, Lord. Say it again, do it, Lord. I've done it all and thought it right.
1: But 88.9
0: to do it in my life. If you receive that, say thank you, Lord.

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And tonight I hear God saying in my ear to tell you, your breakthrough, your breakthrough is here right now. 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

0: pata.
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0: Thank you for say there.
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0: Sing it again.

unless the Holy Ghost is burning inside of you. 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But when the Holy Ghost is burning on you, they say as a Christian, when you are not on fire, anything can settle on you. When food is cold, you see the flies, they come and they be settling. But when I got the Holy Ghost,

0: father,
1: Agya,
0: behold your sons and daughters. I declare and I decree the entire land of Cape Coast and beyond. Anybody that has come under the sound of my voice, let the person's life be imparted as I teach this subject about Jesus Christ. Don't let it just be teaching. Jesus, like you said yourself, you will build your church. And you said the means by which you build your church, the means by which you build your church, it is by the teaching of you. Lord, as I teach your people, that's my portion. When I'm through, let your spirit take the nest and do what you said you will do. I bring myself under the lordship of the Holy Spirit. Holy Spirit. And I ask Holy Spirit, speak to your people and let the whole city be engulfed in this teaching of Jesus. In Jesus' name, let everyone say amen. Give the Lord a mighty clap of
1: praise.
0: Yes, this is the University of Jesus Christ. I started by telling you that what made Jesus unique wasn't his miracle, wasn't his healing. It was his words.
1: No, you know some.
0: Jesus' words was unique.
1: Yes, you know some. No, you dance. Walk
0: his around. Words were different from any other human being. I went further to teach you and ask, what was in his words that made his words unique? The first one was power. Luke 4:32. He said, and his word was with power. There was power in his word. And I went further and said, what will make a person's words? What will make a person's words be full of power? I said, when you use your mouth to talk to God more than human beings, your mouth will be filled with power. And that was why Jesus' words was full of power. He used his mouth to pray more. Number two, his words was with spirit. John 6:63, he said, the words I speak unto you, they are spirits. And I explain, what do I mean by spirits? I said, Jesus' words transcend the earthly. So it gets into the spirit. So whenever Jesus speaks, whatever is wrong in the spirit, it corrects it. I have all this. That's what I'm running through. It's a school. So normal, before you teach a new thing, you refresh. That's what I'm doing. Then the third one, his words was with life. Yes. And I asked, what do you mean by that? And I said, your life is your mouth. Your whole life. Yes. Never forget this thing. And I went further and said, you are where you are because of your mouth. If you don't change the way you talk, you can't change your life. So Jesus said, the words I speak to you, they are life. So his words was full of life. You will hear Jesus say, I am the way, the truth, the life. He spoke very carefully. Number four, Jesus' words was full of grace. Luke 4:22. It says, gracious words came out from his mouth. And I said, what do I mean by gracious words? What do I mean by gracious words? Adumunsem. What does it mean? Then I said this. From today,
1: Kainyame.
0: And what? You know, naturally, The people like to boast. I have done this. Didn't
1: I did this.
0: Gracious words means
1: some papa.
0: Gracious adonsem simply means you refer to God. That's the word. Anytime you talk,
1: because
0: eventually you can become proud, especially we pastors. You know, you would like to boast that you pray and somebody walked. You pray and somebody eye open. You know, you hear a lot of pastors say, and when you are even speaking, sometimes they say it like they did it. So gracious words are words that gives glory to God. Yes, ukasa enyumnyam. Ukukache nyame se eyenyame
1: adom.
0: That's gracious words. And the fifth one was his words was filled with salt. Salt. Yes, you will see that in Colossians chapter 4. Verse 6. Colossians chapter 4, verse 6. It said, let your speech always be with grace, seasoned with salt. What do I mean by speaking with salt? Your words preserve. Preserve your words doesn't destroy.
1: On say yazi.
0: Say adieno asay.
1: Sazun wa say impa.
0: Na ukasa.
1: Na say kasa.
0: Utumi siyesi.
1: Utumi siyesi eno.
0: Yesi Lazarus wewu.
1: Os Lazarus wewu.
0: He went there.
1: Okroho.
0: Eno de nano.
1: No ze nano.
0: Brought him back.
1: Ozo kafran pe.
0: So wawari enegu.
1: Utwa wani eguzi.
0: Wabra boy say.
1: Wababa say.
0: Nothing is going on.
1: Ibiara nkodo.
0: Your mouth should be filled with salt.
1: Oso da wani chini shema ma.
0: So you use your words. To heal, to deliver, to preserve something that is destroying. Your words. So he spoke to me, said, when somebody is speaking, then can you imagine the number of insufin? Yes, because they keep speaking. And when I got into this teaching of Jesus words, the Lord spoke to me. He said, look, Isaac, this is why you see, and when we go to church, they were supposed to teach us. But I'm telling you, I'm not lying. Most of these young pastors, they are yo-yo. You have no idea. You see, but God will do something. Many of them are not taught. Many of them are not trained. They are not a pen. And as I say, we are so your bones some cranial shati church, who be your members.
1: We are sister Morocco and say your bones for Nash, so as I been ya.
0: So whoever the person is, some people will follow. If the person doesn't know the right thing, but this is one of our problems. You go to church, you don't learn anything. Then we close. It's not a good thing. So, the way you speak, this University of Jesus Christ, the reason is that I'm teaching you so that you emulate it.
1: Why?
0: You will follow the steps Jesus followed.
1: Yes,
0: Christian,
1: so it's
0: not just teaching.
1: Now, would you swear, baby?
0: Be careful.
1: Yeah,
0: this time around, when I was going on radio,
1: and I'm about
0: then Isaac, you can't talk anyhow.
1: Jesus Christ, he said, look,
0: be careful. Now, people see you with Oman in the picture. You have to be careful.
1: He
0: told me this behind the scene. So when I was so careful. Because the Lord said, your words. Yes, so this is where I ended. I want to continue today. John 14:10. Listen to this statement. It was Jesus' words that affected his works. Any pastor listening to me, take note of this. It was Jesus' words that affected his works. Now listen. I was told, if you're going to succeed on earth, it has to come from your mouth. And Jesus Christ, it had something to do with his words. Please, I beg you, be careful. Be very careful about the whole lot of things. And also be careful under which pastor you sit. I am not scared to say this. Be careful.
1: Yeah,
0: even me.
1: Amaraka Sampo.
0: Watch me.
1: Sham.
0: Monitor me.
1: Sham ye.
0: Who's a mako offer? Stop following me. Because you see, if I don't draw from God and from Jesus and do what I want to do, you will never get blessings. So don't just sit under anybody. I can boast about over 30 years sitting under
1: Ajinasare.
0: Over 30 years, I'm still under him. I'm still listening to him. He still directs me.
1: Yes.
0: So I draw from a father. Then I give to the people. Do they do their own thing? Praise all these things. That's why you hear God of Abraham, God of Isaac, God of Jacob. You will know he's connected to Isaac. If you hear Isaac, you will know he's connected to
1: Abraham.
0: You hear Abraham, you will know he's connected to God. It's a free through Abraham, through Isaac, through Jacob. So we don't just go and one says, no, your words has something to do with your works. Let's read the scripture. So it was Jesus' words which produce his works. John, it said, believe thou not that I am in the Father. And the, I am in the Father, and the Father is in me. Listen to this.
1: See,
0: the words that I speak unto you,
1: and some na makacha,
0: hey, is not of myself. Yes. How can he make such a statement? It's like in some
1: na makano,
0: and
1: you mean some.
0: My goodness, this words.
1: The means
0: he said it is the Father.
1: Oye jen.
0: Who dwelleth in me?
1: Ah, otsimumun.
0: Eye, ninsem.
1: Oye, onunansam.
0: Hey! Wendy, blessed be your stomach. It's like I am there, eh?
1: Dem woho.
0: The Father is in me.
1: Eje no womum.
0: Mi chen.
1: Mo chan.
0: Or can be bichere.
1: So can be bichere ma.
0: Ansa makam.
1: Ansa na imisu makasa.
0: Hey! Look at that.
1: Shei.
0: You read it. It said, don't you believe I'm in the Father? And the Father is in me.
1: He
0: said, the words that I speak to you, it's not from me. But the Father who dwells in me. Look at the next statement. He doeth the works. He was talking about works. How did he bring works? Into your works. Connect to your works. Pastors who are watching. This is like a Bible school. Take Bible seriously. Your works comes out of your words.
1: Of one sermon or ba.
0: Se one sermon ya.
1: So one sermon ya.
0: We juma be gu.
1: One juma bogu.
0: The words
1: in sermon
0: that I speak.
1: Ah, makan.
0: Is the Father who dwells in me.
1: Oh, yeah, general timumun.
0: You should have heard. He doeth the word. He brings the words.
1: I don't know what's in some church.
0: But here, he doeth the words.
1: Also, I don't know what's in juman.
0: But he was talking about words.
1: No, because of some.
0: Inti nipan numusem.
1: Inti nipan numasam.
0: Ena nipan ejuma.
1: Ena nipan injuma.
0: It works together.
1: Akabom yejuma.
0: We were not taught.
1: Wanchayen.
0: But when him say wun.
1: Aninim.
0: When you are sick.
1: Say yera.
0: You don't keep saying I'm sick.
1: En kwadun kada miyer.
0: You see, we were not taught.
1: Wanchayen dam.
0: You feel like you should tell everybody.
1: Yeah, oyo the kachio bibi biara.
0: Miyario.
1: Dem miyero.
0: Oh, et miyario.
1: Miyero.
0: Now when him, the more you are saying.
1: En pendo dwana kada.
0: The more you are getting sick. But we don't know. We keep saying. And the more we keep saying. The more the thing is
1: expanding.
0: Did you not read? That let the weak say. I am strong. It didn't say let the weak say.
1: Bro, yeah, you need
0: to I am weak.
1: Then me, yeah, bro.
0: Inti yen ya member no.
1: Inti yen ya member.
0: Yen kasa e yesurungu.
1: Yen kasa e yesurungu.
0: We don't talk like the world talk.
1: Yen kasa tde me we adimba kasa.
0: Listen to Jesus.
1: Say yes, Christo.
0: Obi abekache ni say hey, Papa na your friend Lazarus.
1: Obi abekache ni Papa na friend Lazarus.
0: We wo.
1: We wo.
0: Then he said wada.
1: Us wada.
0: Ah, what ibida?
1: Anati ibida.
0: They came to tell him Lazarus.
1: Obi abekache ni Lazarus we wo.
0: Then he said he's sleeping.
1: Now cut down his water.
0: Jesus was very unique.
1: Yes,
0: was
1: very, very. From Kukra.
0: Then the disciples said, oh,
1: so what? Kade.
0: What that he has
1: so
0: benyan?
1: So what does that know?
0: You see, they didn't understand what he was talking about.
1: No one says or can I say.
0: We don't talk what we see. We talk what we want to see. But it's hard for some of us to accept it.
1: It may
0: high blood pressure
1: may
0: you. May high blood pressure you. May
1: high.
0: Even when we pray for you.
1: Say your bon pam
0: what do we want?
1: At the when man some.
0: A best say.
1: At the best say.
0: That was why.
1: Onintina.
0: They had to shut the mouth of Zachariah.
1: So that what Zachariah now.
0: I pray, say, you better
1: come.
0: Yes. Zachariah has to be. Yes, yes. The way I will cast him.
1: Most men are cast.
0: If we leave you like this, you will abort your wife's pregnancy. So you will be
1: dumb.
0: Until 9 months.
1: Hey!
0: That the baby will come.
1: Ah, Ebano Baba.
0: Our problem is our mouth.
1: Yeah, honey, no.
0: Let's be careful. What
1: I mean, yeah,
0: your words
1: Wunjuma.
0: Are connected to your words.
1: Oh, but I want some.
0: In some way, what can?
1: In some way, can.
0: It affects your works.
1: I don't know. Wunjuma.
0: I pray for you.
1: Mubompe, man,
0: use
1: kubiara.
0: This University of Jesus Christ
1: for Jesus Christ, yes,
0: to change
1: church.
0: A lot of things.
1: Why?
0: Don't speak bad of you.
1: Man, kasabano from baby.
0: Bad of your husband. Bad of your wife. Bad of your children. Don't do it.
1: Now
0: bishop said, oh, say no nya de papa.
1: Bishop said, say no nya de papa.
0: You're born by it. We don't complain. You pray about the issue. If you learn these things, things will work for you. So the words that Jesus spoke was what birthed his works.
1: Ninjuma
0: was from his words. Now, I want to conclude 5 minutes more with this. Which I will continue. There were 4 major works. Ah, yes, be riasi.
1: Ah, yes, be riasi.
0: That he was involved in.
1: No.
0: And all of us is expected to be involved in this way. I call it the 4 kind of ministries or 4 ministries of Jesus.
1: My friend, yes, Christ, no man.
0: The first one.
1: Zozikan.
0: The seeking ministry.
1: No man.
0: The second one.
1: Zotode bien.
0: The saving ministry.
1: Zotode eshuman.
0: The third one.
1: Zotode basa.
0: The healing ministry.
1: Ayasashuman.
0: The fourth one.
1: Zotode anan.
0: The deliverance ministry.
1: Oji osuman.
0: These were the 4 major works.
1: Inyi ejumati tira anana.
0: That Jesus came to the earth to do.
1: Yesu basa asi judo
0: beye. Yesu njuma oye ye ninyina.
1: Yesu njuma oye ninyara.
0: It revolves around seeking.
1: Ochade ayashishe.
0: Saving.
1: Origi.
0: Healing. And deliverance. So all his preachings, this was what it produced. Today, briefly, let me teach you about the saving, seeking. Seeking. Now, when I say seeking, I'm not connecting it to that one which where it says seek, you shall find. No. This one. In Luke chapter 19, verse 10, he was talking about humanity. For the Son of Man came to seek and to save that which was lost. So he specifically spoke about those he was seeking. Let me talk about the first one. The seeking ministry. Seeking. This is what we are to do. We are to seek the lost. Yes. Sir, four things I've mentioned. If you're a pastor,
1: say
0: a bishop, archbishop, cardinal, prophet, whatever. Now you are not part of this fold. You are not doing Jesus' work. First one is seeking. Everybody must seek a soul. Yes, everybody. It is part of Jesus' ministry.
1: Okay,
0: yes, some soul is perishing. Some soul is dying. And you are supposed to seek the seeking ministry of Jesus. Seek. Seek. Hey, let it be part of your life.
1: Mama,
0: a soul that is perishing out of you. Not Jesus, a Jew, be free. Yes. Somebody look at you and thank God, say, and please do it. Don't let it only be, I need marriage.
1: Mama,
0: I need money. I need this. Remember, Bible says, seek first the kingdom of God and all his righteousness, and everything will be added. God has a way of giving to you when you do his work. So that is the first one.
1: What is
0: lost.
1: Why?
0: And he doesn't know Jesus.
1: No, nimi Yesu.
0: Who but chapel catch and say, Dimichi,
1: catch and then yanfanumbra.
0: Snatch the person from the pit of hell.
1: If you have some to mizim,
0: we call it seeking. Who should
1: show be a wajira?
0: Then you win the person to Christ.
1: Yes.
0: This ministry is started early in Genesis. That's where it started. Genesis chapter 4, verse
1: 9.
0: Two brothers, Cain killed
1: Abel.
0: And the Rodi baby son is
1: there.
0: Where is your brother? And that's the question the Lord is asking every Cape Coaster listening to me. Where is your brother? Where is your sister? Where is
1: she?
0: There is a sister in your family who is perishing. There's a brother who is perishing. Why are you not invited the person?
1: Here
0: in Christianity, I have realized
1: that
0: let me tell you some deep story, deep mystery. Even
1: Owo,
0: it gets attracted to, I'm sorry, people that live on earth. Excuse me.
1: Yes.
0: Yes. It's like Owooba.
1: Anyway,
0: that's the mystery of death.
1: It is
0: promoting in the journey of your life. That even when there is an emergency, accident, can you imagine me traveling to Accra? Then I have an accident. Then die. Can you imagine the news that will blow through Cape Coast? Can you imagine what will even happen to the skies and the system in Cape Coast? And even Christianity in Cape Coast? So there are certain people. because when this person is out,
1: it
0: may affect
1: you.
0: Baby, you, yes, what would the Lord say about
1: you?
0: So today, this is what I want you to learn in the University of Jesus Christ. Jesus Christ came to seek.
1: He was seeking.
0: Many people are lost. Seek them. Seek. Bring them to the Lord. Jesus himself said this in John chapter 10, verse 14 to 16. I'm wrapping up. John chapter 10, verse 14 to 16. He said, I am the good shepherd. I know my sheep, and I am known of them. As the Father knoweth me, even so I know the Father. I laid down my life for the sheep. Look at this. Other sheep I have. I have other sheep which are not yet of this fold.
1: Ah, one king in
0: them also.
1: One soul.
0: I have to bring.
1: Oh, Saddam Kawan.
0: Yes. Jesus Christ. Jesus Christ.
1: Yes.
0: Look at the way he's speaking.
1: She must more yet say.
0: I have other sheep.
1: One.
0: They are not yet here.
1: One when you
0: have. I have to bring them.
1: Oh, Saddam has one back.
0: Please, I pray for all of
1: you.
0: Get into God's work.
1: Shishakra.
0: Let it be part of your work.
1: Mama come unju
0: mama.
1: Let
0: me yari. No.
1: Go
0: beyond that.
1: What?
0: One time, me bump pay amobi one.
1: Yakuna mo bump pay amobi.
0: I was telling the Lord, "Iradi yewe man, yewe man.
1: Iradi
0: bisami.
1: Iradi bisam.
0: Diye na onu wa yama.
1: Ibe nazi na no demi ipaku wa yama.
0: I couldn't say anything again.
1: Meju man kamo bibi.
0: So I pray for all of you. As I bring this thing to a close, I will continue in the next session.
1: He said,
0: I have other sheep that I have to bring. Jesus, your savior. This is what he was talking about. He has other sheep. Please go around. Make a decision that from today, at least once every 2 weeks, I will snatch a soul. I will seek a soul and bring him to church. Start it from today.
1: Or
0: any big children. And a lot of great things will happen. This is the University of Jesus Christ. We learn about him. And we learn how he operates. And what he does. And this is one of his work. Pastors, a lot of them are watching me all over the world. I'm telling you, if you're not involved in this, you are not pleasing Jesus. It doesn't matter what you are doing. It's a serious thing, you know. Mensima, it's a serious thing. So all of you, I'm appealing to you, get involved in the seeking ministry. Seeking ministry. Seek the lost. You have a group in Crofona and Papa. And then find out. Go around. Call them. Where is your brother? Where is your sister? Find out why they didn't come. You don't just leave it. This is ministry. Illa rondo koski la vagoski lia dadada. Ille anagoski ndabalia dada. Ora gonda bila gosken. Where are Jesse? All the instrumentalists, come. Don't sit there again from today, okay? When I do this, don't sit. Just sit behind your instrument. Liga baronda kapahata. 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

0: zontapa. Oh my goodness. And it's already 20 after 6. Just one person. Okay. Your friend me Isaac. What mean you want me? What's your meaning?
1: Into my general da.
0: Sir.
1: He has done, Papa. Huh. Right there. My item, son.
0: Yes,
1: sir. What's
0: it?
1: Son.
0: Debbie means, son. Who you wanna?
1: Keep on.
0: Who you wanna?
1: Come here, Sabbath.
0: Miss, who you wanna?
1: Hey!
0: Holy Spirit.
1: Mrs. Sun.
0: Jesus.
1: Senator.
0: Jesus.
1: Tamu sol bewa.
0: And you wouldn't meet ye me wa commander. It won't mean command me.
1: I'm your pain.
0: Who your pain? Your
1: pain, Papa. You know many sin wa. Mrs. Senator. Pain the cast at need no.
0: Ha.
1: I'm a many abel.
0: Holy Spirit.
1: I'm a man, bear papa.
0: Now, what we are no one seven America.
1: Oh, I'm willing that. No, I will watch.
0: Jesus Christ.
1: Oh, hello. Hey, oh, Tim Sankum.
0: Oh, yes.
1: Oh, ban my bwigu.
0: Jesus.
1: Oh, ban my bwigu. Hm. Oh, what a da. You know, maybe in Wawalo. No, it takes you. Oh, boo.
0: Oh, yeah, Doug, I shut up. So such a thing you would think is the
1: as
0: man
1: papa who no more
2: coming.
1: As the but papa who no more. So Mr. Dan, my baby,
0: one didn't matter worry.
1: Hey,
0: one didn't matter worry.
1: Who don't move your baby? Me to fear will be. What did you not do my uncle? Yes, they. It will fear. Ida, tetua, Beji. But you could see I know I had a day. Who you mean? You were fear. Couple of
0: your Holy Spirit.
1: Ma'am, Shadam, but so what? Miss Shadam, but so what? Your champion and wave for moon. So it's yam. I'm a wave fool.
0: Jesus.
1: Shadam, imagine a dog.
0: What were you?
1: In the bathroom. What ban am I up and one? A funny window man has a papa with no ma.
0: Michelin. Holy
1: Spirit. Hey, Tetua ato!
0: What did we do?
1: Kakadam atun is new.
0: Jesus.
1: Shining him the crime and the ban. Why did you want to hesitate if you're.
0: Jesus.
1: Why be if you're a ye?
0: Jesus.
1: Do you mean you?
0: Can you take the microphone?
1: Mrs. Sun.
0: Bismarck, take oil.
1: Well, I'm washing shower. That's what for then. Isaac. Ray. Brenna be face him. Do be ask him, Kasu de ma.
0: Holy Spirit.
1: Mobile poor by heart.
0: Bismarck, the middle here.
1: Hey, Jack, I said, bra.
0: Put oil there.
1: Hey, what you when you're mad? Cha.
0: Just put, let one of the ushers hold the bottle. There's something.
1: Why
0: am I
1: showing you? Why am I farming? Why am I farming?
0: Right now,
2: yes, sir.
0: By the power in the blood, I command that sour spirit, that demonic spirit, right now,
2: yes, sir.
0: Go! Get it off
2: there!
0: Get it off
2: there!
0: Get it off
2: there!
0: Fire! Fire! Church, clap your hands! Clap your hands! Right now! Right now! Right now! Right now! Break! Break it right now! Break it right now! Break it right now! Break it! Break it! Break it! Break it!
1: Major! Major!
0: The fire of the Lord. The fire of the Lord. The fire of the Lord. The fire of the Lord. The fire of the Lord. Keep on clapping. Keep on clapping.

0: Holy Spirit.
1: Yes. Leiga bahaskata yada. Mabrunta kapaha. 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Leiga brunta kuskete pahataya. Emma, something about you.
0: Bibi your phone.
1: Has been buried at the baller.
0: We send was monad.
1: Leigos kifra haskata paha. They took me there. They showed me a lot of things. I don't know. When you were growing up, you were very clever. But at a point, something turned. There is a baller. And three vultures normally go around that place. Your name, several times, is being discussed there. Because there is something about you. This thing is affecting your success, your progress. And the Lord asked me today, I should bring your thing back to you. Emma, the glory of God connected to money, marriage, and glory. My spirit has gone to that baller right now. And I charge you, take your thing now. Right now, right now, I command the spirit of the devil, right now, that which belongs to you, that which belongs to you, right now, right now, right now, take your thing. Jesus, Jesus, hey, just three of them. Have you seen what has happened?
0: Oh my, pastor, and
1: I'm not true. Especially with this. Hey. Oh, she kata yadaba. Lega rahosh kisketafa lagatapa. Rigata kapa askatapa. Holy Spirit. Holy Spirit. When we get into the month of. Please be praying for me. Let me give you a scripture. Connected to the word I told you. Feed what feeds you. You see, don't just come, we come and take from the pastor.
0: Massa.
1: It will finish. It's a serious thing.
0: Genesis 8:22.
1: Take note of the word seed time.
0: She abambirna
1: and harvest time. Now, underline Abuji, seed time, harvest. While the earth remaineth, this is a principle. There will be seed time
0: abambir baba
1: and harvest.
0: Now,
1: many people like the harvest. They don't like the seed
0: time.
1: So if you keep harvesting and there's no seed, what is going to happen is that harvest and everything will be over. I repeat that statement. Feed what feeds you. Feed what feeds you. Barbara, get up. Come.
2: Barbara.
1: And what shall help her? I'm going to tell you some things. Barbara, they told me there was a woman. When you were born and you came to the house, they saw that you will be very great and you will have money. The woman wasn't happy. The woman was a queen mother in the witchcraft camp. But you didn't know. No, you were a baby. So she did something. The woman took everything from your hands. And when you grew a little, she used your face to scare family members. And eventually, the family began to have this mindset that you are a witch. In fact, up till now, it's in some of their minds. That thing the woman did, the Lord said it is a spiritual stigma. So spiritually, that is how they branded you. And the more that thing is on you, the more there will be a limit on your life. So this thing has been there all your life. The woman rather is the witch, but she used your face for so many years. Some of this family members never told you, but they saw you following them. Sometimes you turn into a snake. It was the woman. Barbara, what I've just told you, this is the problem of all your life. The spirit say that witchcraft brand has to be cleansed from you. It's not that you are a witch. The woman spread that thing all over. And the spirit said, you have cried for so long, and that when I come to service and I call you forward, the woman will appear, and that woman, when she appears, I will break the contact and I will tell her it's over with you. And Barbara, starting from this midnight, I'm telling the whole church, look at this lady. Starting from this midnight, that woman, by fire, by tender, manifest yourself now. That woman, by power, by tender, manifest yourself now. Right now. Right now. Manifest yourself now. In the name of Jesus. Now the woman has come. The woman. Holy Spirit. Holy Spirit. Holy Spirit. 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I have to wait. 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The woman is coming out, because the Lord told me today he will end everything. The Lord told me today he will end everything. But

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1: Father, before I came, you promised me by your spirit that your daughter will be free from the manipulation.

0: 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Woman, manifest yourself. 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
1: Aba fraba na ho adwendem. 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
0: Jesus
1: aye mala maza enti mama azna me say na don ya she.
0: You see, so somebody is walking like this on earth, what do you think will happen to such a person? Oh Jesus,
1: yo ha. And my missionary, Kuma, done whom our
0: race
1: is Srawati. Eh, where was on the
0: way? I mean, one that Jesus,
1: I mean, one that
0: Father, have mercy.
1: Eh,
0: she can't continue like this. She can't continue like this. Jesus. Jesus.
1: Hey, if you're what, why, yeah,
0: let the woman sit down. George,
1: I'm going to be a lamina.
0: No, she should sit anyway.
1: Because Mokala or Bowl or Betty,
0: she's
1: cigar. You go to Conno.
0: She's
1: alone.
0: And I will say, won't call. Because I was told you have to go today.
1: Because I will catch up with their condition. Yeah, now I'm going to miss my binum. Because I'm on Tonus also on settle for less. Muslims, but all blame. But I'm blue. I'm on your machine, but
0: one of the ushers saying, move that thing from the hair.
1: But I'll be.
0: Yes, let the hair be like that. Okay.
1: Move all the blood, maybe I do. Maybe I follow Lucy.
0: Let one of the ushers. Oh, you know him.
1: I'm a monk.
0: Put your hand in the oil and put it in her hair. Put it in her hair. Put it in her hair. Yes. Yes, put it in the hair. That's where they thing it. Yes, that's where it is. Bismarck, how do we need blank? What bro? Yes. Go!
1: Come!
0: I thought you put your hand. Put your hand. Yes. What's the baby or see if I can? Yeah. Right now, church, clap your hands right now. Let that spirit go from her. Let the woman live her life. Let

0: Jesus. Jesus.
1: Yes,
0: please, ma, take more oil. Why? Take every negative rings in all her five fingers.
1: She said,
0: please, ma, why? Take everything. Barbara, today, I have put you on the path of glory. Barbara, today, the woman that have followed you all your life, from the day you were born till death, today, the covenant is broken, broken, broken, broken. Barbara, I set your life in order in the spirit realm. I rearrange your steps and I pray. It's time to marry. It's time to be established.

0: I be established, let the plans of darkness, let them not stand. Let them not stand. Let them not stand.
1: There was something that was
2: done.
1: Yes. There was something that was
2: done
1: connected to this Awoyo thing. And I saw a baby lay
2: down.
1: And there's Isaac, that's your daughter. Georgina. And it was not a JBC, or there was a tree. And they covered you. And they were going around. And they'll cover.
2: No,
1: I said, what is this? But don't be scared. Why? That's why the anointing is there. What is this? Yeah, the worry. At that stage, your father is alive. Okay. If you are very close, you can do some investigation. And the whole thing was like one of the big Awoyo sophos or something.
2: Whatever.
1: Has to have
2: was there
1: something, covenant, some contact. There is something that have been done. Ah, in the spirit room. A man in a white garment from top to down with a stick, a staff long like this following you.
2: Was watching.
1: Yes, following you.
2: Was watching.
1: Anywhere.
2: Baby,
1: you sleep is standing. Everywhere.
2: Baby,
1: and this man's mission is that men will come, but they shouldn't stay. No man on this earth should be able to put a ring on your finger. You cannot live with a man called my husband. Nothing like that will happen. You will keep growing and keep living and keep moving, and nothing will happen. There is a man that I'm asking the man to manifest himself. Now. Church, have you seen what is happening? If you have a pastor working like this, Holy Spirit. So all of you start praying within you. It's a serious spirit. It's been with her for long. A lot of time. Daniel, yeah, look at me. I know you. We've met. And today, your works have to come to an end. Church, within your spirit, you are alert. It will happen everywhere. A covenant.
2: A promise. Missy Danado, one missan. Missy Danado. Missy Danado. You're from George. You're from Georgina.
1: Emilia.
2: Was it my turn? Was it my
1: turn?
2: See? Me midinechi. Midinechi.
1: Inti Dorcas.
2: I am a ba.
1: Momo namna, mo freno.
2: Georgina.
1: Georgina.
2: What friend Georgina?
1: Look at.
2: We've been in the water, friend.
1: Look at Georgina, no?
2: So Georgina.
1: Nasi.
2: Nasi.
1: Is this thing causing you to understand something? So she would just wake up and think. Your friend is Georgina.
2: From Georgina.
1: But the man.
2: Never been in
1: now. Yes, I am.
2: Your
1: friend is George.
2: What friend is George?
1: So hey, Georgina.
2: It's only Georgina.
1: Came out of the George.
2: Georgina.
1: Do you know what it means?
2: And it's George.
1: And if you don't get a man of God who understands some of these things, record all these things from you. You don't have a man of God who understands all these things. So all your life, George and Georgina.
2: George and Georgina.
1: Now, if George and Georgina are moving,
2: George and Georgina,
3: na man. I was so oya. So for mommy, who are you?
1: Are you?
3: Aye.
1: Ah.
3: Oya. So for mommy, who are you?
1: The Lord spoke to me and
2: went,
1: say, me and Shemu, the singers, the Lord told me. But I was wondering, better, and look at one of the days, me preacher, me car said, now I'll be looking at the workers. The Lord told me, he said, even these people who sing for you, he said, get into their life. He told me. And that's what we've started. Last week we did Cecilia, today you and some few people. We say, a Jume people who are.
3: I was all here. Because me see I'm in Tiasio. So much more about from Wodinechi, baby of Okobia. Munku no, me yana she. But sad, papa, Bobana Blabum.
1: Are we ready? Elder Blanson, you see all these things.
0: and they are in the church. It's a serious thing, don't laugh. It's a serious thing. And people are in churches like this. And nothing is happening. Nothing. This thing is not an easy something. George and Georgina. George and Georgina. You see, so right now, even the name, we have to break something. You see, these are terrible issues. Now, one of the things I say, what are you
3: saying? I'm here, man. What?
0: I'm
3: here, man. I'm here, man. I'm here, man.
0: Okay.
3: I'm here, man. I'm here, man.
0: Oh, Jesus. Oh, Jesus. I'm here, man. Oh, Jesus.
3: So, what's in the tomb? Was in a tomb, Ankasa. Was in a tomb. More chromantis, yeah, chromantin and fee.
0: Oh, Jesus.
3: Oh, no more.
0: Doctor, so when I told you to tell her, you see what is happening? Into Onuno Yili Mani Mame. So we are, look at where we are. You know, I'm trying for you to see what goes on. So if you go with church, nothing like this is done. You can imagine. You can imagine. Also, obian to me warin da.
3: Obian
0: to me be adi pape obian
3: to me
0: film. Jesus, it's in any mami woba. Ni mami no woba won.
3: Oh, ni mami no woba. Bisha no onyano mienu. Sisters too. Ansa no no. Bema ba ku ba ba ku. Bisha no nasi kwa nasi stampu wa wal.
0: Jesus.
3: Never pa okromante is here. How about okromante?
0: Often
3: you said it's coming now. So any
0: Jesus.
3: So what's going on here? Nala, what are 15 years? When you're 15 years, I was going to go outside.
0: 15 years, I was going to go outside.
3: Yes, I was going to go outside. This is not going to go outside.
0: Oh, Jesus.
3: Oh,
0: Jesus. Saya brunta pahata. Yes. Oh, Lira go Zivra Gashkatapa. Yes. Oh, Jesus. Inti semi pese wujaina ubeti asie.
3: Enyaye.
0: What's it?
3: Metu mejamba still medinechi. Mejana so onko. Medinechi. Aye se mi ukuno. Mi ukuno mi yana she. Mi kono banke ke.
0: I know about that one. You won't do anything to her, but you'll just be following her. Yes. Now, Adriana Sena, me who saw that why you didn't to Makatan and Somokon who ran, eh, dear Benon.
3: Ah, ne, ya shalamano.
0: Anamu ya soriamano.
3: Ubisan, Bisan, now for Yabonat, and I say, Nana lost on pet.
0: Eh, you ready?
3: I will your Kunyana at Naso, let you was here. And then, mammy. And then, mammy, now, what you always see ya. Atala was a shiny, nanny now.
0: Hey! Oh my God. Let your spirit be with one. Hey. I'm connecting to heaven to see what we should do. These things are not ordinary things. Oh, malego shikapa askatapa. Hey! Jesus. Natalia neguhi.
3: Italian. Papa, now Papa, no problem. We can go there. My son, now I'm not coming now.
0: Pumano,
3: now.
0: She said, "Cape." Natalia. Jesus.
3: Don't mop my tent and white in our clan.
0: Need your
3: home.
0: Ah, we're ready. Shit, a man God has called in these last days to change something and bring something to the people of God. Those three angels, three fallen angels, three fallen angels, I come against you in the name that is above all other names. He was given a name witches above every attorney. Today the covenant, the contact ought to be broken in the name of Jesus.
1: It is not over.
4: What do you say?
1: Hey, Ligoski frashkatapaha.

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Good morning, Cape Coast. Good morning to the Central Region and to everyone joining us wherever the morning finds you. As Ghana begins another working day, we bring you a concise look at the developments shaping the country, from national security to major infrastructure financing to taxation, education, the energy sector, and an important update for every commuter. Coming to you live from Saba House, Kingsway, this is TW News in Brief at 7. My name is Nana Dazi. Starting off on the security front, the National Security Council Secretariat says it has arrested 16 suspects and dismantled 4 counterfeit currency printing hubs following a series of intelligence-led operations across Greater Accra and surrounding districts. Security agencies seized 4 printing machines, vehicles, motorcycles, and large quantities of finished counterfeit Ghanaian and foreign currencies, as well as unprocessed currency coupons. The suspects are being investigated, with case dockets submitted to the Attorney General for prosecution. From security to emerging infrastructure development, the International Finance Corporation has agreed to provide $200 million to help establish a logistic corridor linking the Volta Lake through northern Ghana to Burkina Faso and other Sahelian countries. The financing is expected to support completion of the remaining 7 kilometers of railway to the lake, provide electricity to the shore, support dredging, and introduce 3 vessels to transport goods northwards. The project is aimed at strengthening Ghana's logistic network and boosting intra-African trade. Staying with the economy, but moving to the energy sector, the Ministry of Finance is set to write off about $120 million of Tema Oil Refinery's legacy debt as part of efforts to ease the refinery's financial burden. Tema Oil Refinery Managing Director Edmund Combat says previous restructuring has brought the refinery's historical liabilities to about $400 million, with management pursuing further negotiations to reduce the remaining obligations. Meanwhile, on domestic revenue, the Ghana Revenue Authority wants to reduce the country's VAT gap from about 60% to 30% by the end of 2028. The authority has launched a nationwide VAT compliance campaign combining public education with compliance checks, audits, and stronger enforcement against persistent non-compliance. Consumers are also being encouraged to demand VAT invoices when purchasing goods and services. And to the education, the Ghana TVET service is warning technical and vocational institutions against collecting unauthorized fees from prospective students and parents during admissions. The service says such charges undermine government's free TVET policy and has deployed monitoring teams, warning that officials found demanding unapproved payments could face disciplinary action. And finally this morning, an important notice for commuters. Public transfer fares across Ghana will increase by 8% from Saturday, September 26th, following an agreement between government and transport unions. The adjustment follows weeks of negotiation over rising operational costs and will affect trotros, shared taxis, and other commercial public transport services. Transport operators are expected to apply the official approved fare structure when the new rates take effect. And with that notice to commuters ahead of Saturday's fare adjustments, we bring the curtains down on your TW News in Brief at 7 this morning. For more news updates and stories making headlines through the day, visit twradiogh.com. Coming to you live from the Saba House, Kingsway, my name is Nana Daze. Stay informed, stay with TW Radio. 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
2: Every man be God, oh, aye. Every man be God, oh, aye.

side, they are inside, they my inside, they are inside, you know, you choose sides. Monday search God, God is search man. Monday starts loss, God is start loss. What did they look for? They are inside. What did they look for? The church, they are inside. What did they look for? Dubai, they are inside. What did they look for? The club, they are inside. What did they look for? The beach, they are inside.

On this significant occasion, as the world reflects on the journey of peoples of Africa descent and looks forward to a new decade of purpose, I speak not only as the Oguamahim, but as a custodian of memory, identity, and the enduring spirit of our people. From Cape Coast, where the stones of our castle bear silent testimony to centuries of human suffering, we are reminded that history is not distant. It lives amongst us. It shapes our present and calls us to responsibility. The transatlantic slave trade and the system of enslavement that followed were not accidents of history, but deliberate acts that deprived millions of dignity, identity, and future. Yet, even in the face of such injustice, our people endured, and our culture and identity remained unbroken. As we begin our deliberations, we are guided by the history, by this history, and by a shared commitment to unity, justice, and the restoration of dignity. I thank you.

And today being the 266th day of the entire year, leaving us with 99 days to finish the year 2026. And by the grace of God, we are back on radio on a Wednesday morning, the 23rd of September, 2026. And I say good morning and welcome to yet another edition of The Workshop on TW88.9. Welcome you to the program this morning. You know how we do it. Every morning we are here. This is the program where we don't just wake up, we build. We are here to build. We're building ourselves, building our cities, building our country, our mindset, where we bring you every facet of life in the morning. Incorporated in our morning program here on The Workshop. Thank you so much for always choosing 88.9 TW Radio as the dial. And this morning joining us as well, call a friend to tell a friend that the morning has already started with The Workshop right here with me, Richard Osei Eboah Sir Roy. And from now to 10 a.m., you know how we do it every time. If you don't know, let me tell you, from 7:35:40, we bring you the Pit Sports Update, where Raza joins in and we bring you all the sports update. What is happening in the camps of the Black Stars of Ghana? We have a lot of players pulling out of our international game with Ivory Coast. In fact, it's not a good news at all, and it's not the best of it. Well, Raza will be joining in and giving us the details as to why these players are calling off their call-ups for the preparation stores, the African Cup of Nations. And then we also surge on in the program later on, bring you the days of the year and also bring you the newspaper headline segment review and our big conversation as well this morning. Today, we look at the issues again on food safety and product safety. So yesterday, we put the questions directly to the Food and Drugs Authority, FDA, on the program yesterday. Now today, we take the conversation from the regulator, that is FDA, to the people who actually make the purchasing decisions.

manage expired product? What are your responses when you come in contact with, contaminated food and product? Because when we talk about expired products on the market, there are two sides of the conversation. The person selling the product and the person buying the product. So this morning, we tried to bring in that conversation and we bring you in as well. And we are doing this together. And we step into the street this morning as well. We'll be going to the street. In fact, we've already been to the street and we've gathered some of the thoughts of those in the shops, those in the market. In fact, anyone who is buying and selling, we've gathered some of the thoughts this morning and we'll be sharing that with you. But again, you play a very important role of the whole conversation. If you discover that a product has expired, would you still buy it because it is cheaper? Would you reject it immediately? Have you ever bought something and only realized later that it was expired? These are the conversation. And if you fall into any of these categories, I would love for you to share with us this morning. This morning, the program is You and I. We're having a conversation on how to be able to solve these issues. So if you discover that a product has expired, would you still buy it because it is cheaper? Would you even reject it immediately? Have you ever bought something and only realized later that it has expired? Let's get into the conversation on 0202-085-888. 0202-085-888. If you discover that a product has expired, would you still buy it because it is cheaper? Would you reject it immediately? Have you ever bought something and later realized that it was expired? Share your thought with me. On WhatsApp, you can send me a voice note or a WhatsApp message. Or you can also send a general text message this morning. And later on, we activate the phone lines for you to get involved. But now, you can send the messages on 0202-085-888. 0202-085-888. We'll be going into that conversation in a jiffy. But let me bring an update on the weather this morning. The Ghana Meteorological Agency this morning is telling us how the weather is going to be, saying that residents across the, northern and transition sectors will be a bit affected by thunderstorms or rain of varying intensities. And also elsewhere, it's going to be mostly cloudy where the weather will be dominating as well. As of today, Wednesday, 22nd of September, in fact, it is going to be a mixture of varying weather conditions across the country. But let me bring you a specific weather forecast for what the day is today, especially in Cape Coast and in our surrounding environment. Also, don't forget that sunshine will increase in the afternoon, but rain and thunderstorm are likely over part of the middle and transition sectors. Also, more rain and thunderstorm are expected across part of middle, transition and northern sectors this evening. So let's please be on the lookout today. And if you take the chart this morning, it tells us that in Cape Coast, there's going to be, our temperatures are around 23 degrees Celsius this morning. Yeah, way down from the usual 24. So let's keep in mind. And in the afternoon, it's really going to be sunny, 29 degrees Celsius. So let's keep that as well in mind. It's really going to be sunny this morning. In fact, this afternoon and this morning is a bit of a mixture. And in Winneba, they are also around 24 degrees Celsius this morning. Takrade, 23 degrees Celsius this morning. And also in Kasua, they have a chance of slight rain with around 24 degrees Celsius. But in the afternoon, it's really going to be hot in most part of the country. Let's get to motivate ourselves in our Vitamin Vim daily dose of motivation this morning. Let's get into it.

Indeed, the world has changed so much from what it used to be. So as we talk about expiration of product and food this morning, and how I intend to have you into the conversation with your thought on if you discover that a product has expired, would you still buy it, whether it is cheap or not? And if you would you even reject it immediately? And even if you've ever bought anything and later realized it was expired, what has been your experience? And that brings me to my big question this morning. If you discover that a product is expired, but the seller offers it to you at half price, would you buy it? Why? Or why not? So it's coming from all angles. If you've ever bought that before, I would love to know your reason. And then I put a question to you. If you should discover that a product is expired, but the seller offers it to you at half price. Let's say you are buying a tin of milk which sells for 10 Ghana cedis and it's expired or probably near expiration date and says that, oh, you can take it for 5 Ghana cedis. Would you buy it? Why? Or why not? Share that with me this morning, 0202085888. In our vitamin vim this morning, I want you to know your value. Know your value. 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We often look at the price tag and forget to ask what the decision might cost us later. We only think about now. Oh, I can afford it now and it is cheaper and I have the money to get it, so let me just go get it. 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And it's the same thing applying to life. 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So, think beyond today. The choices you make now are building the life you will live tomorrow. So don't just go in for any decision, any cheap thing. 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And know that the choices you make now are building the life you will live tomorrow. Good morning to you. It's really going to be a good day this morning on the workshop. 25 past 7 this morning on the workshop, and this is how we begin the day.

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And in case you're just joining us, this is TW Radio on the workshop with me, Sir Roy. Okay. I'm bringing us at 35 past 7 this morning. I'll be bringing you a bit of the update from the Food and Drugs Authority and some of the, you know, medicines and drugs and food and product they have put out for the public to desist from. I'll be sharing that with you in a jiffy before we get into the Pit Sports update. But let's listen to this one. I'll be back and get to give you more on that as well.

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1: TW Radio. So you can still send your message ahead of time on 0202085888. Join the conversation. If you discover that a product is expired but the seller offers it to you at half price, would you buy it? I want to know why or why not. And as we still continue our conversation from yesterday on food safety, food and product safety, we want to get to know your experiences and what you also your thought process is as well. We went on the street to speak with some buyers and sellers, and we're bringing you that conversation later on in our big conversation. But just as I've been saying, have you ever bought an expired product? Did you notice before or after you bought it? What happened when you went back to the seller? What are some of these conversations? We want to draw them out so that we can better our experiences. We can better how we do things when we get into such problems. If you discover that a product has expired, would you still buy it because it is cheap? If you should discover that it is expired, would you even reject it immediately? Even if you have an experience in that sort where you've ever bought a product or something and realized later it was expired, what is going to be that response? 0202085888. You can send us a WhatsApp voice note, a WhatsApp message, a text message as well, and we'll read them out this morning on the workshop. Just before we go into the pit sports update, let me give you the update from the Food and Drugs Authority on the type of drug that has also been recalled off the market. So in case you go out and see any of these medicines, please do not buy it for your safety and for your life. So the FDA is alerting the public to beware of what they call falsified Dr. Alfred capsules. Falsified Dr. Alfred capsules. And they say that this is actually an adulterated medicine or capsules with what they call the sildenafil citrate or sildenafil citrate. And it's on the Ghanaian market. So the FDA says that if you should come in contact with any medicine called Dr. Alfred capsules, please don't go and buy it. And it's a dietary supplement for male vitality, especially our brothers and our fathers. If you should come across any medicine, say, "Oh, this one, dear, a bit my boy Juma," please. And the name is called Dr. Alfred capsules. Don't buy it. Don't buy it. And this capsules in question has not been registered by the FDA. So if you buy it, you'll be consuming something that has not gone through the regulatory intelligence and the regulator to know what actually it is. So be on the watch out. Nana Jua is here this morning. Nana, good morning.
2: Good morning.
1: How are you doing this morning?
2: I'm doing fine.
1: You slept well?
2: Partially. Hey,
1: who came to stop your sleep? Who stopped your sleep?
2: I think I stopped it myself. Yes.
1: Anyways, the FDA is cautioning us on what they call Dr. Alfred capsules, and it's for male vitality. And just as yesterday we discussed, today we extend the conversation to, expired products and expired food that is on the market and how people react to them and they buy. But just on the side, I had to caution, we have to caution ourselves with that capsules, just in case our brothers are approached with, in fact, people sell their problems a lot.
2: Mm-hmm.
1: Oh, and say, Mrs. C, I have this medicine. Before you know, they are buying it. Okay. So we have to be on the lookout as well. But these things are really selling, especially if we mention male vitality for aphrodisia and all those things. They are fast selling. It's really selling. I don't know what they want to see, what they are looking for. Maybe you can tell us what they are looking for.
2: The thing is, if you add these two together on a product and then you are selling it, it actually goes a long way.
1: Mm.
2: You get a lot of customers to buy. And I think that's their way of tricking people into buying anything. Let's say you are selling even a capsule and then go and say that it's for male vitality. Just imagine how it goes. So I think our brothers out there should be very, very cautious about it.
1: Women don't buy male vitality. Eh?
2: Some buy it for their husbands. And probably their boyfriends.
1: I see. So we should be very careful. You may not know what you are consuming, which will be going a long way to destroying your kidneys, your liver, your internal organs, and all that. We have to be on the lookout just so we don't get ourselves caught up. Just as I mentioned yesterday, the alcoholic beverage called Arcanbitters. Because it is there's a supplement for erectile dysfunction in it, and they'll come and deceive the public. Oh, manpower. Then you see our people going to buy. Every manpower via men are there. Every man, people are there. I'm not part of them.
2: So now you're not a man.
1: I'm a human being.

0: And it looks like the conversation is starting much more earlier than we expected on the expired product and this aphrodisiac as well on the market. We have a caller. Good morning.
1: Yeah, good morning.
0: Boss, your name, where are you calling from?
1: I'm Richard. I'm calling from Minister.
0: Richard, please go ahead.
1: Yo, I want to ask if Food and Drug Board have come across a product like that, do they have to enforce the law on the those who are producing the that product, or they should question that? How should that work? Please, I'm asking.
0: Okay, so they have taken the initial steps to apprehend those who are producing those products.
1: Okay.
0: And they've asked them to take it off the market. But then again, they are also cautioning the public just in case it finds its way into the market and you see it, you don't have to buy it.
1: Okay.
0: Yes. Okay. So first of all, they are dealing with it in the background. And again, cautioning the public that just in case, you know how things work. Somebody might have smuggled about a few of them into the market. So just in case you also see it on the market, you don't have to buy it for your healthy sake. I mean, your health sake, yeah.
1: They should be up and doing. You see, there are many products that have been spied and selling to people. Selling to the public. So they have to be up and doing.
0: Thank you, Richard. But yesterday, the FDA, we had them in the studio and we spoke about the expired product. And they mentioned that because they have, you know, a very limited staff strength, they will fall on the public to always give them the tips. So if you see anything wrong, you can call on them and they will be aware and they will take the necessary actions as well. So we are all involved.
1: They should employ more.
0: They should employ more,
1: yeah. I think they need to get some money during their service. So, or am I lying?
0: You are right. You are right.
1: Yes. So, too many people are not illiterate. So, for that matter, whenever they go to the market, they don't have, they don't check, like,
0: that's true.
1: Yeah. So, as an institution, that is to see that all this are in a good system. They have to get up and go into the court and then hold the law.
0: Okay.
1: And then that should fight to that from the market. Yeah.
0: Right. So that is why this morning, so yesterday after speaking with the FDA, today we focus on those buying and selling, and we'll bring you some of the views gathered as to what they make of expired product and food as well. So keep listening. Keep listening. Thank you so much, Richard, for calling.
1: Thank you.
0: All right. So our conversation is going to be a very long today. Nana, he says that the FDA needs more hands to do that job as well. Because there are a lot of people who are illiterate, cannot read and write, they just go and buy. And I remember he cited an example of a woman who can't read, but will let somebody. But how many people even do that? Some will just go and buy because it is cheap.
2: Yes.
0: And then bring the product back home and to the market and sell. It's quite alarming.
2: It's very alarming. So what he said is they are trying to build up other districts within Central Region. And I believe what he's saying is very true. They should get a lot of people. And people, even if it's possible, why don't they get people at the shops who are willing to tell the product buyers about the expiring date?
0: Well, it comes back to the numbers they are working with. If they have enough, probably they might do. That is why they want you, just in case you get into such a shop and then you know that you give them a tip off, they'll come to the grounds and then survey and see what is happening, then they can take it up. Ghana for you, if you don't have a proper system working for you, you go in circles like that.
2: Exactly.
0: It is 288.9 TW Radio. This is The Workshop with me, Sir Roy, and Nana Joa also on the other side of it. As we get ready to bring you the Pit Sports update this morning.

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0: We may have different names, but our hearts beat just the same. We are one.
1: And he brings with him the trophy, which it is all about. He is one of their forefathers. He is one of their legends and always will be. He had his moment. He had his turn. And now he is thrilled to afford such moments to his young compatriots. Not this time. For Messi, for Argentina, this time it wasn't to be. This time even the greatest conjurer in the history of the game couldn't quite cast his spell. Messi's magic will endure forever, but 4 years after captivating Qatar and hoisting the trophy high, the simply beautiful, unmatched Lionel Messi must settle for second prize. And so must all of those who wear the stripes of La Albiceleste. 7 World Cup finals, 3 wins, and now 4 defeats. There's almost nothing more painful than nearly, but not quite, tears. From the greatest, tears. 4 years ago, it was perfect. Perfection is hard to repeat. And so, it is Spain's time. 2 summers ago, they danced in Berlin, crowned champions of Europe again. And now, once more, Spain are elevated from continental to global glory. Well, until now, the ultimate thrill for Spain, the extraordinary privilege, has fallen only to Iker Casillas, that heady night in Johannesburg 16 years ago. And now Rodri steps forward to live that same dream.
2: And it's time now for us to bring you the Pit Sports update. And Raza is already seated. Good morning.
3: Good morning, bro. Thank you very much.
2: Charlie, the Black Stars, are we safe?
3: Well, it probably may be. This may be the some prayers of Ghanaians. I don't know, because almost all their targets are losing out. People will say, why is Babar Rahman there? Babar Rahman get injured. Hey, don't come. Jonah Ayew is injured. Alidi said, Masa Gomes later when he's also injured. Probably the only player maybe Ghanaians have been expecting would be Kudus, who unfortunately, well, he's not exactly injured. Yeah. He says he just want to stay back and recover. So it looks like the Ghanaian prayers are really doing some wonders in there. And like you heard, so Jordan Ayew is the latest update in terms of injury. Well, when he got into camp, he was been in camp for a while. He said that he wasn't really feeling comfortable in the knee. So yesterday there was a scan made, and the scan actually showed that indeed he was injured, and so he needs to rest it out. In there, that is that for the player in the captain for the Black Stars. And now Sunny Dara as well, former communication director for the GFA, has also spoken and says that we are now in a situation that we were in when we failed to qualify for the last AFCON. If our players are fit enough to play in the Premier League, they should be fit enough to play the AFCON. That's Sunny Dara.
4: We are now in a similar situation that we were in our previous AFCON qualifiers that we failed to qualify. You are going to play Ivory Coast. Yes. Mr. Adebayo would be the right person to tell us who the Ivorians are.
5: Yeah.
4: We are going to play Ivory Coast. And he would also be in the position to tell you how the great African footballers sacrificed for their countries. We lived at a time when Abedi Pele would come to the country with almost half a leg.
5: Yeah.
4: And he made a sacrifice for the country. And this is where the also-rans are separated from the great players. Would we be able to stomach another absence from the African Cup of Nations? As a Ghanaian, I would say no. As a Ghanaian, I would say that let's put, even if our players are not fully fit, but they are fit enough to play in the English Premier League, which is also tough. If they are fit enough to play, they should be present to be able to give a tough challenge to the Ivorians. Yes, the young ones, I have confidence in a lot of them that they can perform. but it's all.
3: And that is Sani Dara speaking on the Black Stars of the absentee so far in Camberwell. The 2026 Women's Premier Super Cup will kick off that is today, 23rd, at the Ghana Man Soccer Center of Excellence from Pram. And it will be Hazakas Ladies, Jordina Ladies. The game has already started. 8 a.m. it's on. Prisons Ladies will take on Dreams Ladies. That will be at 10 a.m. And FC Savannah will take on Fosu Royal Ladies at 2 p.m. Army Ladies and Epiphany Warriors, 4 p.m. And they will get engaged in there. And away from that, Emmanuel Adebayo says that he made his decision for Marvin Selenga to choose Ghana over Togo. I told him there is no other choice. Ghana is what it is. This is Emmanuel Adebayo.
5: I was part of the decision. I was not part. I was the one that made the decision for him, actually. Because he's very close to one of my boy that, obviously, I call him my son today. He's the one person that I helped in Togo, take him to Europe, pay all his school fees. And that person became his godfather. So, obviously, when Marvin needed anything, he always go through that boy to contact me. And And when the decision came, I told him, my friend, there is no other choice. And even though we can talk about my career, we can talk about everything that I have done or achieved in football, I have a chance to play only once in the World Cup. So I told him, this is the only chance you have. It's not like you are going to play the qualifiers. The country has already qualified. So I think you don't have a choice. You have to go because this can be your major tournament in your lifetime. Maybe you are still young. Maybe you have a chance to play maybe 2-3 more. Maybe this will be the last. You never know.
3: Emmanuel Adebayo on his advice for Senegal to join Ghana. Well, the Black Stars will depart Accra for Cote d'Ivoire today for the AFCON qualifiers against the Ivorians. Ghana will travel to Bouake for the crucial encounter scheduled for tomorrow. The team has been in camp in Accra since Monday and has held intensive training sessions at the Accra Sports Stadium. 18 players took part on Tuesday's session as preparations continued for the games in there. The technical team is expected to hold the final training session in Bouake on Wednesday ahead of Thursday's game. Ghana's preparation for the opening two games of the AFCON qualifiers have been hit by injuries with a number of key players missing out, as we've already been told. At the moment, we have Jonas Adjete from Wolfsburg, Ali Nuseiru, Nice, Ebenezer Anand, Rapid Bukati, Roxton Yeboa, Osasuna. Midfielders, we have Raheem Ibrahim coming through, Brandon Thomas Asante, Coventry, Mohamed Fusseini, Derby County, Benjamin Tete, Calabar, and Felix Afanijan also joining in the new players that have been called to fill in the shoes. But here, even Ali Nuseiru, who are just called, seem to be harboring some injuries in there. That is the problem of the Blacks at the moment, and we move away from there and jump on to the foreign front and update you on some stories where Lamine has been speaking on a Ballon d'Or candidate. He says that they all have their own arguments. Leo Messi has his World Cup. Others have different arguments. If someone says Messi deserves it or Rodri deserves it, and I completely respect respectable told L'Equipe. Now, Kylian Mbappe also says that Olise and Real Madrid, I saw the link, but I think it would be disrespectful to advise a player to leave. That would be unfair to Bayern, especially since Bayern are a great club where Michael can achieve a lot. Of course, every club in the world would love to have Michael Olise. He's an outstanding player, says his captain. In other stories, and Gavi, the midfielder for Barcelona, said that the criticism honestly doesn't affect him so much. The people who matter to him in football are his teammates, the coaches, and the fans. If they are happy, he is happy. People are free to have their own opinion, but this is part of football, he mentioned. And Estavao, when asked what's going on with Xabi Alonso, I think every coach has their own way of playing. Of course, we work every day. I give my best every day, and that's what I do. We have quality players at Chelsea, so what I do is to focus on what I can control. I try to give my best in training. When I get an opportunity, I try to give my best. It goes day after day, says the gentleman in there. And at the moment, some most goals scored after 7 match days, top 5 leagues, 21st century this year. We have Barcelona scoring over 31 goals scored, that was this season. Manchester City were holding the record since 2019-2020, that was 27 goals. Bayern Munich 27, Barcelona again 2011-2012, and Pep Guardiola 27, Bayern Munich 2021. Okay, that wasn't Bayern Munich. So Bayern Munich 2021, that was 27 scored. And then Napoli 2017-2018 scored 25, and PSG 2022-2023 scored 25. The funny thing is that Barcelona is doing it this season when they don't have a striker. That is rather when they have scored more goals, and it's a record in for all the 5 major leagues in the world. And that will be how we wrap it up here on the Pit Sports Live on the workshop.
2: Thank you so much, Raza, with the update this morning. And fairly, we hope that the Black Stars of Ghana can do something better. I mean, someone said they are, from their training, the young lads are doing well. We hope that they pull up when the call comes.
3: Well, training is training, but we just hope to see when you are faced with the Ivorians.
2: Oh, who are Ivorians?
3: Well, we saw them on the World Cup.
2: All right, thank you so much. This is still TW88.9 on the workshop with us right here. We'll be right back.

0: 18 minutes past 8 this morning on the workshop on TW88.9. 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And then you can listen to us online, from everywhere in this world. And time now for us to bring you the days of the year. What is today? Today, the 23rd day of September, according to the United Nations, is International Day of Sign Languages. International Day of Sign Languages. And it says that the 2026 International Day of Sign Languages calls for action to make deaf people's human right a reality in all areas of life. Under the theme, Declaring Deaf People's Human Rights, the day highlights the importance of recognizing, protecting, and promoting these rights, including full access through national sign languages. And this is also the theme for the International Week of Deaf People as well, which is observed from 21st to 27th September 2026, with daily sub-themes for the day as well. So in a nutshell, International Day of Sign Language. You know, one thing I admire so much about President John Dramani Mahama is how he doesn't play with his sign language whenever he's delivering a speech. And there's this lady who has been doing that, and she's always with him.
1: It's good we celebrate a day like that, but obviously we haven't been fully attentive and fully adhered to the rules as it's talked about. I mean, their rights as they have it. That would mean that basically every gathering, when is the MP speaking, when is they should always be part of it. Without general news, especially TV, should have them.
0: I mean, GBC is also doing that.
1: Yes, that's the nation's say. So they have to stick to the rules. Those are the basic new rule that is supposed to be there. But unfortunately, we are unable to adhere to these things. Because, yes, the MP came, he spoke. Amata Fashe, yes, I'm part of the camp. I mean, the people of Kipkus, I'm part of the people of Elmina, I'm part of the people of wherever the festival is happening.
0: But I didn't know
1: I go sit there and they spoke Alfredo for 5 hours, and we all hear the turn back, and I don't know anything that he said. But I'm a member of the society, I'm a member of the community, and that means that we are not dealing with them as you're supposed to do. And so I think it's hard time we look at those ones, and especially when it's a huge gathering where we hire people to be there, just getting one or two people to interchange and do that as well could help. And gradually, as we grow on us, then basic things like even going live, probably on Facebook, you'd have to get someone to interpret. Well, we are hoping that they will be able to get to a point where once I hit on that, the AI could allow me, ask me, well, do we want deaf and dumb interpretation? Then you could probably, as you speak on your own, as now they originally, as you speak, they already bring you the subtitle without you asking for it. So they could probably
0: have an AI human doing the sign language.

0: speak, there's AI doing a sign language really for you. And
1: a good one.
0: And that, yes, that is where we
1: maybe I'll invent that. Can get money for.
0: Yes. I have dreamt the dream. Somebody should leave the dream for me, please. So that when people are live on Facebook or live on TikTok or any of these socials, it makes life much more easier. Because if you really want to, should I say, stabilize or equalize or try to raise their right as it is. There's a long way to go.
1: I tell you.
0: A long way to
1: go. I remember the days where we fought so hard where we need to make, you know, their way of passage in institutions.
0: Everywhere there is, there was no
1: you know, way for them to use their wheelchairs I mean, disabled people in general.
0: That was the fight. And even as it stands now, there are still government structures. You know, structures or buildings that, I mean, they are still the ancient form. And redefining them might affect the building some way, somehow. So we still have a lot of places where we can have some of these people go. So all that I'm saying is that on the day that we are celebrating it, let's be smart out of it. Let's start thinking about it. So the first challenge I'm throwing out there is especially the those who can create, the AI people, if they can help us.
1: I'll start working on it.
0: Okay, thank you.
1: If I have to go and see Elon Musk, you have to.
0: You do, Sir Roy. So let's get that one in started, and then if it's been that it have escaped us as assembly, as the region, as a constituency, whatever it is, whenever we have a major gathering, we need to remember all these town hall meetings and all that. Let's remember that we have people within us that cannot exactly express themselves. So by what we are doing, we are exempting them. We are being eliminating them from sharing their views, their thoughts, from being a part of the community.
1: And most of them are very brilliant as well.
0: Exactly.
1: Very brilliant. Exactly. Very brilliant.
0: So you need to have them on board so that they can share what they have inside them. And as well, at least hear what you have to share.
1: Yeah.
0: That's the first thing. They need to hear what you have to share. Then if they have anything on that, they can add it, and that should be the step. So these are the two things I'm suggesting now, that we go ahead and get it done, and life will become much more easier. By next year, when we are celebrating this year, would have known that we have achieved a lot by celebrating a year like this.
1: I'm on my way to becoming the billionaire. In fact, this will give me money.
0: Yes. Once you solve problems for the society, you are getting money.
1: Nana, what do you make of the day?
2: As for me, I think it should be included in the syllabus. From a very young age, the children should be taught this so that they'll be able to communicate with them, and even they can get the chance to be in class and study with the children. So I think it should be.
1: We shouldn't give them a special school.
2: Not necessarily. It doesn't mean that, let's say this whole community doesn't have a special school for deaf people, it means they wouldn't go to school. So if it's probably included in the syllabus from the very beginning on or the onset, it's actually going to help a lot.
1: You see the way the UC Mass kids are always calculating
0: with their hands like that.
1: It's
0: well, as she's titled education, so that there has always been a fight for educators at the moment to have the all-inclusive education, where we have the special people involved in the general normal educational class, and only give extra attention when needed, but let them all have one streamline, because in the world we don't separate them, we all work together, we fight for the same bus and taxis and whatnot, so no need to separate the education. So let have a mainstream, we have all of them in there, but if there's a need, maybe after class or specific particular lessons, they need to maybe reading the braille or stuff like that. Even that special courses for them to just add up to get up, that's fine. But it is advised that we have them in the same, so we can live in the same world as well without feeling sad. Because if you separate them now, if you are the separation. Okay. So I go to normal school, I don't see anybody who is deaf and dumb. I don't see anybody who is disabled or any way. I mean, for want of a better word. And then in the real world, they get out there and then somebody show up. There's always the natural means that you will react a little way. Hey, okay.
1: Yeah.
0: I mean, before you accept it.
1: Yeah.
0: Oh, okay. Before you try. And sometimes if you're not lucky, the depends on how you react to it may either be heartbreaking, disheartening, or something to the person, depending on how they react to something. But if they start from school, the moment you step in school, you have these people, we have, I beg your pardon for the want of better word, if I missed my words, forgive me. But I mean, if you have all people from all facets of life in terms mm-hmm. of abilities, mm-hmm. all in the same mm-hmm. class, mm-hmm. you are, from the onset, day one, you are used to that. So if you meet one in the office, you meet one somewhere else. I mean, it has been the norm. Mm-hmm. It's nothing special. So you are not now going to learn how to associate with them. So somebody will feel left out and yeah. somebody will feel unwanted and whatnot. And like you said, if we all also learn, make the sign language a part of our growing, mm-hmm. we can always communicate with it. Because don't jump in there in town and meet somebody.
1: Yeah.
0: And then now he can communicate to you. Because what you do, you don't understand. Mm-hmm. You also don't know how to understand. Mm-hmm. We need to all learn our language because we are part of the society.
1: Yeah.
0: So if we can learn from the basic school as part of the languages, mm-hmm. at this point, I probably might think it's more important than the Chinese that you, if they wanted to add to the basic school.
2: Exactly.
0: Probably have that rather,
1: yeah.
0: so I can have the sign language.
1: Yeah. Yeah.
0: And sign language, of one good thing about it is international.
1: Yeah. Mm-hmm. Yeah.
0: So mm-hmm. if I'm in school from either Chinese or learning sign language, if I'm learning sign language here, I can communicate with them.
1: Mm-hmm.
0: Then how is the life much more mm-hmm. easier? Mm-hmm. So let's rather learn the sign language. Who will make you an international, I mean, by a lingua?
1: Now, I'm just learning something this morning. According to the World Federation of Deaf, we have roughly 72 million deaf people around the world.
0: Mm-hmm. 72 million.
1: And this is the shocker. These people use over 300 different sign languages. Just as we also do, we have different languages.
0: Okay.
1: So it's getting much.
0: I think I got that wrong.
1: Uh-huh. So you see, they also use over 300. So if it means come in other places, it doesn't
0: it mean
1: come.
0: Something else.
1: This is challenging.
0: Okay. Now that is an eye opener. It's good we are celebrating a day like that.
1: I tell you.
0: It's good we are celebrating a day like that to open our eyes to some of these things. We touched our language or sign language.
1: I never knew.
0: 300, he says.
1: Over 300. Different sign languages.
0: That is more than the official languages we have in the world.
1: I tell you.
0: That is more than the official languages we have in the world. And that makes it a little you to handle. But at the end of the day, the first thing, the most important thing is that you should be able to communicate with your immediate society before you think about the outlet as well. So we need to make it a part. So if what Ghana uses what it is, we should all learn it from the beginning. So we can communicate among ourselves, know each other's thoughts and ideas, so we can have them from decision making onward, from the beginning. Because if you have been doing this from school and you've always easily communicated, I'm sure the buildings we've been putting up would easily have always been on our thoughts because we always use the language. We always remember them and others. So we just need to step up and get to learn more. And it's good to celebrate these days.
1: Yeah.
0: A little or two have been learned this morning.
1: Wow, over 300. I'm super excited. I never knew.
0: Yeah.
1: So we have three sign language.
0: Yeah.
1: We have Ghan sign language.
0: Probably. Maybe in the nation, they probably may be able to, because it was created for the educational purpose, it might have one probably for the country and maybe other close facet.
1: Yeah.
0: Okay, so the problem was that. So when I was watching this movie, we are like stars. We are like stars.
1: The young India boys.
0: Yes.
1: Yeah.
0: I think so. That sign language, I can't use it in Ghana. I was picking a few bit from there, but it looks like it probably might not be until I go to India. Okay. I know what that sign I learned to go with, so probably I have to make a trip to India, go and use it and come back.
1: Wow. And that is the days of the year. But again, today is National Apple Cider Vinegar Day. This is mostly for the ladies. They really like apple cider vinegar.
0: Oh, they do.
1: Aside its general use, when they want to lose weight, that's what they be using.
0: Yeah. So I heard a lot of, when you read a lot of books about health, pain, and whatnot, they usually mention the apple cider, but how it's able to suppress hunger and whatnot.
1: Exactly.
0: And then so.
1: It's good for your gut health as well.
0: Gut health, okay. Mm. Probably I should jump on that.
1: If you dilute it with water and you take it in the morning, it can keep you okay running through the whole day without feeling for food.
0: Really? The whole day?
1: I tell you.
0: Have you met some of us?
1: No, have you tried it before? Go and try it and see.
0: That would be surprising.
1: Go and try it and see.
0: Oh.
1: That's what people use for weight loss, most of them. And then they'll be munching on fruit and, you know, these fiber seeds just to keep them running the day. And you won't have the appetite for major food. Try it and see. You see the way Michigoro is. If you chew Michigoro, the way it tastes.
0: Wait, what is Michigoro?
1: You don't know Michigoro?
0: No.
1: Bitter cola.
0: Oh, yeah?
1: Yes.
0: That's Michigoro.
1: That's called Michigoro.
0: Interesting. Oh, okay. Sound like a nickname, Michi.
1: No, I
2: actually thought it was a person.
1: I think the Malians or the the houses from the money side.
0: That's how they call it. Michigoro.
1: So that's how people call it in Accra most of the time.
0: Oh, never heard it.
1: Michigoro. I mean, bitter cola.
0: Oh.
1: When you chew it in the morning, it that same.
0: For real?
1: Yes. You won't feel hungry. You will be full. You'll be okay. You.
0: Well, that's how people like the product. You see how they are always.
1: There's no appetite for food.
0: Ah, for real?
1: I tell you. Try it and see.
0: Oh, then I want someone to take my appetite away. That's another conversation I want to look at. I know.
1: You enjoy your appetite, artist.
0: So, if I chew the bitter cola and then I add apple cider vinegar, that means why we
1: don't do
0: that.
1: Hey!
0: Yeah.
1: Sir! This natural. It's very good as well.
0: Okay.
1: All right. Oh, but I've never tried bitter cola before.
0: Never tried.
1: It's very, predominant with Muslims a lot of times.
0: No, I've seen them. I've seen them around. Well, I don't know about the Muslim. Probably by the northness, but not exactly.
1: Not Muslim.
0: So, but yeah, I've seen them a lot around, but it hasn't been my thing, so I haven't really tried it. But
1: okay.
0: I'll probably, it's apple cider vinegar day, so I'll probably start from there.
1: Apple cider,
0: and see if there will be a Michigoro day. Then maybe I'll start from Michigoro today or the day that it's celebrated. Until then, yeah, apple cider vinegar goes.
1: Have you tried that before, Nana?
2: I haven't. Which I actually know.
0: Let me go order apple cider.
2: I haven't tried it before. The only thing I use it for is probably cooking.
1: Ah, okay.
2: Yes,
1: okay.
2: But I haven't tried drinking it to lose weight before.
1: Well, it is good for. I mean, we are told that it's made from fermented apples, and it's more than just it's okay. So today people are really randomly calling for contributions. Hello, good morning.
3: Yeah, good morning.
1: What's your name? Where are you calling from?
3: Yeah, this is Richard again.
1: Richard again. Okay, go ahead.
3: Yeah, that is Tada Holum. Good. In fact, I'm joining your program this morning. And different 300 different sign language. Please.
1: Exactly.
3: Have you found out that they got names like the languages have names?
1: As so far from the information, we've not gathered the name yet.
3: You have to do the more research, and I would like to know in Ghana how many sign languages do we have?
1: Okay.
3: Because do you know something? You just brought my attention. It was a South Africa or the host something, and the sign language the Ghanaian or someone was singing. The person. It's not doing the correct
1: time. Yes, it was all wrong. I remember a situation like that.
3: Yeah. So it may be one of the sign language. What do you think about that?
1: Well, maybe in that jurisdiction, it's more like somebody is speaking tree for you to interpret in tree. And then you are speaking Ewe. It means that those there will not understand what you are saying. So it's definitely wrong.
3: In fact, you really brought innovative idea. If it should work, I think we should we should all have one sign language that will communicate in the world. So wherever you go, like the lady said, the sign language must be introduced in our syllabus. It's very, very important. Those are things that ministers to brought on board, not
1: It is well, Richard. It is well, Richard. Thank you so much for calling.
3: Thank you.
1: Interesting.
0: So, from where he is coming from, we want to know the names.
1: Yeah.
0: How do you call it? So as we have English, French, we Chinese, English, French, and all that. How do they call those languages as well? And we'll see if they are special names like that. Mm-hmm. But they haven't. You see, the sign languages now I'm getting to know it. So usually they use breakdowns. So if they alphabets. Sometimes it's alphabets. Mm-hmm. Sometimes they are just names of bit. So they spell the word.
1: Okay,
0: you get it. Mm-hmm. So if I use this in the English language or Ga or Fanti, I'm likely to spell it in Fanti.
1: Okay. Okay.
0: It just occurred to me that they usually use alphabet. I mean, it's alphabetical bit. I'll be spelling in the language I was taught the alphabet in.
1: Yeah.
0: So if your alphabet, you learned it in German, alphabets, you are likely to not, if you gather, you don't make the sense that I'm trying to say.
1: Yeah.
0: You know.
1: Yeah.
0: I'm asking you to come for lunch, and then it means something else in German. And then I think I've said something good, and so maybe you are looking forward to
1: I just fact check a bit, and it says that the sign language is not universal.
0: Okay,
1: sign languages are different with different countries and regions, and they all have their own distinct languages with unique grammars and vocabularies.
0: Okay, so like,
1: so what has come here will be different in another exactly region. Yeah,
0: before you think you have said something like that, but the person wants to slap you. So it is what it is. Don't just rush into it. You hear you this as a fellow now, you start to no. okay
1: so now, so we have some variations of the sign language. We have the widely used variations include American Sign Language, ASL.
0: Okay.
1: We have British Sign Language, BSL.
0: Of course.
1: And we have Japanese Sign Language, JSL. So these are the commonly
2: used ones.
0: We'd have to step up and make it like that, either the B or ASL, because for easy accent, because of the alphabet and the terms and terminologies as well. So that may be it. So yeah. So I don't know which one we learn in our schools. Are we using the international bit or we use our local languages?
1: If we align with the British, so I'm sure this area we do the British.
0: There are two things. So that's either we do the British or we are doing our local language. Okay, that's what I'm considering now. Okay.
1: But it is out of that we have our local language.
2: Exactly.
0: What?
1: That is the alphabet from the.
0: No, we have different alphabets from the.
1: It's the a slight British change. Alphabet. Even in chi.
0: The air, we don't have. How do you find air from a.
1: Okay, that's true.
0: How do you find the ever air? Most of these local ones rather are from the German side. Yeah. Yeah. I don't mean from the British.
1: Okay.
0: So they're different alphabets. And even if I spell a word in Fanti, it wouldn't be the same word in English.
1: Okay.
0: You get it. If I'm spelling Dazi wouldn't mean Dazi in English if I spell the same way I use the two letters. So it still might
1: differ. Dazi be iron in English.
0: Exactly. Iron or metal or something. I mean, it depends. So, yeah, we want to look at that.
1: All right, that'll be it for the Days of the Year this morning. I'll be coming back with you to bring you the newspaper headline segment review this morning, right after this commercial break.
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Thank you for staying with us here on TW88.9. And in case you're just joining in, welcome on board as well. This is the workshop. Kwesi P, me here, Odo. Everyone here has Odo. Everyone here has Odo. But this morning, don't forget, we're going back to our conversation on expired product and food. Talking about food safety and all that there is for your health, good health and all safety. And I'm asking the question this morning, if you discover that a product is expired, but the seller offers it to you at half price, would you buy it? Why or why not? Share with me on 0202-085-888. WhatsApp message, WhatsApp voice note, or you can send me a general text message as well. Later, we activate the phone lines and then you can contribute. If you discover that a product is expired but the seller offers it to you at a half price, would you buy it? Why or why not? I probably have got some experience discovering that a product was expired. Would you still buy it? And if it's even cheaper, would you still buy it? Would you reject it immediately, or have you ever bought something and only realized later it was expired? You can share those experiences with us on 0202085888. But let me remind you that back to school shopping just got easier. Why go from shop to shop when you can get everything you need at one roof? This is where Praise Books and Stationery Shop comes in, because we get you covered with all your stationeries and the books you need, from the nursery books, from kindergarten, from basic JHS, SHS, including all the latest new curriculum books. We make sure that we bring you the very best from leading publishers, the Wise Ant, the Excellent Series, the Golden Series, Best Brain, Victory, Essential, and many more. 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In fact, over the weekend, I saw some students coming to school as well. And this is the time. 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We are adjacent the Vodafone office on Kotokraba Road. We are opposite Francophones near Hester Hall. Don't forget the location. We are right adjacent the Vodafone office on Kotokraba Road, opposite Francophones near Hester Hall. If in case you want to do any inquiries to find out if so-so and so books or stationaries, we've got them, please call us on 024-446-2415 for all the inquiries you want to make with Praise Books and Stationery Shop. This is where everything for school, office, and learning all comes at a price that you will love. Let me also let you know that Lawson Residence is still in the business, and we are located right here in Cape Coast, and we offer you a luxury boutique resort. Listen to it very carefully. A luxury boutique resort. It is not just any resort, but it's a luxury. A luxury that comes at a very affordable price. A luxury boutique resort. And this is what we offer. Every single room of ours faces the ocean. So you can have that therapeutic moment after the long week of work, after a long month of work. You need to get away and have some good time with yourself, good time with your family, good time with your loved ones. Come to the Lawson Residence. And listen, all the rooms are facing the ocean for you to have a therapeutic moment. Not some of the rooms, every room. 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And whatever you need, anytime you need it, just say it. 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And the favorite part of it all is we also have a private beachfront deck with a pool.
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The Lawton Residence. Go and rest, my friend. Go and rest. Always, I need to go and rest too. I need to go and rest too. Go and rest for there. It's a new day and we will definitely find something to eat. It is the reason why Pizza Man, Chicken Man says, we are giving you more food, more satisfaction, but less price. Yes, less price. And that is very possible. Pizza Man, Chicken Man says, it is always there for you. 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Now with more rice, more proteins, all just for 150 Ghana cedis. 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It is now time for us to get into the newspaper headline segment. We will bring you all the stories and updates from the dailies and also from the online portals.

0: Newspaper headline.
1: Killer cut blood.
0: Newspaper headline.

0: All right, so let's get into the stories that are up on the dailies this morning. And Nana Ajua is also here helping me do the stories this morning. We're getting into it. Anyway, Nana, I hope you're okay.
1: I'm doing very well.
0: Ready?
1: Yeah.
0: Great, great. Let's begin from the Daily Graphic this morning. And hey, my graphic is not opening, no. How can a graphic not open? All right, so I've got it now. Let's do the Daily Graphic this morning, 23rd September, Wednesday, 2026. And on the front banner headline, it says, let's cut cross-border payment cost. And according to Stanbic Bank CEO speaking, and President reaffirms reset of global health governance. Now, Ghana to host SIT Federation of African Journalists Continental Congress, that has been captured here. The Luckiest Lunches Season 4 with expanded rewards. And you can find those stories right here on the front page of the Daily Graph. Let me do the Daily Guide as well. And this one says, the Luckiest Seasonal Draw launches with bigger rewards and GJA wins bid to host FAJ Congress. I don't know Kelvin Taylor, according to President John Dramani Mahama. And 16 arrested in fake currency syndicate bust. And that is also here. Ghana Jollof Saga. Nurse seeks bail at High Court. US-based Ghanaian lecturer's wife grabbed over his murder. Quite unfortunate in there.
1: Very, very unfortunate. So with the Business and Financial Times, you have MPC faces inflation, liquidity, global development and growth trade-offs. And then we have pipelines of IPO-ready businesses remains limited. And in agribusiness, grows to project support 55,883 women-led agribusiness with 19.98 million Ghana cedis in loans. And as we go down, the Luckiest Eyes 50% stakeholders return in season 4. Then move on to the source. We have the headlines. Ghana is now cocaine coast under Mahama, stated by NPP. And then growing drug trade dangerous by Catholic Bishop wants, and massive demo to hit Mahama's government in New York today, and don't collapse cocoa sector and not dump bread to the government.
0: All right, so let's also do the other stories from the Chronicles, and it says that arrest of TikTokers, beware, power is ephemeral and not dump bread. Also warns government. The Luckiest, okay, that has been captured. The Ghanaian publisher says that cocaine crisis, bishops, MPP turn up heat on Mahama. And the landowners' chiefs rally behind Royal Kingdom Estate. Ghana wins bid to host SIT FAJ Congress. That has been captured as well.
1: On the new publisher, we have NPP wants 9 heads axed, indicts President Mahama of weak leadership. And we have manufacturers uncovered, 16 busted. Ghana holds the 6th FAG Continental Congress. And below we have man named LGBTQ plus people threatens violence, rectify Ghana issues safety alert. And on the Daily Gist, we have sack cocaine linked officials, MPP fumes at Mahama. And we have cocaine collapse cocoa industry, Arnold Dumpre wants government, and Mahama backs NDC breakaway lawyers. And below we have the NDC paid Kelvin Taylor to insult Akufo-Addo, Martin Pebble blows cover. And Ghana Water slammed with $235 million termination cost for Teshi plant. And who is Ghana Jollof? Police in conflict identity of TikToker and regulates scrap trade security analyst. So on the Daily Searchlight, we have what exactly is Accra Kumasi Express Rail Limited, the company at the center of the $1.7 billion US dollar road project, and the unanswered question of its legal incorporation. Respectfully, Ghanaians deserve to know. And Ghana is now a major narcotic transit hub, says MPP's Nana Buache. Mahama MIDA is Ghana's getaway to global philanthropy. Then Ghana wins bid to host SIT FAG Continental Congress.
0: All right, so let me take it up from the Custodian this morning. Fearless, Fair and Reliable says cocaine bust disgrace Ghana abroad. NPP Catholic Bishop demand bipartisan probe, and that is captured here. Ghana, that is captured the FAG Congress. And also Ghana is sliding backwards. OB Amoa wants over anti-free speech arrest. And Mahama lulls MIDA's role in global philanthropy. And the Bank of Ghana mops up 21.41 billion Ghana cedis excess liquidity. And today is Wednesday, and Junior Graphic is on the market. Used to be my favorite when I was in school.
1: Yes.
0: And you can grab it. And it says that improving learning outcomes of school children, recruit teachers from rural areas to serve their communities. UNICEF recommends. And also, Junior Graphic essay competition, that is up also on the front page. Which school wins the National Junior Challenge on Friday? Young ballet dancers, that has been captured on the Junior Graphic as well.
1: And on the Meridian, we have Ghana now cocaine coast under Mahama, says the MPP, and CSA boss bags doctorate degree, and we have Ghana to host the 6th FIG Congress as well. And on the Daily Banner, we have NPP accuses Mahama's government of allowing Ghana to become a drug transit hub. Ghana wins bid to host 6th FIG Continental Congress, and we have minority calls for sustained local crude supply to TOR. And then Republic Press, Ghana faces $235 million desalination bill ordered to pay Spanish owners over terminated tertiary contracts. And US-based Ghanaian lecturer shot dead wife has been arrested. Afoko vows NPP will exist opposition within 2 years. Exim Bank case, no deal for wound to me as state comes back with fresh changes. And 5-month baby vanished at Asafo Market.
0: Well, let's move on to the Supreme newspaper this morning, and it says that MPP demands probe into Ghana's cocaine coast crisis. Anti-land guard unit accused of working against the citizen it was created to protect. And don't let cocoa sector collapse, Anadompre warns government. Ghana wins bid to host. Okay, that has been captured. And Ghana Post launches school box service to ease burden on student and parent. Temaport security shake-up raises fresh chain of command questions. Presec pioneers residents share their first impression. 13 years on, remembering Prof. Kofi Awuno, that is here. The informer this morning says that shield no one in 3.9 ton cocaine Imani Africa yields at Mahama. And also that of the Catholic bishop, you know, calling the heat on prayer government has been captured. And President Mahama prioritizes corruption fight, public accountability. Also, he says furniture revolution coming to Ghana's SHSs, according to Haruna Idrisu. Nkrumah first, national altar, not partisan rally, according to Matthew Poku Prempe Napo. Don't praise Mahama government. Asiedun Kitia urges journalists, and that is here as well.
1: So in the Accra Times, we have VEEP calls for strong regional cooperation. That's challenges of fighting climate change. That's climate change affecting livelihood, ECOWAS speaker says. And then we have Reckitt Hagan demands coordinated action and MIDA to drive Ghana's global philanthropic partnership. And yeah.
0: And so that'll be it for the stories from the dailies this morning. And let's go straight on to the online portals. And you can log on to www.twradio.gh.com. On our website, you can listen to a live radio from everywhere in this country. And you can get stories updated as well. Over there, President Mahama calls for global reset to support Ghana's national transformation. Antoine Semenyo withdraws from Ghana Black Stars court ahead of AFCON qualifiers. And TW Radio engages amateur boxing and association to develop boxing talent in Cape Coast. Let me read this story a bit. Now, TW Radio has engaged the Ghana Amateur Boxing Association, GABA, to explore ways of improving amateur boxing and developing boxing talent in Cape Coast. The meeting held last week in Accra focused on a proposed initiative to acquire a professional boxing ring to use in Cape Coast, providing boxing enthusiasts and aspiring athletes with a dedicated facility to train and develop their skills. Boxing has a notable history in Cape Coast, with the city having produced and nurtured boxing talent over the years. However, limited access to dedicated training facilities, equipment, and structured competitive opportunities has presented challenges to the continuing development of the sport. The proposed initiative seeks to build on Cape Coast boxing culture by creating a more organized pathway for young and emerging boxers. Under the proposed partnership, the Ghana Amateur Boxing Association will support talent development through qualified coaches and referees, as well as facilitate the organization of boxing bouts in Cape Coast. And this partnership will also seek to groom promising boxers from amateur level through structured training and competition until they progress into professional boxing. Mr. Kweku Etuafo, the CEO of TW Radio, Thomas Hughes Emisa, also referred to as skillful. The Deputy Managing Director of National Investment Bank, PLC, a proud Cape Coast native and a strong supporter of TW Radio initiatives, and representatives from the Central Regional Boxing Federation were present at the meeting for this groundbreaking initiative. The proposed boxing initiative adds to TW Radio's growing involvement in sports and sports development in Cape Coast and beyond. In the latter part of the last year, saw the station establishing a partnership with Elmina Sharks Football Club, supporting the club through media coverage, match update interviews, and fan-centered programs and other incentive aimed, at increasing the visibility of the team and strengthening its connection with supporters. TW Radio also has been actively involved in the coverage and promotion of school and university sporting activities in the central region. While expanding the dedicated sports program platform, TW Sports also provide greater visibility for athletes, team, and sporting event. At the international level, TW Radio was associated with Team Ghana's participation at the Glasgow 2026 Commonwealth Games that happened in the UK, supporting the national team's campaign and providing coverage of Ghanaian athletes and their performances during the game. So these engagements reflect TW Radio's growing interest and in using its media platform and corporate partnerships to promote sporting talent, increasing visibility of athletes and teams, and creating opportunities for sporting development in Cape Coast, the Central Region, and Ghana at large. So this is what TW Radio has been up to in a couple of days now. If you do not know, this is just by way of information. Let's go for a quick break. When we come back, we set into our conversation for today.
2: 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It is not spread through casual contact, but through specific high-risk activities. This virus can be transmitted through 1. Unprotected sexual intercourse. 2. Sharing sharp objects such as razor blade, needles, or clippers. 3. Through unsafe tattooing or body piercing using unsterilized equipment. 4. It can also spread through blood transfusion if proper screening is not done, though this is now rare. 5. Hepatitis B can also be passed from an infected mother to her baby during childbirth, which is why testing during pregnancy is very important. It is important to know that hepatitis B is not spread through handshake, hugging, sharing food or drink, coughing, sneezing, or using the same toilet. Understanding how hepatitis B spread helps us protect ourselves and others. Always remember to take COA Mixture, COA Plus Mixture, and COA Capsules to keep your immune system active and protected, and COA MT Mixture to help you stay malaria free.
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0: And we've gotten to the part of the program where we have our conversations this morning, and it's a good follow-up from yesterday's conversation with the Food and Drugs Authority, speaking about food and product safety. And this morning, we simply asking how we go about expired product or contaminated products when we find them on the market, either buying or selling them. And that is where we want to expand the conversation to. Nanajwa, we expand the conversation today. If, by any ways, in your own shoes, would you compromise buying product at a lesser price, unless it has 3 months or less it a month to expiration?
1: There's a saying that prevention is better than cure. So I'd rather prevent it than putting my health at risk at this point.
0: No, you know, yesterday when we were having a conversation, I started having flashbacks of when I was growing up. We had a wholesale in our area, and they had Pringles and all those foreign food that were canned. And they were giving it to us as kids, and we're eating them. Most of them were expired. Most of them were about 2 weeks to the expiration. And we were just consuming them. We were happy taking them to our homes. Our parents were,
1: food.
0: Where our friends were happy. Pringles now. Why are you going to get Pringles to eat?
1: The price alone.
0: So it is crazy. And that has been our culture. When things are expired, we are like, it is nothing. But that is where food poisoning comes from. Before your body is turned up and you are ill.
1: Mm-hmm.
0: But I don't know whether it's a cultural thing. We do not care. We are like, we should do better.
1: Some people actually do not care whether it's expired or not. As long as you are giving it to them for free, they are good to go.
0: Hey, free. Free, and then you go and pay later in the hospital. This guy is free now, pay later in the hospital. Well, we set onto the street and the market and in various shops, and we spoke to, you know, some buyers and sellers on their experiences and what would they would do if they come in contact with, you know, expired product and all that. So let's get to hear some of the comments that came in from our conversation. And right after that, our phone lines are activated, 0202085888. You can give us a call and share also with us some of your experiences in that regard. So let's go on the lines and listen to some of the contributions from a wholesaler. This is a wholesaler, and let's look at what they have to say in that regard as well.
2: It's as simple as for me, maybe. Cost of a human being, it may expire date in the sense that you're friendly. Unless any panel so but to add, you know. That's why I explain all these two more of private trade. But all these two moon, you know. It's a bit of a year, Diana. Yeah. The idea is, yeah, yeah, some image, in fact, some metal, yeah. Metal, my deed. Yeah. Fast consuming is a toffinery, you know. Metal, I mean, woman, metal, actually, I mean, Diana, drink, bizarre. But what about the woman now? On where Diana, how much? Who watches it? I want to hear your name.

0: ɛyɛ very serious. 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And now you see how many cans. You have cans. You have a strong room. You have a good room. You have a date. But as you can say, you have no one say, you have a better drink or better drink. You say, you have a sabi. You have a literate. Literate, illiterate, you have a same crown. You have a. Do you know that? Because here they are the Baba Kubuku school. That's a cancer. We want to try there. That's a more. I see a mentor. Almost a toy be on the bed. All the tear. But what about Oma or Moto chasing where the animal or the queer the animated? I think we could tell more by no one. The moon is over catching all country because this is saving business. On power for the store. Too quiet now, so miss me find this one. If you put in that book, but they don't do it. Oma was all to go town. That's why you go to out and hold a prize in my bum. You have a prize and start to feel the fee. Where you cook the food? Because what time I want to hold back at us? Where you cook it? What environment is the person inside? How you say the unbetter go to know? What you say? What ingredient is it the person use? Whether it has expired, close to expired. You don't know. Let me eat. Now, who born a verse? Because you didn't know my papa. Yeah, if you fully full, I can't be fully far. First in first out. Stocks never go and say, if you were anyone, do it. But I say, you are soon in the date. And I just talk so soon as I say, right? I will say 10 years, 7 years, 8 years, 9 years. Maybe I side and make home. I don't know your fathers. Let me show you to Masia. You know, first stocks ever, man. First thing, they have to go out first. So the first stocks in the date here, 2029. 2029 stocks near, I will say, buy them. Because, yeah, because of your chair tax, you don't sense it. Food and rubber, when you ask, she always, you have to do the right thing. Yeah, they don't know. But what about, we'll be our cotton board more, so we're trying to say inflation, but I know how, that's why price are cost you. Now, you have to tell your mass, one thing, right, it's fine. Reduce the clear, it's legal. And you're very legal. Say, it's fine.
1: Okay.
0: I think I expire different. Yeah, in turn, I did I expire reduced to clear. But reduced to clear for like 3 months. That's what I say. So if say one more does, maybe I'll be a party, a party for and reduce, you know. And when I say, but 3 months, so I have to clear off from the shelves. That's what I say. The shops, you know, they are more shops instead of fat. Expire goods from consumers. All right, this is as a shop, you know. On your registered and answer because you have to protect the consumer too. The wholesalers and the retailers, yeah, and this is all the I say, every man consumers, unless I say, maybe on your registered, because if you are registered, you are going to maybe a tone. Who did not got a cat and say, the iron, or the expired food and food poisoner, or maybe a tone, dear. A bubble, and can be held responsible for, yeah, hands in a brand new edema. When you are told, you know, dinners with your problem was worse. Yeah, taking away for granted. Yeah, shops, yeah, retail shops. Are they able to declare a area in front of 5-6 months? Then, yeah, are they able to declare 2 days? Yeah. 5 months, 6 months. Then, no puno crown, I'm round after the bare 2-3 months. No, I was a supplier, no, original food and raffle, umbejinia, they confiscate them and they put them into one place, umbejinia. A processor, we the retailers, we know. To be, we try to push everything. But who now what better now? Yeah, they are mad food. Now, so outside the aqua. Yeah, they are mad food. Outside the aqua. No, I go to. Yes, you are. Now, say. So, Mr. Tebby, Tom, I'm fine. Come on, Mr. Tebby. A process, of course. Me, consumers, I know a lot. I do a lot of research. Because of a human being. This might be general made in common. I'm listening to what is happening. Into food and drug board. Omunja yen or motor pressure, man, because he ain't in the right. We are not going to put a damage and I say, expire product here for you to come and take it. I make sure I sell it. But yeah, selling at low prices. Also selling low prices. And connect to consumers and getting to be intimate to be known fast. For 6 months. But 6 months. I thought the number 1 city, 6 months. And I'm sorry, the 7 cities. Also, look at you shop. And also, there's 7 cities still. I thought my 1 city. Pushing them, people will eat it. And say it. Because products in the on call, my home, they need in 5 months. If you cry 1 month, you got to name. It's how fresh you got to be. 31 days.
1: Okay.
0: That's it. 31 days, and you say, you did 20 days. When they come, they take it out. And they go and push it. If you have found fair, then call. And don't just say. But every product to be also best say, cry, that's a bit decay, cry, that's a quack, would do the end of cry. After the expiry date, the 2 months time, and the airborne will cry. Within that time, the man for you should know the MRD man. What is it? Sanity to me, dear me, I know a lot about it. It's in the problem. I'm saying about it. So, when my mouth is my mouth, find it is go to those people.
1: No, who sells food and other stuff.
0: Yeah. That's it. No, people know me, only good warehousing. Only if you fully food. So, I didn't buy myself at all. I didn't buy no good. I didn't buy no good. That's the thing I say. The laziness. That's yes, yeah.
1: Okay.
0: Fresh number and co H. The old stock number. Then push. That's yes. Sani. I easy at the gusu. We go so any more. So I see in the assay. Miss Affiliate. We'll find ways and miss. And finding ways and miss. So we talk about for life in danger. That's yes,
1: yeah.
0: Okay. I don't know some will come more.
2: All right, so this was a conversation with a wholesaler right here in the heart of Cape Coast, telling us of some of the things that you might not be able to tell if the food vendor by the roadside has bought expired canned tomatoes or tinned tomatoes to be used in her cooking. Maybe the rice even they are using. It's going to be difficult to tell. But let's listen to another voice again and come back. I'll activate the lights.
3: Inwa na prompt na ka chere no se wa so hwe ne se expiring date wo ho a na ze na za amane na akwonyi ma akwon hwe bi fufura o ye fine ato ehu de won na wotonen sometimes azin yin pokro no olutu egu a o ye ne zin nti obi wo ho a onyim pa de expiring date mpo o wo ho so botan nti awo a return na wo de mo wonyi wada ho na hwe the expiring date to one as in we are not Zaman. Srazin as is a young and shut down checking them. But eh, one day, Esher, if you are, if trust Razin, Esher, Nasana, a book day. Date, you know, manufacturing on ye, expiring no, Ugo, and see only eh, one day, a binum, what? Dates in a bosom. Now what? Now Walton. Say, I
2: So that is another angle from the conversation this morning. The phone lines are activated 0202-085-888. Raza, what has been your experience with expired products so far? Mocho, before you come on, let me pick this call. Hello, good morning.
4: Good morning.
2: Please, your name, where are you calling from?
4: Mocho, my name is Mtacha Figuren here.
2: My name is, please go ahead.
4: Mocho, I'm the food and transport for no. No mom why one and problem the car. Send supermarket and Sammy the idea. Many one abacadam better be a product to give up one. Wabo shem media wabu. First production na may and will the media yoki. After that, you will follow up another with jab the mama. So no, as number the starting one day, you know. Sana, a mezzia, some media come with a move from a lady. The better moon that the margin now was taken because someone takes a jar. One away a product, you know. But you want to send your beginning your dog bab one and the shop a hoy, yeah, held up. Winging, I ain't a yakot as neighbor we are stolen, so you can see him. Your one one, but as in what I say. Another time also when you for all the watching. All the watching, it must be their food and drug for the master. And what a friend, what was she? What when you find the fact you are pushing media, if you bring to the door, the walk of home. There was some quiet demo, all the bachelor, one more woman do ahead. The man or your nana is the father. And I'm watching more to the Indian. So it's my attention in Zamawa, Abuanan. Sharp on it, and yeah, sharp.
2: Thank you, Mamesi, for that contribution. But yesterday, when we had a conversation with the FDA, they confirmed that sometimes they monitor. They go out and try to monitor the things they've approved. And sometimes, too, if you are a buyer and you notice that, you can also give them the hint and they will go and make sure that the right things are done. Let me give you the numbers. I'll give you the numbers for FDA in case you want to make any complaint as well later on as well. But you can still give us a call. 0202-085-888. Raza, you were about saying something. Yeah.
5: Yeah. So the lady.
2: Oh, they don't want you to talk. They don't want you to talk. Okay, that's fine. Hello, good morning.
6: Yeah, good morning, sir.
2: Boss, your name, where are you calling from?
6: What's your name, man?
2: Ima, please go ahead.
6: My sister, what was your name, because the program after program, I said, I think it's good to try now.
2: Ima, Enra, FDA was here. Enra, FDA was here.
6: I'm on changes here.
2: Enra, we had a conversation here twice when, but no one here. Enra, I know I'm Kasai.
6: Because that question, I'm
2: here. Ima, Enra, I'm here. In the message, I repeated your mind.
6: Okay. Enra,
2: I'm going
6: to say maybe so who food or and then cook commission center. Ever catch your food? But get through we a dumb way at the AFD comes and the commission center. I'm sitting. No, my idea for my own. Oh, my, you see, Uncle, or my mom, what check them in me? Eh? Someone, Uka, as if we said here, as if we, oh, yeah, Yamayama, the monk of my mom, it is uncle for my mom.
2: Thank you, Ima. So with regards to the information center, the FDA yesterday said, sir, because they go to the places, when you go there, they do not want to give you any information. So sometimes they see some of these machines. Before you go back, they've reinstalled new ones. And there's nobody there, but the thing is playing. So they keep seizing them. And before you go back, they've installed new ones. You can ask people living there. They'll tell you, oh, Nira no kro niho. Nira. So they acknowledge that they have a challenge in dealing with it, but they are trying their bit in that regard. So you must hold on. Yesterday, we had a very lengthy conversation. and they mentioned that as well. Again, on the issue now, the lady raised, you know, they mentioned, said, because their numbers are limited, they can't be everywhere. So they will employ us. If you see something wrong, please let them know so that they can also come and do what is best. But they are trying, according to the PRO and then the, you know, regulatory officer yesterday we spoke with. Raza.
5: Yeah, so some of these things pretty difficult to leave it to one person to do, mm-hmm. as like say the FDA. Mm-hmm. I could live here. If you say that we want to, I mean the resource, how many are they? If they want to even check, by the time they check from one place to the other end, it start expiring from the other end as well. So as buyers, we need to be vigilant as well and check whenever we buy. And like they said, we could be the whistleblowers for them to be able to attempt to do. So when you see them, but don't make yourself, I don't know how to put it, like you're just trying to put a person in danger. There are times where the person selling as well might have just, you know, it might just escape them the dates and whatnot. So once you see them, you prompt them. You don't need you to prompt. But if it probably happens twice or three times, they realize that they are being intentional about that. Mm-hmm. Then you also be intentional about it by letting the FDA to walk in these shops and get them to deal with it. So there are times as I bought, you know, some breakfast bread. I forgot the label, but I mean one of these beverages. And I go back home and then the next morning try it. Coffee when you taste different, Popo, if you're brand. And that's what I said. When you taste different, Popo, if you're brand, that'd be if you, that's a little slimy. And then I gave it out to, who was that? I'm Paul, no more your truck, a crew. I said, let's go to the dance. I mean, go back, check it out. And then it has expired for, I think it's about four, 14 days mm-hmm. past the day that was more like, what? Mm-hmm. So I had to, you know, throw it away. And, probably I was just lucky because I had already finished one couple. Mm-hmm. I just thought it was different. And see, it was that and I got it, picked it up and then sent it to them. I told them, madam, these things are all expired. Mm-hmm. And then you can't have them on the market. So you'll be a man, kind of like I'm basically gone. And but her response, though, all apologetic and I didn't, hey, you can't make any shredder. I said, okay. Mm. It looked like she, hey, you can't make any shredder. I'm not telling you, got a kid getting into this. And then I'm like, okay, at least they seem to want to work on that. So that's how I let it slide. And then from there, I learned my lesson, though. I got extra careful because I usually buy those things at night. After you wrap it in your book with you, and I started thinking about breakfast, then I used to buy them. Okay. So then at night, then I had to really pay extra attention in checking them always and be sure that the date is well put in there. Mm-hmm. And when I can't read the dates, I won't buy as well. That's the advice. You have date either what papa in huni ye huni ye be date so a 6 or so a 8 too. I beg, don't buy. It could be 2026, it could be 2028. You never know which date it is. So when I'm not sure of the date as well, don't buy. And these are just some basic bit that we could always alert ourselves with and help the FDA get their jobs done. Yeah.
2: All right. Let's listen to some more of the conversation we had outside on that issue as well.
7: The product I'm buying, I do check on edible food like biscuits, drinks, and stuff. That's where I do check on the expiring date because I'm consuming it into my tummy. I don't want any, you get me, situation whereby I'll be getting a stomach disorder or something.
8: Yeah, exactly. I check the expiry date. Dairy products must be dairy products. The product that we consume into our body. Before you have to take some things, you have to know the expiry date in order not to need to force it or something like that. You know? So it's something that I normally do because sometimes, you know, you have to take your health serious. You know, like you can't take some small things for granted. So that's why you check the expiry date anytime, you know, to know the quality of products we are taking.
9: Okay, thank you.
10: I'm done. Muk a mini minti mukwa we mama na eja mama adam
11: sam
12: kwacho ezibana yezi edura yafa na straza yetu kwacho da eritwa en cheke
10: amama amansira ewa nyo amansenta intimintebi Come back hospital no one may do them there.
9: A inspired
2: So it tells us that a lot of people do not even check, they buy, they consume. We have a caller this morning. Hello, good morning.
13: Good morning,
2: boss. Your name, what are you calling?
13: Richard Aholu.
2: Richard again, Richard Aholu. Okay, yeah. Go ahead.
13: I want to tell them if they are listening, the Food and Drug Board. We cannot work for them. That is why they were employed to they were entitled to do. So how can Ghanaian, you see, what, especially in my village, Emitano, is not the police, Emitano. When someone is going to buy a product from Abra, maybe the person who is going to buy the product and come and sell doesn't know anything about that. To check or to check expiring date or whatever. So you as an institution that is looking over those things, you have to check, especially the metropolitan stores. And day by day, that what they are selling to the people are within the date of how should I put it? You see, so if you say the Ghanaian issue, Ghanaian don't have time. We don't have time. So they should know. You see, you have to start, what do you call it, doing those institutions, and that's why you are. I don't know. That is your job. So how can you say Ganesh will help you do your job? And when if we help you, your monthly salary, will you tear apart for us?
2: Richard, take it easy. Take it easy.
13: Yeah. So they should be out and doing it. They should be.
2: You know, yesterday we spoke to them about their staff strength, and they said that they are not up to the number.
13: I couldn't listen. Like I heard them on this.
2: We beg you.
13: It's not ideally that Ghanaians
2: Well, it's a concern for us all, and it's we still. That's why we're talking about it.
13: They are mandated to. To it that they enforce the everybody or they enforce that law that people see to everything is on a track, so you cannot do that job for them.
2: Thank you so much, sir.
13: So you should send the information to them. They should employ more.
2: In fact, they are listening.
13: If they demand, they should. Talk to the government or so that they get money to employ people to do that job. Because if you consume something, you see those kidney problems and it keeps increasing. It could be one of those things. So they should do their job right. They should really relax at the office and then every month.
2: Thank you so much, Sir Richard Aholu, calling us again. It's a concern. That is why we thought it wise, even after speaking to them, still raise the conversation today and speak about it. But we might take about one or two more calls and then wrap it up on the call session. 0202085888. 0202085888. Nanajua,
14: yes. Come in there.
2: All right, I think. Sorry,
5: you said he was a say.
2: Who said?
5: I told you were sharing your say with him. You said he was a say.
2: Just a moment,
5: Sir Richard. Okay.
2: Hello, good morning.
15: Hello.
2: Yes, sir.
15: You must start one.
2: Okay, boss.
15: My brother, I say, Ghana anytime. And yes, sir. There was time. Most of the channel. Woman, because I see on Uncle Tabia on share
2: So sorry. You must hold on. Kindly try and call us back. Your line got truncated. You said I was sharing my share with.
5: You said Sir Richard.
2: I said Richard Aholu.
5: Okay, I had to say. So I was wondering if he's coming from that bit. I mean, you were speaking to you go on before.
2: Can you add up and then?
5: I add up a level.
2: From. Sure.
14: From what we hear, there are a couple of women who said they don't even check it at all. Mm-hmm. And for the fact that their job is like that of the police, is going to come back to bite you. So I think that the reason why they are telling us to also be on the lookout is for our own health. It's not every day that they are going to come around. Despite their monitoring and everything, they are not going to be around all the time to check whether the product is expired or not. So we are the ones who are supposed to report to them. Maybe you go and buy at this shop all the time, you go and buy, you realize that every time their products are expired, and then you realize that they are not doing anything about it, you have to report, because maybe we are not the only one. We have people who do not check. You are looking out for them too as well. So I think
2: he mentioned that he said something yesterday that if you see it and you want to bypass your family member, mind go for that. Hello, good morning.
16: The lady, you see, it's not like if you are going to buy product, you don't have any interest to check expiring date. But rather, most of us doesn't have
2: able to read and write or read and notify what is on it.
16: You see, that is why I'm insisting that they should get up and do their job.
2: But Mr. Aholu, your health must be important to you as well. You can get somebody to help you as well.
16: What I'm saying. Right now in Ghana, how many of if you take into a percentage, it will be like 70% are illiterate.
2: Okay.
16: What about that? Yes, that is why I'm saying that that's why they were employed.
2: Okay.
16: So your lady is backing them on what she said. It's not right.
2: I mean, we are sharing our fair view, so we yours is also as well accepted.
16: Look, like I'm saying. About 70 of us are illiterate. So we don't have that knowledge or we are going to buy something, we should check a current date. Even most of us who are educated, even don't know how to check a current date. So we should be serious.
2: Okay.
16: Yeah, it's good thing that is there to don't you do that job? It's not like how you are comparing to seminar EQ, but it's different from seminar EQ. So that is it.
2: Thank you so much, Mr. Aholu. Thank you so much, Richard Aholu, for your time. So, Nanajwa, you stop defending FDA. Yes. Well, we are not defending them as well. Let's listen to this one again and then come back.
17: Food items, sometimes cream, hair relaxer, and then those canned foods. Yeah, those foods in cans. For my safety, it's not expired or not. Like, it's not. Maybe it's not expired or maybe it's expired. So I have to check if it's not expired. Okay. I do it every day. Anytime I'm purchasing something. Yeah,
18: check. You have your manufacturing date and your expiring date. Sebu or Kwani, we finish the fear. Answer your baby users and your check. If you saw her store, when I check her, your check is fine. Date now, sir. I said, yes, sir. I am in shadow, I'm in check. But as I made zip the on a check, someone check and was told I moved the film for a movie. But Sasazin and Talibin as an iron, I am in shadow, I'm in check. Maybe a Sasazin, maybe I'm good to fear moon as a manual border. I don't know more emotion, but I shut down and check so I didn't find it. Yeah, walk a 1 week in Payanji. Some do the same when I walk 1 week now. It's fine. Now some moon to me, turn in Pomo to Edu. Edu, so me check.
2: All right, so these are varying views from others as well.
5: What I like most about the view was actually the background song, Change Your Ways. I mean, it seemed to be in terms of what we are talking about. Okay. Change your ways, you. Okay. I mean, so what that means is that I feel like it's intentional about what we are saying. So change your ways. If you buy stuff and you don't check, you need to change your ways.
2: Check it now.
5: FDS as well is failing to do their job well, they should change their ways. So it goes for both ways, and we want to get everybody on their toes. But I mean, with Mr. Holu, as we're getting on with it, so from our lady here trying to say is that, like they mentioned here, their numbers not enough. I don't think even the whole of the metropolis they have 100 stuff. They don't. So imagine if they get to the shop even today and they want to look at every single item in the shop. How many, I mean, would it get them to get on to, even just Kingsway to finish with the shops here? What is happening at Abra then? What is happening at Pedu? What is happening? So it's going to be difficult for them to
2: capture. So we should rather call on government to do more, employ more
5: probably
2: people,
5: get more
2: and
5: of
2: then
5: them
2: they can get a job done.
5: And get a job done. But with them, they are limited in number. So that's why we probably have to be the ones who help them at the moment. Like she was saying, even with the police.
2: Let me pick this last call.
5: When there's an Arab, but the police themselves can detect and come around.
2: Hello.
19: Richard again.
2: Mr. Richard.
19: I know what I'm saying. In our the place where we stay, there is a lot of people who have thoughts. When you go to buy something, whenever you check the product, then it has expired. You see? So, when they go to town to buy those products, they don't check. They don't know how to check those things. So, most of the people, that is why I'm saying this. So, if you are relying on the people to inform you or to buy to check those things, then you are doing wrong thing.
2: Well, we are also saying that government should employ more so that the job can be done as well.
19: Yeah, so they don't have boss, the food and drug boss, they don't have. You see, there's one thing that I used to say always, that Ghanaians only use, you don't, when you go to school to study, what you study to come and do, then you go and sit at the office, and then you relax. You see? So you don't get the value of the education that you went to acquire. It's too much boggling. Too much.
2: All right, thank you, sir.
19: All over, you cannot understand. Look at GSC. Look, at that big institution. Look.
2: It is.
19: It's too worrying. It is too worrying that if those who went to even America, UK, to study, when they come, they are underperforming. You cannot understand. It's only here in Ghana. We cannot do anything. We don't know how to do our estimation to know that if we do this, it will help us. We will increase or we will decrease. All those things. We went to school to acquire knowledge. What is it? The knowledge that you acquire to come and serve the Ghanaian.
2: All right. Thank you so much. Thank you so much, Mr. Richard, for your time again. This is where time will permit us, but let's wrap up, Nana Joa, briefly.
14: So let's just all look out for ourselves. And FDA, too, please, we beg of you to help protect the health of the individuals and the citizens of the nation, and we should also look out for ourselves and the shop owners. Because at the end of the day, you have consumers buying from you, and we don't want a case whereby someone will end up ingesting something that is contaminated, which will end up putting their risks at their health at risk. Thank you very much. So we should all be. If you are going to buy something, kindly check as well. Please do what to check. And then let us all stay safe out there and be safe out there and look out for each other. Thank you.
2: Thank you. Raza, anything to add up?
5: Yeah, I'll just say that the FDA should be probably, you know, add up more. They should do more than they are doing already to make sure that some of these things are kept. By the end of the day as well, let us remember individually that you are responsible for your own life. If you don't check and you don't help your own self and you don't report what you need to report, we'll use your obituary to be a reason why probably we'll catch the next person. Do we want to be that?
2: And the typical Ghanaians would say, Nyamin Pengu. Thank you so much, guys, for your contribution. Thank you so much for your calls, for your messages, and your participation with the program this morning. Up next is Urban Mix with Miss Brown and team coming up. Big thank you going out to Raza, Nanajwa, and the entire team technicians, and also to you, Danadaze. Thank you. God willing, tomorrow morning, we are back again right here on the workshop. Right here, I'm Richard Oseyebua. You can call me Sir Roy. And the next program takes over.
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And convenience chooses what feels easiest in the moment. Consistency chooses what still matters, even when the mood changes. It is easy to stay committed when something is going well, but discipline reveals itself when effort becomes uncomfortable. Small acts repeated over time can carry more power than one dramatic burst of energy. Not every day is alike. Some days are for climbing the mountain. Some days are for taking a break, and some days are celebrating progress. Some days are for planning, others are for starting, and some are for restarting. Each day

How you guys are there? I believe you are good. Yes, we've started the week and we started it on Tuesday. Yes, because all of us enjoyed that holiday on Monday. And I wish every Monday is going to be holiday because coming to work on Monday sometimes feels like they are putting knife on your throat. I don't know how Monday feels, but why are you looking at my face? Everybody can attest to the fact that Mondays... That's only me. Good morning going out to you out there. I believe you also feel that rush on Monday. 2 minutes beyond Monday. But it was fun. This week, 2 minutes number. Monday never came. And we're here. We are in the middle of the week. And it's Wednesday. Shout out going out to all of you out there. And my beautiful Wednesday, guys. Shout out going out to you, the girls and the boys. The Kwekus, the Ikwas, the Kukwas, the Kukus. Shout out going out to all of you out there. And a very special shout out going out to a great man called Mr. White. I don't know because I am called Brown, that's why you're Mr. White of Salt Pond. Shout out going out to you. I heard you are an ardent listener of TW Radio. Thank you so much for always tuning in, especially to the Urban Mix. And we are grateful for you being here with us. Shout out going out to you, and also a special shout out going out to my beautiful Perpetua and Master Sam, my Wednesday born papa, the finest. How are you, darling? I believe you're good. And Auntie Veronica and Nitildo, my heart goes out to you. You lost your father yesterday. And she is also an ardent listener of TW Radio, especially all the shows here on the Urban Mix and The Drive. We are here with you and our heart goes out to you. Arabo Bokman, I believe you're good. Perpetua, I believe you're also good. Abdul Salam, my favorite hype man at the corner. Shout out going out to you. Emmanuel Techi, and a special shout out going out to every single person at Electromat, especially Ms. Frims. And also, Jojo Agri, shout out going out to you. I can never take you out. And our boy Rasta, you guys are always doing the best for us. And every single shop that is in front of TW and share the boundaries with us. Shout out going out to all of you, my Tantiri folks, Yamransa, Amaswa, everyone that I can even mention you. And my callers, my listeners, my text people. You guys, I love all of you. Good morning. And it's a Wednesday. And since today is Wednesday, there is so much to do. And you know the one that's Wednesday, we ask ourselves, how far have we gone and how far have we come? It's the middle of the week. What's up with you? Your week that you put together, what have you been doing? The song Beneath My Voice is by Rihanna and says, man down, sometimes your heart and your mind are always in conflict. And one tells you to go right, one tells you to go left. And when everything is done and you sit down, your body's like, oh, did I send the two of you? I know that's what happens to you most of the time. So in the middle of the week, we ask ourselves, so far, so good. What are we doing? How good have we come and how bad have we done? So we correct it. And also we take some paces back and re-strategize all over again. It's Wednesday and it's Women Crush Wednesday. Who are you crushing on? 0202085888 0202085888. I am back here with you and we're going to share the vibes together and enjoy ourselves with beautiful songs from women all over the world. I am Daudacious Miss Brown and I'm doing this together with DJ Plastic, and a special shout out going out to the morning team. The workshop was Sir Roy, the only Sir on radio. And we say special shout out going out to everyone and anyone who just tuned in. If you just came here, this is TW Radio and the Wednesday's edition of the Urban Mix. It's exactly 22 minutes after the hour 10 a.m. and today is 23rd of September. Stay here, be with me, let's ride this train together. I love you and I'll be back with you. Good morning and welcome to the show.

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0: That's a beautiful piece by Sia, and the song before now was by Nicki Minaj, my favorite person, that says Pills and Potion. Ever just tuning, this is TW Radio 88.9 and the Wednesday's edition of the Urban Mix. Now let's talk about happy birthdays to some favorite people, and also we will look at our midweek reflection today. And along the line on the show, we have a conversation today. I want to ask something. If you become a celebrity or if you become a famous person, does it mean you don't have the right to ask for help again? Does it mean that you cannot speak about your problems again? Is there anything wrong with you probably going online or going to people to talk about your problems or speaking out your issues? Is there anything wrong with that? Because just because you're a famous person, just because you're a public person, doesn't mean you don't have the right to talk about your feelings. Do you always have to look perfect in front of everybody in the world and everywhere? And the moment you decide to involve yourself into public things, you are stained. Your reputation is stained and you end up losing things, and people choose to stop being admiring you again or loving you again just because you made a decision that they didn't like. When you are a celebrity, when you're a public person or a famous person, does your life not belong to you anymore? Does your decision have to hurt everybody, even though you are making those decisions for yourself? So we'll have a conversation very soon on the show, and we will be talking about two celebrities in the country. There are two issues we'll deal with. One has to do with Miss Bell, Abby 16 years, and also Reggie Zippy. Yes, he was one of our favorite artists we had in Ghana. He traveled outside the country and even went to British Got Talent. If you have heard the song Bully, he sang the song with him. He's a good rapper. He's also in the news. We'll have a conversation about him. And Miss Bell also has made some revelations about her life, about some decisions she made. And we'll talk about that right here on the show. But for now, let's say happy birthday to these people. Now, happy birthday going out to Ignatius Kuntu Achampong, who is a Guinean military officer who served as head of state and chairman of the National Redemption Council. And also a happy birthday going out to Lawrence Aja Tete, a former Guinean professional footballer and a defensive star for Accra Heart of Oak during their legendary 2000s CAF Champion League run. And happy birthday going out to Honorable John Tia, veteran Guinean politician, former Minister for Information and long-serving Member of Parliament for Talensi. And also a happy birthday going out to Anthony Mackie, an American actor widely known for playing Sam Wilson, the Falcon, and also Captain America in the Marvel Universal movie production. Happy birthday to these people. If you're celebrating your birthday today, being the 23rd of September, you are celebrating your birthday with this icon and this iconic man, Ignatius, Lawrence, Honorable John, and Antonio. Happy birthday going out to you out there. If you are a listener of TW Radio, we wish you the best, and we'll give you this birthday song. When I come back, we will be talking about our midweek reflection, and today our theme is everybody doesn't need to know the plan you have.
1: I'm another year older. I won't cry about you anymore. Told my friends to come over to dye my hair.
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So happy, happy birthday going out to you guys. 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

That is out of the way. Let's talk about our midweek reflection. And today we are looking at a theme called Everybody Doesn't Need to Know the Plan. And as I told you, let me give you a reminder. We're going to have a conversation where we are asking questions. We're talking about something that if you become a public person, you become a celebrity, you become a known person or a popular person, are you not a human being again? Don't you have privacy? Don't you have the right to make mistakes or even make decisions that suit you? Should all the decisions you make be run by the public or the people you don't even know, but they admire you? Now, on our midweek reflection, we're asking, sometimes we talk about an idea so much that discussing it begins to feel like actually doing it. You tell one friend, another colleague, and you put something on your status, explain what you're about to do. And meanwhile, very little has happened. Not everything needs an audience during its early stage. Some ideas need quiet time to develop, fail, change shape, and become stronger without the pressure of constantly explaining yourself to everybody. There is nothing wrong with sharing plans with people who advise, expertise, or support your genuine need. But this week, notice the difference between seeking useful input and seeking validation. I always say that plan quietly and let your results speak for you, because when you plan quietly and work harder, your results are always going to speak for you. Sometimes you don't always have to tell people what you want to do. I want to get married. I want to do this job. I want to sell. I want to open a shop. Do it and let people ask how. But rather, do not just be saying it whilst they have been waiting on you and giving you unnecessary pressure, especially when help is not even going to be coming from them. Yes, it's nice to share your idea with friends and family, tell people about what you would like to do and where you would like to go. But it would be also nice when you shut on it and then do it, plan it. Plan in silence, work in silence, and let the result work for you. Because when it comes out, then nobody knows your move, because nothing will hurt you if nobody knows about it. Your secret does not hurt if no one knows about it. It's always good. And we that we come from this part of the world, sometimes there are some things they see we shouldn't tell. Even when we are going outside the country, we don't want to even tell our mothers or our family, immediate family members, unless we are there before we tell them, because in our imaginative brains,

0: onto it, work around it, make it better, then you can share it whilst the result comes out so that when you fail, you'll be able to go back and do it again. Because if you announce it, get an audience for it, when they sit and watch you, you might even be tempted to fail. You might be pressured to fail when you wouldn't have failed if you did it quietly. So today, being the midweek and our midweek reflection, take one thing and then do it. Look for useful expertise and advice rather than audience validation when you have to take a step in your life. 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Women in Action will come through before we wrap it all up right here. Stay here for good music from women all over the world. When we come back, we have a conversation, a discussion with Solomon Ewusi, the prodigal son, right here on CW Radio 88.9. Stay here with me.
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0: And you're still listening to TW Radio 88.9, the Wednesday's edition of the Urban Mix. I am Daudacious Miss Brown, and I have with me Solomon Ewusi. He's here, and we're going to be having a conversation. So today we have two topics to deal with, and the very first one is Reggie Zippy, who is facing a possible jail term. So he's now a UK-based Ghanaian musician. Reggie says he's facing a criminal court case that could potentially result in up to 5 years in prison. He is convicted, and he maintains his innocence and has asked supporters to pray for him ahead of the proceedings. Now, this is what I was talking about earlier, and I was asking, if someone becomes a celebrity, famous, a public person, does it mean that he's always guilty? Does it mean that the person doesn't even have a choice to make certain decisions in their life? Now, good morning to you, Solo.
1: Good morning.
0: How are you?
1: Oh, we're doing very well.
0: You and we are doing very well.
1: All of us and the rest of us.
0: How's your weekend? I think I should have seen it on Monday, but it was holiday, so we're seeing for the first time this week.
1: We had to celebrate.
0: Why are you doing wee-wee? Well, you came here alone.
1: Myself and the listeners.
0: Okay, sorry.
1: Yes.
0: How's your weekend? It was a long one, actually.
1: A very long one. We had the Angomo lunch.
0: Mm-hmm.
1: And we celebrated Kwame Nkrumah the following day.
0: Yeah.
1: So it was quite a day.
0: I see. You enjoyed yourself. I saw you. You're enjoying yourself.
1: We tried.
0: Hey! Cape Coast 4. Watching. Yeah.

0: is dead.
1: No, he never dies.
0: Okay.
1: Yes, until Africa is totally liberated, Nkrumah will forever live on. So he's forever a part of us.
0: I see them.
1: Africa is Nkrumah, and Nkrumah is Africa.
0: I just hope so.
1: Yes.
0: So something I've been wondering, this off record. Why is it that when there are events in Kipkos, it's only women you see? Like you see 90% of women than the guys.
1: The guys too are around, but they are normally at some dark locations.
0: They are hidden projects.
1: Yes. Wow. But the ladies are, you know, they lit up every party. Okay. So yes.
0: Okay. When you
1: more here though. What's more them? I see. Was here on
0: I see.
1: Yeah.
0: Anyway, let's talk about Reggie Zippy.
1: Yes.
0: We all know him when he was here. He's out of the country.
1: Yeah.
0: Okay. British Got Talent cry. Now he's saying that he's about to face a conviction where say or convict tonight be obokobe 5 years. I don't know. I think there was issue with his marriage and all those things came up and all died down. Now he has come back again and why sure boko 5 years will be no crumb. Let's look at that one first before we even get into that conversation. Like one shot. Oh yeah, but Zan or Tuma will be aqua jail for 5 years, especially when he has to regard family, marriage, children.
1: Yeah, so good morning to the listeners. Let's go back. Reggie Zippy is one of the very few Ghanaian musicians who has really been blessed. If you look back, the popular song that a lot of people may know him for is Bema Bia Soria or Pieve.
0: Yeah, that song.
1: Wedding. That's from Bema Kriya, the moment by. Yeah, so he had to domicile to the UK and that is where he's been, and he just gained recognition when he hit him up with Bolly.
0: Yeah,
1: Bolly. Now You May Kiss the Bride.
0: Yeah,
1: yes. And then the two of them I think took part in UK X Factor around 2015.
0: Yes,
1: they performed very well and
0: it was all over the place.
1: Yes, because of their performance. Yes. So right after that should be around 2015. Right after that they were touring around and their career was rekindled, especially in Ghana here. So Bolly especially was back in Ghana engaging in other businesses. Same as Reggie. Unfortunately for Reggie, about 5 years later we started hearing issues regarding his marriage. That is something that I honestly don't wish on anybody at all. But his actually was being held on the low by the wife, Edith Ward. And I think Reggie came online to talk about how depressing that has been for him.
0: Yeah.
1: And how his career is taking off and how to go through all of that. So it's basically a marital issue. The kids were, I think, taken away by the wife.
0: It got to a point he was saying that he's not even allowed to see the children and all that.
1: And around 2022, he was arrested for child violation.
0: That's where the problem is coming from.
1: And it's been back and forth about the kids, their financial commitments from him and all of this.
0: So, you see that child violation thing. Now there's the marriage issue. He's not able to see the kid. He's going up and down. The marriage is not even stable.
1: Yeah.
0: How are you? Normally, we say that it was some journey.
1: I think the marriage with the wife has fallen apart, and the current situation now is taking care of the kids.
0: Yeah,
1: that is where the challenge is. And Reggie, I think is quite an established business person in the UK. He apart from the music, he's worked in the accounting firms and all of that. So he should be in a position of properly taking care of himself and the kids at large. So it's unfortunate that this thing is happening. He's not actually able to say ABCD.
0: The Damazi Norokodo. I want Shabia 5 years and Baba.
1: Yeah, when he came online to talk about a lot of people were worried. But anybody who has followed the whole issue since 2015 could easily alert.

0: speech that it is
1: mafama
0: no hono hwem na bi abesia no
1: oda kwa sorrow do biem
0: yeah
1: okay. So but could that be a reason for him to even be jailed for 5 years?
0: Were you kwa
1: as a hey, I don't know.
0: For
1: there,
0: over there, over there, women, children, animals, and then men, in that order.
1: I know.
0: So man, you can't actually say that as a probable. Yeah, yeah. Then you are just looking on. You wouldn't take care of that. I think there are two or three kids. So. Mm. Over there, the laws actually are very effective.
1: Yeah. And
0: if you are not responsible enough, if you seem not to be responsible, the law will take its
1: always course. Get you.
0: It's not like Ghana here. A certain man of God can intervene.
1: Yeah, over there, for paying people to tell me good
0: over there. No, over there.
1: I see. Now, somebody like that, as a public person, how difficult is it for that person to come out to speak about these kind of things, especially the legal things, without influencing the mindset of the people out there?
0: Yeah, I think that sometimes it's good you open up about some of these things. But considering where we are getting into with social media coming in, I feel like some of these things should be handled with extreme care. We should be very circumspect when we want to talk about these things, because there are kids involved who are obviously less than 18 or 16 years. And if you, the man, you have some challenges in taking care of them, or you have some misunderstanding with a wife, you should know how to handle it instead of coming to social media and then be
1: to speak
0: talking about it. The court issue, which he may be jailed for, may be about privacy, exposing the kids to some of these things.
1: Okay.
0: It could be.
1: Okay.
0: Because if I were him, obviously he's almost 50 years, so he's...
1: Hey, when you know?
0: Sure. Reggie Onyafrobo.
1: What a wow.
0: Reggie Onyafrobo.
1: I see.
0: Only TikTok. They are old enough. So
1: refuse to grow from
0: I felt like Reggie should have opened up to some industry colleagues instead of coming to social, because at a point, Reggie, every minute he was on social media.
1: Yes.
0: And he was...
1: I feel it was out of frustration. He was probably couldn't handle it by himself again. Maybe he was depressed. He needed somebody to speak to. And sometimes,
0: so you can just log out of social media and find some people. You can come to Ghana here.
1: Is it because he's a public person?
0: Oh, there are a lot of public people who are able to handle their issues quite well.
1: Emotional intelligence has nothing to do with you being public or private.
0: Yeah, because these days, the social media that has come, if you rant, people will come online, pretend as if they care.
1: Yeah.
0: Most of them are just interested in what you'll be saying.
1: They just want to laugh at you.
0: Some too will be using your content to make money, get followers and all of that. So I feel like if you could physically speak to somebody, if somebody could reach out to you or you could reach out to somebody and talk about some of these things, it would be very helpful. Because at a point, Reggie was almost online.
1: Yeah.
0: Speaking
1: almost all the time,
0: attacking people and venting his anger on people.
1: I feel it was out of frustration.
0: Yeah,
1: maybe.
0: And as a public figure, there's nothing wrong if you vent, if you register your displeasure about certain things. But the ecosystem eventually makes you an authority. Assuming that a young guy is coming up and needs music advice, Reggie arguably is one of the biggest authorities, because he's been able to make it in Ghana. He went to X Factor in UK and he did it. So if he's giving you music advice, it's worth it.
1: Yeah.
0: In the same way, his marriage may have fallen apart.
1: Yeah.
0: It doesn't necessarily mean that he doesn't have any experience to share.
1: Okay.
0: Someone like Trigmatic, he had issues with a wife.
1: A lot.
0: And the marriage has fallen apart, but he's barely spoken about it.
1: No, that guy does not really speak like that. You even hear him say
0: because it's his life. If you're a public figure and you are not able to draw the line that this is my life, this is what the public should know, and you open up about everything, the public will also be interested in knowing everything about you. And that is what Reggie seemed to be going through.
1: Maybe he's not able to like as we're seeing, put himself together
0: mm-hmm.
1: or be intelligent or matured about whatever he's going
0: yeah.
1: through. Now, does it make him... Now, does it make him a worse person for people to even judge him, or people that are even done worse
0: mm.
1: than what he might be doing now to judge him, regardless the fame, the public sympathy and everything? Do you think that we as people mm. need to do better mm. for our celebrities, especially when they go to, through these issues?
0: Yeah.
1: Evangelist Mrs. Patricia Isiama. Uh-huh. We all know how she started.
0: Yeah.
1: Maybe on the field go pray for her. Or, yeah. or the, if you want to tell me that someone will tell you if it's Kabajitska, I don't know how you think, but
0: mm.
1: we know how it started.
0: Yeah.
1: Now, when her issues of going to prison
0: mm-hmm.
1: came.
0: Yeah.
1: Every other person's concern or when I someone with KBI was legit or not for Queen, because we knew how she has been
0: mm-hmm.
1: on the market and how negative she has been to almost yeah. A lot of people. And then, so, what kind of Uncle June, people said bad things about her. I won't say I agree with them, but I would say it was okay for them to say. But looking at the ones that... they have been good
0: mm-hmm.
1: or they in our eyes they have been good, and then when you get a little issue
0: mm-hmm.
1: it looks like yen we tend to judge them more even before the court will decide their innocence or their guilt.
0: That would be based on what they tell us.
1: I made an example of Agada.
0: Yeah,
1: there's one to me also
0: mm-hmm.
1: Now there are other people that we know they were on good behavior.
0: Yeah.
1: But they had issues with the law.
0: Who
1: they,
0: defines a good behavior?
1: That's what we claim. That's how we claim to know people.
0: Yeah.
1: Without knowing what is behind.
0: What they do behind.
1: You understand? So what they show us is what we use to judge them.
0: Yes, yes.
1: Now, based on what they show us and we use it to judge them,
0: mm-hmm.
1: are we doing better or we're doing worse by them, by judging them even before we know their innocence?
0: I think we are too quick to judge people.
1: Okay.
0: Almost every man on this planet Earth has some dark secrets
1: mm.
0: that no matter what, that person will take to the grave.
1: Yeah.
0: Wouldn't open up about okay. it. And there are some secrets to your close friends.
1: Who will bring it out.
0: You yourself, you know be God. You know be saints. So if somebody's issue comes online, you should be careful how
1: we go about it.
0: I think around June, July, there were lots of leaks that are happening.
1: Yeah.
0: Sex leaks, July, sex tapes.
1: I think
0: and all
1: June, that. July, yes. August.
0: And everyone will be in Zaba. Somebody will be talking about it. And the next minute, will
1: be national.
0: So it tells you that we have dirty linens in our, our closet. So, Obini issue, but if you can't be empathic towards the person,
1: just shut up.
0: Because people are going through.
1: I don't think we should even have opinion about people's life.
0: And the public figures, since we used to enjoy your name, meet by now, you're the Toji Wagon. Now, cast a summon.
1: Because recently, I think it was yesterday or 2-3 days ago, one lady has been arrested for cocaine
0: bust.
1: And somebody, I went and
0: 261
1: million. Charlie, on your small money,
0: 261 million.
1: Also 10%.
0: But
1: I went under the comments in OBC and yet I'm sustaining also the 5 cities not a starting business. Yeah,
0: she owns an Euro spa. She owns
1: but
0: this
1: look
0: boutique,
1: at the spa, and did, you have used.
0: And there's an allegation that you are engaged in such criminality. And if these things happen, example is Hajia for real. It makes it difficult for hardworking ladies to make.
1: It makes you feel like
0: a statement. Yes. And society begins to question genuine success.
1: Yeah.
0: This lady is doing it. Yes. No, be a kado ya kwaju for be so genuinely or grinding. So society will begin to look at the person with a certain kind of eye. You see, public figures, and we should understand that the word idea, you know, they go anywhere. But edge of
1: let's move to our second thing to talk about, that is Miss Bell.
0: be a man.
1: Miss Bell today.
0: I'll be 16 years.
1: Now we have. So, leave me alone.
0: If you touch my team, no. When you come, when you see.
1: Castro, yeah, before Christy, you may be a shabby auntie. And your Castro, I go, we didn't hear of her. But you see, we see celebrities as influencers. We see them to be people that they have to put on good behavior.
0: Yeah.
1: By force.
0: Mm-hmm.
1: We see them to be God. Okay, before, some people do. To be God, we see them to be people that they don't need to make mistakes. And it looks like we tend
0: in
1: to...
0: In this era.
1: Namankandan.
0: It's a, if you are somebody who sees celebrity as somebody who is not supposed to make a mistake, you, that human being, you have a fault.
1: That is why some people get pissed when somebody, when a celebrity make a decision for their own self, they get pissed in
0: what's
1: their house.
0: What's it say? Your baby mbowa. Men kada wo konfunin se miyazi. So some to one
1: do you understand what I mean? Some people get angry. Let me use myself as an example. I decide to do something for myself that will make me happy.
0: Yeah, man.
1: Maybe go out, go to the club, and then somebody will be sitting there and be angry about the fact that why they Miss Brown or club. Like, it is my life.
0: Esha.
1: You understand? Now, that is why we are going to have this conversation. Miss Bell today, she has actually openly identified that. And there, and this is about the crown. Not she was.
0: JM part one.
1: NDC battle first one. She was part of some of the celebrities who were influenced. Yes. Oh no, Mr. Beautiful Fona Nasafo.
0: Oh boy, Siki.
1: Uh-huh. So now she says she actually openly identified with NDC, and he has cost her funds, performances, and business opportunity. And now she described herself simply as a Ghanaian rather than belonging to any political party.
0: So is she a politician?
1: As a
0: or your politician or your investor, another or your campaign.
1: She influenced with them. She was like, I say,
0: okay,
1: or the name you bought to
0: walk
1: or rally, or you be here.
0: What you
1: may end this in into young
0: to Mahama. Why should we vote for Mahama
1: because of
0: Miss Bell?
1: Uh-huh,
0: if you're Miss Bell,
1: so
0: what?
1: Probably what's it? Hey, member of
0: you can't because no, I mean,
1: Miss Bell also supports NDC in T, or that was also support NDC. Sorry, I'm sure that's why they do the influencer.
0: Sorry to come
1: in. Oh, don't worry.
0: I don't mean to disrespect anybody, but for someone like Miss Bell come to me and say, oh yeah, Miss Bell, so I should vote for Mahama. Mm. There should be some messages that will accompany
1: BB
0: on the personality.
1: Okay.
0: So if you support the NDC to win the election, definitely there are things that you may have in mind. You need to be clear about it.
1: Okay.
0: If you are not clear about it and you assume that the party will know that you've supported them, so they should give you A, B, C, D, it may not come.
1: Okay.
0: So you, Ms. Bell, campaigning for the NDC to win the election, you should be able to get a message. Vote for NDC because of A, B, C, D.
1: Okay.
0: And at the end of the day, these are the things I expect from the party. But if that communication doesn't happen and you do that and nothing is coming, it will be disappointing and unfortunate, which is very genuine. Also, we need to understand here, because putting your career on the line, especially in this country.
1: Now, that's where my problem comes from.
0: If you declare your stand for party A
1: or B,
0: the B party will begin to dig into you.
1: Okay.
0: And if you are not very careful, your food will be taken away.
1: Uh-huh.
0: So it's a very delicate issue. It's a
1: now
0: very
1: that's
0: sensitive.
1: Where my problem comes from. My question is, should endorsement of celebrities or influencing of celebrities only be the non-partisan? Should it only be things that has nothing to do with political affair? And should if anybody should affiliate themselves with a political party, let's say a public person, should it even cost them anything to be a partisan?
0: It shouldn't be.
1: But that's what we find ourselves. Now, she has come out. I think we can equally attest to the fact that Ase, what is his name? Paluta also had a bit
0: of... Ken Paluta, no. Business,
1: had a bit of downplay when everybody saw that.
0: I think it wasn't about the politics. It was about the business
1: I've heard
0: decision.
1: Mr. Beautiful also make a certain comment that nyama bi de wa ama nenyi ma ayi wo system no mu. A lot of things, some of them go up, some people that decided to choose party A or party B as their political party no wo yi we nyim no, it looks like it became problem and they started losing jobs, they started losing opportunities, they started losing in on good things that normally their career got for them.
0: Yeah, we are a developing country, so not everyone understands democracy as we expect. So some of these things are definitely bound to happen, that people will be disappointed because you are supporting party A. Assuming I listen to your song, I'm not very happy about party B, and you are telling me to vote for party B. I will feel disappointed, but I believe a time will come where people wouldn't see anything wrong with it. Because CCI yet, say the president, ne Bob Asho, no Pia Bob is Asho, or Bios Baba Bashan, one Kado ye,
1: and this is your name, PP.
0: Yeah, it's every day, it be no matter, see, and it is a step, a gradual process, which I believe that at the right time, all of us will get there, and it will take some time, but we need to get away from the mindset that, say, Obi or support a party A, we shouldn't do anything with him. So Obi support a party B.
1: Do you think we can get to the point where we would bridge that line of if a certain artist, mostly it has to do with the artists, the creatives,
0: one, we open them.
1: So can we get to the point where a creative, maybe a musician, an actress, be why affiliating with the party? That's all the support. Now say be a them party A and I being with your power. Should it affect the person's career? Because they already had their career before we knowing publicly knowing that maybe our hand or her.
0: Yeah. So one thing I would like to say is that Ghanaians are very discerning.
1: Okay.
0: Ghana finish me answer, but we are fanfulness. Okay. If you are not very careful, we will joke with you. And then when there is time for us to take a decision, we will show you that we are discerning. That's how we are. Someone like Kwabena or supporting Nanado, former president, he supported him. And he still has his career, but in line.
1: Yes.
0: So the fact that you support NDC or MPP, that's what Ghanaians are. Ghanaians are not interested in that.
1: Okay.
0: They are interested in what the party you are campaigning for will do.
1: Okay.
0: But if you are of the view that they will attack you because you are attack your career because you are supporting this party, I don't think that's how Ghanaians are.
1: But with what Ms. Bell is saying, it is looking like oyi nenyim no. Ena wama ne career na ye bibi oho onya endorsement biem onya opportunities biem onya performances and I say na no ne career no we good at
0: oh ongui career ngu music career ngu, but you see she should be able to open up to the right authorities.
1: Okay.
0: Say a supportive party no more about power. Now if you there will affect your career, which agreement did you have with the party before you supported you started supporting them? You can't decide to put your career on the line and jump into the bad wagon and expect that you'll be treated in a special way.
1: Okay.
0: Or there you open there, oh chairman, I did ABCD for the party. This A B a contract to be most of girls club, girls education be told be present a proposal. Anyway, the party mechanism is very big. It's Obia or finding defeat. Obia refining defeat. Then minute the party wins an election, the next step is to think of ways to win the upcoming election.
1: Okay.
0: There wouldn't be time for babysitting, consoling. The moment they win, they are back to work.
1: What can be before?
0: If you think you have ideas to winning the next election, to solving the problems of the Ghanaians, just open up to people and the party, and then they will be able to listen and see how best they can solve the problem. But sorry, there, because she's been ranting for a very long time.
1: Yes.
0: And it looks like Obia, it can be very painful.
1: So now that's what my last thing about this topic is. Obia, to the American, onye open about whatever she was expecting from the party. Mm-hmm. Now that's one. Now two. What is stopping her from having the things that she used to be or be who she used to be outside the party. Ehun that before obey Miss Bell onye obey Miss Bell onye party no more Miss Bell.
0: Yeah.
1: She was Miss Bell because
0: of... see am who saw a spiritualist too. So oh yeah, never come for black. I don't ehun that see. That's why I said that Ghanaians are descending. Okay. Ghana fu yen kofu bi e be fi there one show but one show. It's Miss Bell, we know you to be a very great singer.
1: Mm.
0: You whether you ventured, growth has taken you to other spheres of life, which is okay. But if say in the a spiritualist, in the a massage, all on the brand Miss Bell, and now you say a politician, say a politician.
1: And someone, it's been a while she has done anything political.
0: Yeah, so Ghanaians will have a difficulty in supporting you because I'm a supporter. Minim CCA one. So that to me that's a problem there. And also a spiritualist, as it also these are things that becomes difficult for the average Ghanaian to support Miss Bell. But so if you there Miss Bell or today this lady Akusue Japan, nobody is minding her. She's living her life. Yeah. She's okay. Onye Juma, onye Giga, onye Ewa. I feel like Miss Bell should become an authority.
1: Okay.
0: Yeah.
1: I think she has come far in life. Yeah, she should be ranting about these kind of things.
0: Miss Bell has grown past this NDC phone cast. Miss Bell, yet a new na a big teen, Miss Bell, no new nananum. But if Miss Bell, you're almost 50 years, you are here ranting, a party no more, yeah, they want Casamo. And they are genuine concerns. So I feel like the party should reach out to
1: genuine concerns, they only answer beyond him.
0: I want to know your own. Ewa, I want to know there. I couldn't have been and if he didn't impan all day or recognize or no reward or non castle. Neki come no impan one
1: or show day.
0: It's very painful. So the party can at least call her the music and you know, you need for resources. As I can win because actually the kind of funkofa the party is working with James Gardner and all of that.
1: Maybe you feel that the mukofa no one age, you may be an assistant will benefit. That's why she's ranting.
0: In politics, there are two people. It be wonder when you want jitu, no wonder when you want woman.
1: Yes,
0: see, if you are or shall say on so I think that we as social media users we need to be very careful the kind of things we say about people online. If any what the person is going through, just be careful about what you say. And the world is moving at a very fast pace. See what my yentins are maybe I say na yenya butarima here celebrities, if they open up regarding their public life, you should be able to empathize with them and see how best you can.
1: The thing is looking like as a Ghana CCI, we don't care again. It's like I say yen them.
0: Some man,
1: only obiem.
0: Obia region, no.
1: It's like it's not there again. It's
0: obia.
1: Like what some bomb for bia no.
0: Obia, we do be the lights. One two another. No musi. As our friend, microwave duma. That's why I show.
1: It's like we don't care about anything again. Confess and then cast a bit back. Even when the person is like wrong, and po, who the way ah. Nkwafo wo feel for nipan so the time you won't move your own yakra. Masa nkwafo wo baby I see what
0: was it term be a bo fine and challenge.
1: Thank you very much. Thank you very much. Let me take this breather when I come back. Women in Action will come through before we wrap it all up here. Let's try and be compassionate towards people because that's a human thing to do. You're still tuning to TW Radio 88.9. I'll be back with Women in Action.
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0: Cape Coast! The coast just got louder! This Friday, the 21st of August, something new comes alive by the Atlantic as the Lush on the Coast nightclub officially opens! 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
3: Do like a goose, silly gander. Why you go to pose with ganja?

Definitely, if you're a woman, you're born for greatness. And this is where we would like to do the last segment of the show and also say our goodbyes. And I've been saying that if you have any woman out there that you feel we can celebrate her on 0202085888, send me her profile and then I'll put it together and we will celebrate her every single time on the Women in Action segment. Ever just tuning, this is TW Radio 88.9 and today we are celebrating another beautiful woman called Lydia Zanel Zoo. And she is a Guinean fashion icon, actress, writer, producer, television personality, and a philanthropist who hail from the Volta region of Ghana. She joined the Ghana movie industry in 2004 and has since received several awards for her work. And some of her awards include the Glitz Star Award, City People Entertainment Award, and Golden Movie Award. Zanel Zoo was born in Accra, and she received a senior high school at Wesley Girls in Cape Coast and acquired a bachelor degree in Geography and Information Studies in University of Ghana. As of 2016, she was the ambassador for United Against Child Poverty Campaign, an initiative by African Rights Initiative International, Inc., by eradicating child poverty in Africa. And she's also a patron of Inspire Africa NGO. And some of her awards: she is an award winner of City People Entertainment Award, a Best Supporting Actress, 2016 Golden Movie Award, Best Actress in Drama Anniversary, and also Glitz Star Award, Most Stylish Movie Star, Zafa Award, Best Actress, Golden Movie Award, Best Actress in 2017, and also 2017 Glitz Star Award and Eurostar Limousine Ghana Fashion Review Panelist Prize Best Dressed Celebrity on the Red Carpet and 2018 International Achievement Recognition Award, and she was a nominee. Now, that's where we say our goodbyes and say thank you so much for always being here with us. Thank you so much for always choosing the Urban Mix, the freshest mid-morning show right here on TW Radio 88.9. Make sure that you stay here with us and enjoy the rest of our programs. I am the audacious Miss Brown, the voice of audacity, and I did this show right here with DJ Plastic, the hottest DJ of them all. News in Brief is up next with Ayatollah Abbas. Tete. Stay here and I'll come back to you tomorrow for the Throwback Thursday. I love you.

It's exactly 12 noon here, and you're most welcome to the newsroom for the news in brief at this hour. We are transmitting live from our studios located on the Kingsway Road here in Cape Coast. My name is Ayatollah Abbas, featuring this afternoon's news in brief. The Member of Parliament for Cape Coast South, Honourable Kwaku Ricketts-Hagan, together with the Mayor of Cape Coast, Honourable George Justice Arthur, has commissioned a new public library at Econ. The facility becomes the second public library in Cape Coast metropolis and is expected to enhance access to learning and research opportunities for children and residents in Econ and surrounding communities. Speaking briefly before the handover, Honourable Kwaku Ricketts-Hagan expressed appreciation to the Mayor for his support and commitment to the development of Cape Coast. He also commended the Mayor for supporting initiatives aligned with the development agenda of President John Dramani Mahama in the Central Region.

well, we will try and get that queue for you a bit later. Well, to the banking sector. Well, the Bank of Ghana's restructuring of the rural banking sector has seen institutions such as Kakum Rural Bank transitioning to community banks with stronger capital and operational requirements intended to broaden financial inclusion. Beyond the change of name, their reforms are expected to reposition these banks to serve a wider range of customers and strengthen access to financial for small businesses and underserved communities. Financial analyst and ARP Apex Bank representative Alex Riafi explains what the changing landscape could mean for the future of community banking in Ghana. Well, away from the banking sector to the transport sector, transport fares across Ghana are set to increase by 8% from Saturday, September 26, 2026, following an agreement between the government and the transport operators. The Ghana Private Road Transport Union, GPRTU, had initially pushed for a much higher increase, citing rising cost of fuel, spare parts, insurance, DVLA charges, lubricant, and engine oil. After negotiations with the Ministry of Transport, the parties settled on 8% adjustment. GPRTU Deputy PRO Samuel Amoa said the union accepted the lower increase following assurances from the government that fuel prices could fall in the next pricing window. The new fares are expected to take effect Saturday, September 26. That's it with the news in brief at this hour, coming to you from the studios of TW Radio 88.9. My name is Ayatollah Abbas. That's it. For more news updates, do log on to twradiogh.com. Do have yourself a productive working day.

0: 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It is not spread through casual contact, but through specific high-risk activities. This virus can be transmitted through 1. Unprotected sexual intercourse. 2. Sharing sharp objects such as razor blades, needles, or clippers. 3. Through unsafe tattooing or body piercing using unsterilized equipment. 4. It can also spread through blood transfusion if proper screening is not done, though this is now rare. 5. Hepatitis B can also be passed from an infected mother to her baby during childbirth, which is why testing during pregnancy is very important. It is important to know that hepatitis B is not spread through handshake, hugging, sharing food or drink, coughing, sneezing, or using the same toilet. Understanding how hepatitis B spread helps us protect ourselves and others. Always remember to take Kowa Mixture, Kowa Plus Mixture, and Kowa Capsules to keep your immune system active and protected, and Kowa MT Mixture to help you stay malaria-free.
1: Pensan Company Limited, a draw a grind precursor garlic mixture. What dance dear and I may be dear to you. Share a drawway a draw. Dr. James Amua, the public health researcher. Ashishemua or dear bedrasuna, send drawway, ye catrawa, it be a subi mad. A drawway for the first time I will be the garlic. Any precursor, any in Yania who grow beak a camboma or dear draw, dear bedrasuna. No reano, or see there be a quobia from Herbaceutical Society of Ghana. I said, Doctor, where drawway out there be dear, a subi mad. Ye who say, obedi a drone. Was we be at the abedra so that I just said, his son said, oh, Jenny, be my home, oh, Jenny, Ghana, my own tea, and a drone was all precursor garlic mischano, waki carbom, kind precursor garlic mischano, waki carbom, nadia bedrasso. 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
4: 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Layan Snasi. 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Naya Jun Jun Kusum. Mambo Frano Punch. Why ye appear with ye? She and what social issues in a Yes, yes, yes, yes, yes, yes, yes, yes, yes, yes, yes, yes, yes, yes, yes, yes, yes, yes, yes, yes, yes, yes, yes, yes, yes, yes, yes, yes, yes, yes, yes, yes, yes, yes, yes, yes, yes, yes, yes, yes, yes, yes, yes, yes, yes, yes, yes, yes, yes, yes, yes, yes, yes, yes, yes, yes, yes, yes, yes, yes, yes, yes, yes, yes, yes, yes, yes, yes, yes, yes, yes, yes, yes, yes, yes, yes, yes, yes, yes, yes, yes, yes, yes, Young Penzabro crab, your own girl, yes, so a suffer pay you. Auntie Yenba, and kind of woman in kitchen. She wants TW 88.9.
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It's fully active right now on TW Radio 88.9, Ogwaza Premium Urban Brand. My name is TJ DJ, and as usual, I am your host right here on Drive 26 till 6 p.m. A show is being produced by the man Nana Daze. 0202-085888, 0202-085888. Magic number to link up and connect. I'm talking about you, my dear friend. And this afternoon, my dear friend, I need you to do something for me right now. Just clear your mind of cant. Clear your mind of cant. They say wonder is the feeling of the philosopher, and philosophy actually begins in wonder. This is how I welcome you to another edition of Drive 26 right here. Like I said, we are going to be airborne till 6 p.m. Still to come, what's trending in the world of entertainment by way of pop polls. 5:15, news in brief. 4:30, Cape Coast Interactive. 3:40, Kind of Scared to See. Audi Bet. Raza Swagger will be here to give us the 411 in the world of sports. But before that, we'll also do auto check and tech tips. Don't forget, auto check is brought to you by Elmina Highway Shell Fuel Station. They are partners in the back when it comes to auto check. Now, an immoral act considered to be, you know, transgression against the divine law is a sin. Yeah, bun. So today, when it's 4:30, when it's 4:30, I'm asking, just mention that one sin you wish wasn't a sin. Mention one sin you wish it wasn't a sin. Today, I want to see your bad side. You understand? So, a sin is an immoral act considered by a transgression against divine law, or an act regarded as a serious or regrettable fault, offense, or omission. Today, mention that one sin your wish wasn't a sin. I know by this time some things start to go through people in my mind. Right? Now they don't call it gossip anymore. They say gist. I know it's my gist partner. So 4:30, let me know. But you can send me a text, a WhatsApp, or a voice note on 0202-085888. 0202-085888. So that's TJ DJ. I am IGP, the taxi driver, listening to you live from Anchor for Fear. And thank you so much for sending me your message right here on Drive 26. Says I'm enjoying the selection of songs. Drive 26, No Size, Anita Bra. So you can keep your messages coming in right here on 0202-085888. 0202-085888. 4:30. Mention one sin you wish wasn't a sin. But it's actually not a sin, man. 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
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Once again, they are located right here inside the City of First, DSTV office, Pedu in Tibetan Junction. 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
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Once again, 0208-169-393, definitely for all your drinking water needs. Says, hi, TJ DJ, my brother from another mother. I just tuned, turned on my radio. How are you, TJ? My father passed away yesterday. Oh, your father passed away yesterday. I need a nice song to comfort myself. So sorry about your loss. Auntie Vero, so sorry about your loss. So sorry. Definitely, we'll play a song for you to, you know, keep you going, okay? We'll definitely do that for you. Auntie Vero, we are sorry once again. So sorry. 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

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Now, changing lanes should not feel like, you know, weaving through traffic in a video game. Consistently jumping from one lane to another often creates, you know, more risks than progress. So choose your lane on a deliberate notice. You get me? Signal before moving and avoid sitting in another driver's blind spot longer than necessary. Now, when traffic is flowing, predictable movement helps everybody around you make safer decisions. Now, the road works better when people do not have to guess what the driver next to them is about to do. And that is your Auto Check for the 23rd day of September 2026 in the year of

0: possible. Possible, but won't make a commit sin. So 4:30. Mention one sin you wish it wasn't a sin. Have a bonin and Kenya and Konya bun. Oh, and go where have a bun. Eh? Oh, where have a bun? Enjoy. Oh, where have a bun? Enjoy. The Nyanka on your bun. Enjoy. Oh.
1: I will wound you.
0: So that's what's coming up at 4:30 right here on Cape Coast Interactive. Let's head straight to a tech tip. Yes, today we are looking at crack screen. Yes, a crack screen or weak battery does not automatically mean a device belongs in the bin. Sometimes a sensible repair can extend its useful life and reduce unnecessary electronic waste. Come talk that thing. Why are they back the talk? Before replacing a gadget, compare the repair cost, the age of the device, and whether it still received the support you need. Now, if replacement makes more sense, dispose of the old one responsibly, because good tech habits are not always about owning the newest thing. Sometimes they are about getting proper value from what you already have. And that is your tech tip on Drive 26. Gentlemen, what do you want to say? What do you want to say? This one, no, use this one. Use this one. Yeah.
2: My guy.
0: In your.
2: Yeah.
0: It's about the bon. About bon. Pan in your con your bon.
2: You are a very nice question. Yeah. To me, I feel that. Since a world wound, yeah.
0: You want to mix blood?
2: I'm not watching.
0: Okay.
2: No, I'm watching more because what I can say about it is that most of the times you get to know that your real blood treats you right.
0: Okay. Not all of them.
2: Yeah, but then that's what I'm saying. Like, your real blood end up giving you what others can't give you. They end up treating you whenever you know there's any misunderstanding. They still find a way to fix it. But then the outsiders. They end up holding it tight to bring you down because I feel they think that you are not their blood.
0: Okay.
2: They think if they do it to you, nothing cares.
0: Yeah.
2: Yeah, you get it. So me, I feel
0: they're a bit worried. Yeah.
2: If that side.
0: So like go marry your sis.
2: Oh, like sweet.
0: Four 30. Full line will be active. But big shouts going out to you, Auntie Vero. Yes, big shouts going out to you. And I hope this one will calm you down, especially after you've lost your father yesterday. I mean, for myself and the whole team inside TW Radio, we say stay strong, condolences, and definitely Jah will wash away the tears for you.
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Ira Star of the Mavens Records. 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Says TJ DJ, I'm listening loud inside a Futu. I'm one heaven, one rhythm. I'll start a karma. In a few minutes, we'll be talking sports with the man Raza Swaggy. 4:30. 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

0: So it's 42 minutes gone down 3 p.m. Just in case you're logged on, it's still Drive 26 on TW Radio 88.9. And the sports MVP is seated to give us what's trending in the world of sports. And don't forget, it's brought to you by Kindness Courtesy.
1: OD Bats. And exactly. Yes. Give it up for OD Bats. Kindness Courtesy, we're bringing you sports updates live on Drive 26. And we start from the local cities like we do all the time and tell you all about the Black Stars. Captain Jordan Ayew is reportedly set to miss Ghana's opening 2027 Africa Cup of Nations qualifiers against Cote d'Ivoire and the Gambia due to a knee injury. Ayew arrived in camp on Monday but complained of knee discomfort and underwent a scan on Tuesday, and that was yesterday. According to the report, the scan confirmed an injury that is expected to rule the Sheffield United FC forward out of the upcoming matches. He is expected to leave camp and begin his recovery. His reported withdrawal adds to Ghana's growing list of injury absence ahead of the qualifiers. Mohamed Kudus, of course, already out. Antoine Semenyo have pulled out as well. Barbara Mann and Aledi Seydou are also unavailable to Carlos Correa, prompting the GFA to add players to the squad following the medical concerns and withdrawals. Based on these withdrawals, the former GFA Communication Director Sani Dara has been speaking. Sani Dara says that we are now in a situation that we were in when we failed to qualify for the last AFCON. If our players are fit enough to play in the Premier League, they should be fit enough to play in the AFCON qualifiers. Former FA Communication Director Sani Dara.
2: We are now in a similar situation that we were in our previous AFCON qualifiers that we failed to qualify. You are going to play Ivory Coast. Yes. Mr. Adebayo would be the right person to tell us who the Ivorians are.
3: Yeah.
2: We are going to play Ivory Coast. And he would also be in the position to tell you how the great African footballers sacrificed for their countries. We lived at a time when Abedi Pele would come to the country with almost half a leg.
3: Yeah.
2: And he made a sacrifice for the country. And this is where the also-rans are separated from the great players. Would we be able to stomach another absence from the African Cup of Nations? As a Ghanaian, I would say no. As a Ghanaian, I would say that let's put, even if our players are not fully fit,
3: yeah,
2: but they are fit enough to play in the English Premier League, which is also tough. If they are fit enough to play, they should be present to be able to give a tough challenge to the Ivorians. Yes, the young ones, I have confidence in a lot of them that they can perform. But it's also important that we put up a strong side to face the Ivorians. For the Ivorians, Mr. Adebayo can tell you.
1: Well, and Sani Dara speaking, Abedi Pele coming back with almost half a leg. And then there, one leg. Well, that's what he says in there. Well, he's talking about Adebayo. Talking about Adebayo, he added his voice about, he was actually the main voice behind the fact that Semenyo decided to join the Black Stars instead of Togo. Marvin Semenyo, the guy who played for us at the right back, unfortunately losing him, goes out losing against Colombia, and that sent out of the World Cup. This is Emmanuel Adebayo speaking.
4: I was part of the decision. I was not part. I was the one that made the decision for him, actually. Because he's very close to one of my boy that, obviously, I call him my son today. He's the one person that I helped him to go take him to Europe, pay all his school fees. And that person became his godfather. So, obviously, when Marvin needed anything, he always go through that boy to contact me. And when the decision came, I told him, my friend, there's no other choice. And even though we can talk about my career, we can talk about everything that I have done or achieved in football, I have a chance to play only once in the World Cup. So I told him, this is the only chance you have. It's not like you are going to play the qualifiers. The country has already qualified. So I think you don't have a choice. You have to go, because this can be your major tournament in your lifetime. Maybe you are still young. Maybe you have a chance to play maybe 2-3 more. Maybe this will be the last. You never know.
1: And that is Emmanuel Adebayo. Get to know that about 8 players who were called earlier, as they will give you the list on Friday, seem to have pulled out for one reason or the other. So 8 more have been pulled in there. So update your squad with us in terms of the Black Stars defenders. We have Jonas Adjetey coming through. also happening is Ebenezer Annan, and then Roxanne Yeboah also made it through for them. In midfield, Raheem Ibrahim has been called from Slovan, Breslova. That will be his introduction to the team. And then also in forwards, Brandon Thomas Asante have been called. Mohamed Fustaini from Derby County has as well been called. Benjamin Tete of Calabar has been called. And Felix Afenijan, the true and out only number 9 that Ghana has also finally made the list in there. So these guys will take care of the qualifiers between Cote d'Ivoire and the net of Gambia, as well as the friendly against Morocco on the 4th of October. So these are the list that we have for those matches. Don't forget that as well, the Women's Super Cup is on, and it's been on, and some matches have already been going. We'll probably give you updates on that when it's fully done, so we hear more about that tomorrow rather, but just alerting you that it's on today and lots of actions have been going down. But away from that, in boxing, Richard Riakpohe has offered Johnny Fisher the chance to fight him for the British heavyweight title, but Fisher must first overcome Michael Pritton when he Romford Bull headlines at London's Copper Box Arena on Saturday Night Live on Sky Sports. And Riakpohe, a world title challenger at cruiserweight, moved up to heavyweight last year and enjoyed a devastating impact. Most recently, he dominated Jeremy TKV, brutally stopping him in the very first round to win the British heavyweight title. The Londoner wants to push on to an eventual world title shot, but first welcomes the defense of his championship against Fisher. It will be a good. I like Fisher. I remember after my match, I actually offered them the opportunity to fight if they want Riakpohe to come on, and he told Sky Sports on this bit. Away from the boxing and the rocky bit on there, let's move on to tennis, where Great Britain captain Annie Kjotovong says that she cannot fault her team's efforts after they were beaten by a strong Czech Republican side in the Billijan King Cup quarterfinals. And the teams headed into the time as underdogs, with all the 5 Czech players play higher in the singles rankings than any of the British squad. Sonny Kartal produced a gritty performance as she returned to tennis after 6 months out with a lower back injury, but fell to a narrow 7-6, 7-2, 6-4 defeat in a marathon 3-hour encounter with Mary Bukova. Katie Butler could do little to get Britain back into the best of 3 tie as she was outplayed 6-2, 7-6 in there by Wimbledon champion Linda Noskova. It was always going to be a tough challenge against the Czechs, said Kjotovong. For both these players, it required the absolute best and a bit of luck for the result to go our way. I can't fault their efforts. And in Formula One, and Isaac Hedger is set to return to Red Bull Racing in Baku. The Frenchman will be back on track after successfully recovering from a wrist injury. And that will be that in there. But Gabriel Botello has been speaking and says that it was the moment I understood Brazil had my back. Gabriel Botelho opens up on his Interlagos crash and how it's made him feel. Here is Gabriel speaking.
3: I think when I crashed, it was the moment I understood that Brazil had my back. I'm fully fine on talking about it, because at the end of the day, it's part of a journey, you know, and it's part of learning, and big crashes are going to happen, you know. When you're pushing in the limits, when you're trying things, they happen. And last year was one of these occasions. I think I wanted more and more, especially probably because I was in Interlagos. I think when I crashed,
1: And now to football. La Liga chief Tebas has hit back at Real Madrid, and he has dismissed suggestions that referees are being directed against Real Madrid, describing the claim as living in another galaxy. Tebas was responding to reports in the Spanish media alleging that there is refereeing conspiracy against the Spanish giants following their 2-1 defeat by Atletico Madrid. Real Madrid manager Jose Mourinho criticized the officiating after the Madrid derby, claiming Atletico should have had two players sent off during the first half. Mourinho arrived at his post-match press conference with printed screenshots of the incident he believed warranted red card. Tebas rejected the wider claim of bias against Real Madrid, arguing that focusing on refereeing conspiracies distracts from other issues affecting the team. Claiming that referees are directed against Real Madrid is living another galaxy, Tebas wrote on social media. That narrative serves as an excuse to cover up other shortcomings that are plain to see in these first matches of the season. It's more comfortable to point to a conspiracy than to explain what's happening on the pitch. Still in Spain, and Lamine has been speaking on Ballon d'Or's candidacy and says that they all have their own arguments. Leo Messi can point to the World Cup. Others have different arguments. If someone says Messi deserves it or Rodri deserves it, that is completely respectable. And that is all I'll be about, told L'Equipe. Kylian Mbappe as well has talked about his teammate Olise, or countrymate Olise, and Real Madrid. Well, I saw the links, but I think it would be disrespectful to advise a player to leave. That would be unfair to Bayern, especially since Bayern are a great club where Mikel can achieve a lot. Of course, every club in the world would love to have Mikel Olise. He's an outstanding player, and that is a teammate acknowledging how great a player is. Still in Spain, and Gavi has been speaking about criticisms and says, honestly, criticism doesn't affect me much. The people who matter to me in football are my teammates, the coaches, and the fans. If they are happy, I am happy. People are free to have their opinions, but this is part of football. And that is what he says. And Esther Vau and his colleagues have probably come under close markings in terms of playing time that they had ever since moving from Brazil at age 18. That is Esther Vau, when asked what's going on with Xabi Alonso, he says, I think every coach has their own way of playing. Of course, we work every day. I give my best every day, and that's what I do. We have quality players at Chelsea, so what I do is focus on what I can control. I try to give my best in training. When I get an opportunity, I try to give my best. It goes day after day, says the gentleman. And to wrap things up in here for you, it is established that Barcelona are the highest scoring side in Europe's top five leagues in the 21st century. Their squad now has scored 31 goals in five La Liga matches, and they have conquered others as well in terms of Manchester City, who held the record 2019 to 2020, 27. Bayern Munich, who had 27, scored in 25-26. And then Barcelona, who 11 and then 12, had 27 scored. And then Bayern Munich again scored 27 in 2020, 2021. And then it was Napoli, who had 25, scored in 17-18. And PSG, 2022-2023. What makes this a worrying factor is that Barcelona are currently without a striker. And number 9, if you put it out, but they are still scoring the most goals ever in the whole of the century. And that is something special is cooking with Hansi Flick and his side. And that's what we look at the moment. So that is how we get to draw the curtain here on the show. Thank you very much for being a part of it.
0: All right. Thank you so much for coming through with what's trending in the world of sports. Now, Raza, mention one thing. You wish wasn't a sin.
1: One sin you wish wasn't a sin. Wow. That's boy. Okay, so take one out. Go say Sassy. Remember, you want to cruise him, no worries, enjoy. I played on end of the massage. You see what? It's a tough one to say, but as oh boy. I've had a long while thought about it to decide on one. It's been hard to get into.
5: Okay.
1: But I don't know where. I don't even know. What do you mean you quit?
5: Bossy says he wants to marry.
1: Why, Charlie? Some Easter things happening.
5: Charlie.
1: And well, he had a good point by explaining that, though. I mean, maybe because you've grown up together, you know each other so much, you know your flaws and all that. And so if you still like each other, it's likely to work out. But you know, the person that you're going to bring, you don't know them. You pretend to each other for 5 years, get married, and now you see your real colors and hair, uni, and become an issue. So, yeah, he has a very valid point in there. Mine might be it, maybe.
5: One sin, mention just one sin. You wish wasn't a sin.
1: One sin. Okay, so maybe if God was supposed to clear what you've done before, maybe public fornication. If it wasn't, most I big watch it. Probably that would have been nice. Yeah, that would have been nice. Yeah, that would be nice.
5: You wish fornication wasn't the sin.
1: Yeah, that would have been nice.
5: You do it.
1: At least that would have put me the safer side. So some of us we've been measured about what we do, but some of them we have not been able to measure. It's like dating and having a girlfriend.
5: Okay.
1: Having sex with that girlfriend is fornication. But then you're your mind. Okay. You are with someone.
5: So what was it in your mind?
1: And that is the, being promiscuous. In my explanation, at least having to have more than,
5: So if you have one, it's fornication. But if you have more than one,
1: it is fornication in general. But that one is a restriction. That one is a domain. It's just like having murder and then having
5: manslaughter
1: being under the murder bed and having the third degree murder, first degree murder, and the levels in there. So they're not on the same pedestal. Because if you are all the same pedestal, what are you suffering? Because if at the end of the day you are fornicating with one person and somebody also going out there selling it in that sense, you know, if you know what I'm saying, talking about, if they are all the same pedestal, then what do you gain? go all out there. And so I'm sure somebody will tell you that you wish hookup was the sin, but your DJ is not here, so I don't know who's going to say it.
5: You go do other, the lawyers go right to us. So now you get lawyer too.
1: For the hookup. Yeah. Now he signed contract before he hooks up.
5: Yeah. Exactly 4 p.m. In the next 30 minutes, phone line will be active. 0202-085-888. 0202-085-888. 4:30. Mention one sin you wish wasn't a sin. Rather says fornication. And there's a difference between fornication and the drama. It's still Drive 2-6. My name is TJ DJ. More music coming up until we hit 4:30 when phone line is active.

0: It's a half past 4 p.m. right here on TW Radio 88.9. Make sure I'm going on to you, Willis the DJ. I see you on TikTok Live right now. What's good? Hey, shout's going out to you, Jupiter the General, all the way inside the UK. So start these finest. You are lost. Olaje. Olaje. So in a few minutes, phone line will be active, 0202085888. Mention one sin you wish wasn't a sin. Mention one sin you wish wasn't a sin in a few minutes right here on Drive 26.
1: Hey,
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0: 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Big shouts going out to you, Rami Tick Bay. I see you on TikTok Live right now. Shouts going out to you, my man, Willis the DJ. Inside GCB Elmina branch. How are you doing? How are you living? But officially, the phone line is active. 0202-085-888. 0202-085-888. And mention, one sin, your wish wasn't a sin. That's what we are asking right here today on Drive 26. And lower the volume of your radio set when you call me. Hello?
1: Hello.
0: Good afternoon.
1: Good afternoon, TJ, DJ.
0: Yeah, yeah. Empress, what's up?
1: Good, yeah.
0: Everything nice?
1: Yes.
0: I hope everything is good at where you are.
1: Yes, too.
0: Nice one. Empress, I'm a bon pan in yanka on your bon.
1: Ebo dobi.
0: Ah, but to love somebody on your bone, Bia.
1: Hey, on your bone.
0: I've been into that.
1: Yeah, since to me, you were me at TJ. I do a bill, your bone.
0: I've been into
1: you. Should know all your bone.
0: I've been into you.
1: But in the same thing, you there. Since I'm a moon or done, I your bone. I mean, the minimum bank do be on your day, and one.
0: Okay,
1: yes, or by horn. But since you are me, you will meet the TJ day. Hey, also the warrior bone, also do be at some uncle.
0: Okay. All right, Empress.
1: Okay.
0: All right, Empress. Chuck off way by some
1: of my man. See, Kitawara. Nana Dazzy. Na mommy. Na Helena. Ufina. Mamia Joa.
0: Henia, Henia.
1: Easy.
0: 0202-085-888 0202-085-888. Mention one sin, your wish wasn't a sin. Hello? Yeah, yeah. Everything cool on your side.
2: You are the two you pass, are the two you die.
0: Thank you. Me too, I feel you same way, yeah?
2: You know what I get? I like noticing.
0: What if you get like noticing? Is it? I don't hear you.
2: I said, if I get that,
0: Why if you get to novicing? Why if you get novicing? Why?
2: Oh, like I get that. Like that's novicing.
0: Why? And they ask me, why if you get like novicing? I won't know why. Just won't know why.
2: What do you mean? You see, what are you talking for? What do you mean for? What the money on the hustle and the street? And all the money you're making, where does it end?
0: Oh, you say nganga.
2: What's up here?
0: But you didn't tell us your name and where you're calling us from.
2: Oh, my name is Dino. I'm calling from this city.
0: All right. Three people you want to say good evening to.
2: Okay. The first goes to you.
0: Thank you.
2: The second goes to Mami Adwa.
0: And the last one?
2: And the last one goes to my people of Kato.
0: All right, keep on listening. Eddie, it's true. One sin. Your wish wasn't a sin. Mention one sin, your wish wasn't a sin. Auntie Barrow.
3: Yes, please.
0: Oh, good evening.
3: Good evening.
0: I'd like to say sorry for your loss, okay?
3: Oh, thank you.
0: And may God keep you in these trying times, okay?
3: Thank you.
0: All right.
3: Because of that, right now.
0: Oh, that is it. I mean, that's my job. My job is to make you happy as well.
3: Thank you.
0: Auntie Barrow. Mention one sin you wish wasn't a sin.
3: Oh, I wonder. What sin is that somebody of
0: coffee? You say?
3: Coffin without covering your mouth.
0: Coffin without covering your mouth, eh? Oh, that's what you wish wasn't a sin. But that's not a sin. That's just nature. I mean, or to you is a sin, eh?
3: Yes.
0: Okay, so I mean, you wish you could cough and then you wouldn't cover your mouth, right?
3: Yes.
0: All right, Auntie Vero. Three people you want to say good evening to.
3: Okay, my family. They are mourning my father.
0: Exactly. Thank you.
3: Anything.
0: All right, Auntie Vero.
3: Thank you.
0: My mouth shedding. Kodwane tie. Anya. That's what we're asking today on Driver 26. Hello.
4: Hello.
0: Good evening.
4: Good evening.
0: How you doing?
4: I'm fine, you.
0: I'm blessed. Your name and where are you joining me from, sweetness?
4: This is Anita.
0: Anita, where are you calling us from?
4: Anita Bra calling from Holy Child.
0: Anita what?
4: Bra. So TJ, you mean to tell me that you don't recognize my voice?
0: Oh no, it's not. You
4: have some colors. You have some colors when they call. No, you mention their name. Master. Yeah, I don't like those things. So.
0: Oh, by the way, that thing come, no. So you see that thing? I beg. Fetch him, I.
4: Hey.
0: Anita Bra.
4: You let me hang up and call back again.
0: No. Don't hang up and call back. No. Don't hang up and call back. I beg you. Let's have the conversation, okay?
4: Okay.
0: So mention one sin you wish wasn't a sin.
4: Lesbianism and then gayism.
0: Ah.
4: Yeah.
0: Why?
4: Why what?
0: Yeah. Why do you wish that wasn't a sin?
4: Because these days. Let me end it
0: here. Hey. All right. Three people want to say good evening to.
4: To my son. The other one to goes to Nina and Gaza myself. And the last one goes to you. No, let me give it to Nana Dazi.
0: All right. Thank you for calling. Keep on listening. Anya. All right, today they are going to hear things. Wait things to go hear me. 0202-085-888. 0202-085-888. Hello?
5: Salaam alaikum.
0: Uncle Alidu.
5: Apo, man.
0: Adomo, what's side there?
5: Alhamdulillah.
0: Nice one. Yeah, Allah, see. Uncle Alidu.
5: No, brother.
0: Pachaba bone pan in yank on your body. Shada, Uncle Alidu, them now from an air the mad and the pound. Uncle Alidu, the mad and the pound.
5: Oh, yeah,
0: the mad and the pound. Okay. All right. Uncle Ali, do you have a phone number, mama? Nice one.
6: Hello.
0: One heaven.
6: Yeah, one
0: heaven. One
6: heaven. One heaven.
0: Charlie, are you ready for Friday?
6: For Friday, I mean, the my ready.
0: Sharp.
6: That's a I'm a North Coast.
0: You didn't hear your ears inside.
6: Okay.
0: One heaven, one rhythm. Aba bonu pa ne nyankonya bon.
6: Obi
0: small na anko.
6: Aha.
0: O dem na protector.
6: Yo.
0: Okay.
6: Charlie. So this one anko. Said I go na ma.
0: Okay. Into the madden and young conya bonnet.
6: Can you
0: have one? All right, chunk of food by Sabi Baba.
6: Michia, Napa Papa Fortin. Why I'm a chicken baby? Nanita.
0: Ania.

0: My name is TJ DJ. I also bet to my friend 0202-0858-88 0202-0858-88. That's what we are asking. Hello?
1: Hello?
0: Good evening.
1: Good evening, boss.
0: What's it done? Nice one. Pasha, what didn't be a cassa free?
1: Joe one,
0: a cassa free in Kamfua. All right, Joe. Abba Bonapa, Nen Yank on your bun.
1: Boss, I'm using the Yankee Skidri in your bun.
0: Anka, Skidri in your bun, eh?
1: Abba Dinti. But I can't quite jump, can't quite jump to work if you have you. One or two should be tiny and then you want to catch up the height of a new trophy.
0: Charlie. Anka, I had a buffer bush in the way.
1: Oh, for me, this is a wish in the way. She cannot go in, obviously.
0: All right, Joe.
1: Charlie.
0: Joe, Chuck, come for my service, my man. All right, Joe, could run it here. Any air? The guy says he can draw. 0202-0858-88 Hello?
2: Hello, DJ DJ.
0: Yeah.
2: Good afternoon.
0: Good afternoon, sir. Welcome to TW Radio.
2: Thank you.
0: Your name and where you're joining us
2: from? Abra.
0: Your name is?
2: Prince.
0: Prince from Abra.
2: Yeah.
0: Prince, Charlie, mention one sin where you wish say like you know be sin.
2: All right, let me change my language to my local language.
0: No problem, let's go.
2: My brother, I'll tell you what I'm saying.
0: Uh-huh.
2: Hey, I wish that because you could do in Kanye
0: West. How many things I wish that you could do on your body?
2: Because, Charlie, majority of the youth are suffering. We are suffering. After my guy just said, you know, hey, you'll be late, Juma. The person who just coming, they stand in front of you, just talk rubbish to you.
0: Oh, Charlie.
2: Because of it's a nature.
0: Yeah.
2: Hey, what am I doing?
0: Yeah.
2: And you know, I'm not going to
0: see, I went and Yanka Sikadro on your body.
2: That's it.
0: All right, Prince. Shanko for your boss, I'll be my man.
2: Oh, Michi, I'm a chief of any, over the Oite Opa. And, the best friend is Mr. Rick.
0: Okay. Okay. Praise God on it here. Anya.
2: Hey, sure.
0: Shall people want go collect the drew, but they don't get him. You get him, go take him. Who say man or day? Hello.
3: Hello.
0: Good evening.
3: Good evening,
0: that's CJD. Hey, now for forcing.
3: Me, I don't know.
0: Charlie, you hear what one heaven, one rhythm they do for the corner inside?
3: I hear more, but one rhythm, no, who there? I'm a marketing now, I'm going to say. I wasn't more, so I don't know, but I
0: don't
3: know. I'm not talking about.
0: But I say, our Cape Coast South, another our Cape Coast North.
3: Who are Cape Coast South?
0: Ah, okay. Jobber have Cape Coast North versus Cape Coast South, yeah.
3: Yo.
0: All right, sweetness. Mention one sin you wish wasn't a sin.
3: Let's see.
0: I'm going to go to the house.
3: I sometimes married men. Why are you there? What's your friend? Single boys.
0: Now.
3: For me, what you see and do? That one from the school, they were responsible. What's your friend?
0: Yeah. Three people want to say good evening to.
3: Mitya.
0: Charlie, no, no, no, your market come, Papa. The girls all they fight over you for the show top. 0202-085-888. Hello.
4: Hello.
0: Good evening.
4: Good evening.
0: How you doing?
4: Yeah,
0: you make a fancy. I've been into a fancy. I'm better
4: because you mood no your bro for
0: come. Oh, mood no your bro for your fancy, huh? Okay. Pacho wouldn't
4: be able to. I know who's playing. Oh, come on, Misha.
0: Misha, forever. Every only child there. Come to your room.
4: Yeah, me then you will have some unfinished business. Oh.
0: Hey, if it's true. Don't worry, we go finish out. Make you no worry, cry.
4: Thank
0: we'll
4: you.
0: We go finish out. So, I mean, mention one sin you wish wasn't a sin.
4: Obi mo head eh?
0: Eh?
4: Yes.
0: Eh.
4: Oga e mo head.
0: Eh.
4: Apo pe ya wa ye bon. Wa ya do ye bon. Ye ji tu mu so. O ye bon.
0: Tale.
4: Se se nya ko pan be o.
0: Eh.
4: Me ko kata da ma zo ye bon.
0: Eh.
4: Aso fo do ko blow in his name.
0: You may be the one who's having one.
4: Yeah, but the Empress or Tasso, then the next time, the year rich, the only chance for year rich, if you buff your poetry. Empress, or Tasso, the holy child of all, year rich, then the dowsy, if you need him.
0: Yes!
4: And move for the man, now for fourth and white, if you need him.
0: Okay.
4: Then when I need to offend it, Breastina.
0: My
4: uncle could be no friend, sick day, and then you watch another dowsy.
0: Okay.
4: Empress 2. So it's in your
0: engine. All right.
4: Yes.
0: Thank you for calling in, Shira. Keep on listening. And yeah. Abba Bonnet. Nenyancha on your bonnet. That's what we're asking on Drive 26. Hello.
5: Hello.
0: Good evening.
5: TJ, my house. That's a day.
0: Uh-huh.
5: No, now for 4 days.
0: Uh-huh.
5: Nana Dazzy, on your one is that. May secure. On your one is that. Wombo Matamombra. My uncle King. May secure. My goodness, though.
0: The Maddie and Cordell, Miss Brown is showing do love and vibes. Now, see, I
5: like it.
0: All right, thank you for calling. Keep on listening. Annie. Charlie. The hottest in the building. Hello?
6: Hello.
0: Good evening.
6: Good evening.
0: Atadana.
6: Cool.
0: Nice. Your name and where you're calling this from?
6: Big bro,
0: the
6: twin pad.
0: What's up?
6: Cool.
0: Bibi abokɔ bia.
6: Yam na do.
0: Akasa fere fa.
6: Akasa fere abra.
0: Abra.
6: Yeah.
0: All right, break bro. Abba boni na enya ancha onye bon.
6: Some people say.
0: As a
6: polygamy. Some people say.
0: Uh-huh.
6: Polygamy is a thing. But it's not a thing. It's capital N, capital O, capital T. Not a thing. It's a lie. I have many, many, many, many quotations in Old Testament. God himself is a two-term polygamy. He himself. Please read 2 Chronicles, chapter 20, verse 1 to 10.
0: Go over it again. Go over it again. This guy's second what?
6: Chronicles.
0: Chronicles chapter what?
6: Chronicles chapter 20.
0: Chronicles chapter 20.
6: 20 verse 1 to 10.
0: 20 verse 1 to
6: 10.
0: To 10. All right. What does it say?
6: God instructed high priest that time to ordain a king, a boy who was 7 years. After some years, God instructed the same high priest to go to a certain family to marry a certain girl for the king. Some years later, God himself instructed the same priest to go to another family to marry another girl to the same king. To the same king.
0: Mm-hmm.
6: Read 1 Chronicles. 1 Chronicles.
0: 1 Chronicles.
6: Chapter 1.
0: Chapter 1.
6: Verse 32.
0: Verse 32. What does it say?
6: Abraham. The God famous friend. Who is now in paradise with God. Went to Arab country. And get himself a concubine called Keturah. And Keturah gave him first son. Their name by the go to Exodus chapter 20. Verse Exodus chapter 10, verse 10.
0: What does he say?
6: God said, if a married man, if you want a second wife, do unto this, all of them. In fact, don't discriminate. Love all of them equally. To write all of them their needs, everything between equal. So who instituted the what is called polygamy?
0: I don't know. That's from the good books, yeah, that thing is there.
6: It's God.
0: That thing is there.
6: Yeah. If they are saying Old Testament does not or do not do in this generation, then cheer up all the Old Testament words in the Bible.
0: No, we cannot do that, though.
6: So follow that. That is fine.
0: So you wish polygamy wasn't a sin?
6: I'm not that I wish. Polygamy is not a sin.
0: It's not a sin.
6: That's good.
0: Is it?
6: Not that I wish. Don't you know that Muslims marry poor?
0: Of course.
6: Yeah. So is it a sin?
0: No.
6: Is it not a polygamy?
0: It's polygamy, but it's not a sin.
6: Yes. Jacob, the grandson of Abraham, married two sisters. And then their servant gave him 12 sons. And now that 12 sons become the generation of Israel. And Jesus Christ is one of these families, isn't it?
0: Exactly.
6: Is it a sin?
0: No, it's not.
6: Thank you. We have many more. But okay. Let's watch the baby.
0: Three people I want to say good evening to. That's right. We'll do one last call, and then deactivate the phone line. So who's going to? Okay, my last caller is here. Hello.
7: DJ.
0: Yeah.
7: The man is talking right now. I'm like, if you invite him, come, Pastor, just this is program talk.
0: You know they see that for camp, because he gets the how do they call him? The Bible backing.
7: Yeah.
0: If so, Charlie, what be your name? You, where they call me from?
7: You the man. You know the way. Oh man, another lady one girl. Now, man, so you do do
0: no. No, you see, sharing is caring. Stand.
7: No,
0: sharing is caring. You want to read some, please, if I share some. All right, the phone line has been deactivated officially. We are not picking any more calls. And 7 minutes after 5 p.m. Remember, 5:15, news in brief will be coming true on the show. Hey, my man, don't come over here and come and let me ask you the question. If you want to dodge, you ask that Virgin ID. No, go to the other side. Go to the other side. They gotta give we polygamy, and they ask you, say, you ask the Muslim, how many wives you go marry? They don't know if you tell boys anything. Kendrick!
8: My brother.
0: How's your day been, man?
8: It's been quite okay so far. Mm. How about yours?
0: Charlie, you know what I mean?
8: How's it been?
0: Normal. Just the same day, the different, you understand? Kendrick.
8: My brother.
0: Now mention one sin you wish wasn't a sin.
8: I guess it will be... say, I don't know, but you're actually putting me on the spot on here.
0: Yeah? Definitely, I have to do that. Is it not my job? That's why they pay me.
8: I think sex before marriage.
0: Ah.
8: Yeah, I wish it wasn't, because hey, unfortunately, some of us are, you know,
0: indulge.
8: Yeah, I'm saying some of us.
0: Are you talking for yourself? Or...
8: Exactly, that's what I'm saying. Some of us unfortunately indulge in this practice already. So I wish it was not.
0: Mm.
8: So say we know that okay, this one there, it's not a sin. So if we find ourselves entangled in it, there's no. There's nothing sinful about it.
0: Doesn't mean that you do that a lot.
8: You see. Don't put me in this spot. Don't put me in this
0: test spot. Don't ask him. Because everybody's talking like on his or her behalf. So, or they say opinions are like, you know, the nose. No, everybody has one.
8: Mm-hmm.
0: So, I mean, sex before marriage, you wish it wasn't.
8: Yeah, that's one thing I wish it was not.
0: And I'm just asking that, do you often do that? That's the one.
8: I know often, but why wish about
0: in a month, how many times?
8: You
0: Oh my God, it's still Drive 26 on TW Radio 88.9. My name is TJ DJ. I got a couple of, you know, messages on the WhatsApp console. I'm going to be doing justice to it. But until then, we'll do some more music till we hit 5:15 right here on Drive 26.
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Hi, good afternoon, TJ DJ. My name is Godfred Gordon from Anomabu Nesmum. I personally wish, fornication is not a sin, so I'm going in for fornication. I think if fornication is not a sin, I think I will be happy. That's my view. Thank you.

that the TJ, but your catcher empress there. All your den, Ochinum, Cossar Buffuma, and I'd say, I mean, Maggi. America's a mayor, Maggi. None of us want to ask a mayor for boys. Get the for boys bedded. Get the veg. Indeed, and I'd say, oh, you obinukune, on come to my room. The Maranka's a crazy girl.

Hello, good evening. Thanks for joining us for the TW News in Brief at 5, coming to you live from our studios located on the Kingsway Avenue stretch here in Cape Coast. My name is Ayatollah Abbas. Coming up in this evening's edition, Muslims urge to invest in schools to protect faith. Ghanaians in South Africa face fresh threats to vacate shops by September 30. Afenyamakin hands over as head of Ghana's ECOWAS Parliament delegation. I'll be taking you through all of these stories details. Please stay with me.

0: to the details now. Well, the Islamic Commission Secretariat is urging Muslims to invest more in the establishment of schools to safeguard the faith and values of Muslim children. National leader of the Secretariat, Sheikh Harun Ahmed, says greater Muslim ownership of educational institutions could also help reduce conflict over religious practices in missionary-established schools. He says it is more prudent for Muslims to invest in building their own schools rather than seeking support to construct such facilities.
1: You should not sit down unfolded and wait for others to come and do it for us, like our brothers from the Gulf, Saudi Arabia, Kuwait, and the like, to come and do it for us. We can also start something. Together we can do it. If we come together and we get a good leader, a good visionary leader who can sit down and plan that this is what we want to do for ourselves, for our children and future, for our community, then we all join hands. We contribute and see to it that whatever we give should be used for the purpose for which that money was given. If we leave it, let us wait, sit down. We cannot do that. We cannot do it. Let us wait for the Arabs to come and do it. The Arabs also have their own problems over there. Now you know the problems going on in the Arab world. When are they going to finish solving their own problems before coming to us? So you can start doing something. While doing this, if they see and come and support us, we thank Allah. If they don't come, we are doing it.
0: 88.9. Let's head to South Africa now. Well, Ghanaians living in South Africa say they remain concerned about their safety and livelihoods following reports that some protesting groups have given them until September 30 to vacate their shops. The reported threats come amid renewed xenophobic tensions in parts of South Africa, which have already led to the evacuation of more than 1,900 Ghanaian nationals. Some Ghanaians who remain in the country say they are uncertain about the safety of their businesses, particularly after the government ended evacuation exercise. One affected Ghanaian said some residents had received letters directing them to vacate their shops before the 30th of September deadline. I quote, "We are now stranded in another province where we don't even have what to eat and where to sleep," unquote. According to her, an engagement with the Ghanaian ambassador did not result in further assistance, while officials at the mission informed them that the reparation exercise had ended and they would have to arrange their own return. Moving on, Efutu MP and minority leader Alexander Afenyomarkin has handed over as head of Ghana's delegation to the ECOWAS Parliament to Cape Coast South MP and deputy majority leader George Kuku Rickett Hagen. Mr. Afenyomarkin will, however, continue to serve as a member of parliament, the member of Ghana's delegation, and as a third deputy speaker of the ECOWAS Parliament until 2028.
2: Madam Speaker, I now hand over my duties to my colleague, Honorable Kuku Rickett. I have no doubt at all on my mind that he has the ability to undertake this work. He is a worthy member of parliament who I believe will succeed me in this responsibility. Honorable Kuku Rickett currently is a member of parliament for Cape Coast South and is also the deputy majority leader of Ghana's parliament. I have every confidence that he will bring to this responsibility his considerable experience, commitment to parliamentary diplomacy, and understanding of importance of regional integration. I wish him well in this new responsibility and assure him of my continual support and goodwill as he takes up the mantle of leadership. 88.9.
0: in folding up following the decision by shareholders of the newly renamed Kakum Community Bank PLC to bring in strategic investors. Concerns have emerged over what the move could mean for existing staff and ownership of the bank. The investment is expected to help strengthen the bank's capital position as community banks work to meet the Bank of Ghana's new 5 million Ghana cedis minimum capital requirement.

0: of the new strategy that is coming on board.
1: 88.9. That's it with news in brief. These are coming to you from the studios of TW Radio 88.9. My name is Ayatollah Abastate. 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
1: Big bro, I afraid for your bro. 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CCR no. Old Testament no mu. 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Apart from Titan, in any na one pedo wazi be ejuma. 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
1: 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It is not spread through casual contact, but through specific high-risk activities. This virus can be transmitted through 1. Unprotected sexual intercourse, 2. Sharing sharp objects such as razor blade, needles, or clippers, 3. Through unsafe tattooing or body piercing using unsterilized equipment, 4. It can also spread through blood transfusion if proper screening is not done, though this is now rare, 5. Hepatitis B can also be passed from an infected mother to her baby during childbirth, which is why testing during pregnancy is very important. It is important to know that hepatitis B is not spread through handshake, hugging, sharing food or drink, coughing, sneezing, or using the same toilet. Understanding how hepatitis B spread help us protect ourselves and others. 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
1: What's your good one? I hope they will be out here the road. Timony in a way, okay. And in brain, so me who say, Nana does it, and all but that you know. In fact, soon in I and Nana does it. But Okaman Kutian can another does it, say a pervious amount of money free groomer. Because the way I guess, you know. Omo emonita nana daze no se obi chiri nana daze wo enchantments baby ana se too close bia chale mune abaya yempe vese bi man no tukano because obi chiri chene dema nana daze wo se wonya kula obaye I'm on a young man. My name was on a movie program in the gym. More fun chummy, but that's all right. Okay, Big bro, you man is not one. Big bro, Mr. I'm saying you're a big kid. Once I wear big bro, big. You can't be a bigger. Cause you're pa. Let's just say you're a kid. And see, Mr. Well, since I work in Abraham, we don't. Would you cry? You're for big bro. And see, you said the difference. Room. Big bro. Ready? Then that does it. Who say? Who are all good studio? TJ Oho. DJ Bounce and the Akaka can be a move, be anything with you, so then another doesn't go to empty. Also, we are big bro. And Timmy saw Joe Mona, I say, oh, sir, crew in the sister ladies, you know. Sir Berman, oh, yeah, knock a 5 year university, another SSR, yeah. Oh, no, like, I won't turn or coffee or friend and say hello. PPE, Miruha, would you have a tremor for back? Oh, a carton home. It's a colander so, or you're happy. What's your TJDJ? And the

Mr. Money with the vibe. Ashake with this one. Gratitude. And on that note, I will say thank you going out to each and everyone that has been in tune from 2 p.m. till now. It's still Drive 26 on Oguaz, a premium urban brand. 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

says, if I had to pick the one that causes the most inner conflict for people, it's probably pride, because pride is listed as a sin. Emmanuel Turchi! Says, good evening to you, the DJ, TJ, DJ. don't give me a doubt. Hi TJ, I swear today's question will show people that my attitude. I'm colored inside Kotokraba. TJ, good evening. In fact, that girl is from a different planet, I swear. Which girl are you talking about? And I also wish hookup isn't a sin. hi TJ DJ, how are you doing? I'm blessed. How I wish trouble isn't a sin, eh? I'm colored inside Kotokraba. Eh, Kale Chere, I will itra trouble pa. That's TJ DJ, you guys are doing a wonderful work in the Central Region and Cape Coast as well. I really like your show. My name is Godfred Gordon, listening to you live at Anomabo in Dasmem. Thank you so much, Mr. Gordon. Hey, don't give me a doubt. Don't give me gang, gang, gang, gang, gang, gang, gang, gang. Hi, TJ DJ, my brother from another mother. I just turned on my radio. How are you? Okay, I think I've done this one already.

0: 48 after 5 p.m. and straight to what's trending in the world of entertainment by way of pop polls. Broadcaster Black Rasta, yes, has described Shatta Wale's performance at the 2026 Nkrumah Fest as one so electrifying that several fans collapsed in the packed crowd. Now, speaking on the show, Black Rasta said anticipation for Shatta Wale's performance was unmatched as it marked the dancehall artist's first appearance at the event in the Nkroful area, where he shared the headline bill with Kofi Kenata and Empress Gifty. Now, according to him, excitement reached a fever pitch after Empress Gifty wrapped up her set and Shatta Wale made his entrance. Having flown into Takrade on businessman RNAQ's private jet before heading to his hotel ahead of his performance, the whole place was electrified like never before. He had arrived in a private jet, and when it was time for Shatta Wale to come on stage, the anticipation, man, was so high. It was the first time Shatta Wale was playing in the region, in fact, the Nkroful area, he said. Black Rasta recounted that Shatta Wale delivered hit after hit despite a downpour, even taking off his shirt and performing in the rain as thousands of fans sang out along. However, he said the combination of the massive crowd, excitement, and weather resulted to several participants fainting. People fell and collapsed. My brother, my sister, and the police carried them to safety. The police did a great job. Shatta Wale was on stage doing his thing. People kept collapsing, and then the fire service was called upon to come and spray more water into the people because it looked like the rainwater wasn't enough to cool them down, he stated. He praised the Ghana National Fire Service, police officers, and the ambulance personnel for their swift response, and noting that emergency teams were on standby throughout the event to ensure the safety of patrons. Black Rasta added that although the crowd was tightly packed like sardine cans, the emergency services managed the situation effectively, describing the spraying of cool water by the fire service as an unusual but successful measure that allowed fans to remain at the concert and continue enjoying Shatta Wale's performance. So according to Black Rasta, people kept collapsing as he speaks on Shatta Wale's Nkrumah Fest performance. We've done 51 minutes gone down at 5 p.m. In the next 9 minutes, so we are going to be out of here. But before that, Ghanaian musician Miss Bell, yes, she has opened up about how an armed robbery and rape incident she experienced in the past. Now, she expects that media reports at the time unfairly portrayed her as responsible for what happened. Charlie, let's take a listen to what Miss Bell had to say.
1: You see, then I was the news. So everything about me is... otherwise, things would have happened to me that nobody will know about. You see? It's not... I don't think that is an accidental pattern B. It's just that I was in everybody's faces. I was talked about everywhere. So definitely things like this are bound to happen.
2: Were you blamed also for that?
1: Yes.
2: Attack?
1: Oh, yes. Yes. Said... and my neighbor said, oh, we've been rehearsing in the house. And we wear a short skirt. We wear pants. And our wall is short. And people passing by. Chale, if I'm rehearsing in my house, even naked, is it licensed for somebody to come and attack me and put me through what happened? You know, but yeah, the media reported this as it's my fault. Because the things I wear to rehearse attracted armed robbers to my house. We were raped. That we were raped. Not just me. Yeah. 88.9. You know, the media has never been fair to me. Everything is my fault. Sleeping and not doing anything, I get attacked. It's my fault because previously I wore something short to rehearse. 88.9. This is how they used to tell the story. And then Ghana was like, oh, that is it. Let's crucify her. Oh, you everywhere. They are talking this yellow paper. Bang, bang, bang, bang. Hey! 88.9. And so some people, when they see me in person, they say, Miss Bell, no, no, no. Yeah, I mean, oh, then I didn't even have enough flesh. I was skitty like that. And they will talk about me. When they see me, they themselves, they ask, I was very fragile looking. But just because one radio, one TV, one presenter has said that, oh, this is it. That is what she's been doing in the neighborhood. Or she never get and get it. So now people won't sympathize with me anymore. Now everybody is attacking me.
2: You got no sympathy.
1: No. Okay, some people came to my aid, but them noise out there was against me. Because I was wearing short things in my own compound to rehearse. That was the excuse.
2: What's this obsession with clothing in Ghana?
1: Well, it's not. Is it? I don't know. Now it's much better. Back in the days, shay.
0: That's Miss Bell right there. The media blamed me for the attack. Miss Bell on the rape incident some years back. 54 after 5 p.m. It's still Oguaza Premium Urban Brand, a Trendy Waves Radio. Now to our last story of the day. Yes, a Ghanaian rapper, Okese One, has revealed that his first encounter with actress and media personality Nana Mama Brand happened while he was a primary school pupil. Wow. He said that he first saw her when she visited his school to support students from a children's home. So speaking in an interview on TV, Okese One actually recounted how, you know what I mean? He first met Nanama Mac Brown.
3: Oh yeah, legend. Oh yeah, DB. We better have a kind of live on there. Like, first of all, I'll say God bless you, yeah. Because that was primary, you know, because what the nipa bear 12 from children's home. But the amount of school with your movies now they are the number one around, yeah. Wow. So God bless you, yeah. God Kumasi, SL College right now, yeah, Garden City.
4: Are you Airport Runabout?
3: Ernest, Mr. Ernest.
5: 88.9.
4: Mr. Ernest Quartin. Who goes to school?
3: Huh? I'm going to school, yeah.
4: Hey! Yeah. I said, we're 2006, 2007.
3: Yeah. Wow.

So yes, indeed, of the No Days Off album. This is Kwaku Smoke with the song Bombele. Time check of 58 after 5 in the next 2 minutes. And we're going to be saying bye-bye. And says that girl we talk about, the lesbian and gay. Hey, what be your name? You didn't add your name, man. Ladies and gentlemen, boys and girls, all too soon we've come to the end of our story. And what do we say? To God be the glory. My dear friend, whilst we wrap it up, clear your mind of can't or cannot. Because they say wonder is the feeling of the philosopher, and philosophy begins in wonder. When you say a prayer, make sure I say one for my able producer, Nana Daze. Say one for myself, TJ DJ. Because we are back tomorrow for the Throwback Thursday edition of Drive 26. We'll be taking you way back into time with a time machine right here. Job is done. It's time to pack up and run. We did this for God, country, and man. Up next, there's going to be a non-stop music sweeper till 8 p.m. 8 p.m. till 11. The Knight Riders, MC Kendrick, and DJ Omar will invade your radio space. And man, sometimes it's good to actually save the best for last. Yes, so good to save the best for last. So all the way inside the Sekendi Takoradi happens to be the birthday of the business manager of Empire FM and Radio 360 90.1, Mr. Joseph Kumi. Yes, boss, wherever you are, may you live to be 88.9 and beyond. 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Once again, goes out to you, my boss, Mr. Joseph Kumi, business manager of Empire FM and Radio 360 90.1, all the way inside Takwa. Have a blast and enjoy your day, sir. So with that said and done, I'm out like a light bulb.

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This Friday, the 21st of August, something new comes alive by the Atlantic as the Lush on the Coast nightclub officially opens. 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

0: Alright, Yamishra, no, your case here. Now, on Tin and Mincho. Bidding the prophet, Elke blessing Godson. 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Debi an, what se me kasa? Ba ene de, mi ame wo radio ne so. 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Amen. I'm saying a time in 5 minutes koda dada. You were just an hour to spend with you. 1 hour pe. And ye no ebe kasa. Na nyame ya domo on Saturday 5:30 so ubi to medio radio no. 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
0: 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Okay. Ephesians chapter 6 verse 12 Bible say yewo yene ho nam ne moja ne but yene ewiemu
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2: my God
3: wow.
0: Sobo,
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2: okay.
0: The prophetic church is there to reveal secret like this.
2: My God.
1: Okay.
0: And to say, Yakaso be a prophet, maybe an answer or what's it or review a intercept.
2: Okay.
0: And in the Bible say, Nyamin to me, bibi, just what then a di achel and qua a di for. And to what is it hidden? No. And no, Yankopon, a den a di train. Okay, in the book of Deuteronomy, or say, Nyame da na hinta sem di e chere ne ma. Sofo.
2: Eja.
0: Any time biara onna ma intenta be fa obi ano. Se wa nye ho adwuma bibi be si.
2: Wow.
0: 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Na me vision mu me hu se. I sent tinta fa ko fo bebre.
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0: 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Also, who say, what and I'm home for can and tenta fountain. 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
3: My God.
0: Adi musio de brao.
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0: Adi o how de brao.
1: Wow.
0: So for omo beba sorry. From Friday. From Sunday, ekon many time akomu deep.
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3: my God.
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0: Yes. 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
4: My God.
0: That is why a lot of young people are doing the wrong thing. 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You see, you read these spiritual things.
4: Okay.
3: Thank God.
0: You read wo ho mo. 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
3: my God
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3: my God
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0: revelation without application. 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
3: My God.
0: It's a charismatic disaster.
1: My God.
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0: It's a charismatic disaster.
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0: edu nti na samre wo radio edati w radio
3: yes God
0: your radio stations be be waha. 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Because only more problem.
3: My God.
0: Only more how or name. Look at the book of Exodus. I say, the cry of the people appeared before me.
3: My God.
0: I say, men go for a mushu. Ebe do men yami enim. Bible say, God saw the affliction of the people.
3: My God.
0: Nami u ne ma. 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The only thing he could do so best one di for about one chain.
3: My God.
0: Adentia. 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
1: Debi.
0: Adie bi nyame be wasase so na nipa so.
1: Yeah.
0: Mama God tia se so for tia so ma me na me chi adie 5 na me pick course na me.
2: Na atentini ni enni wana kwan mu.
0: 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So for Obi bet me chase matter so go anim ase.
4: Thank God.
0: Wow. Oh, dear, can see.
2: Wa church wana kwan.
0: Ya church o mo kwan.
2: Na obiara ofa so no rinhunu asomdwe.
0: O se obi a o mo kwan na church ya. 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Nti entertain fawa. So for the question is that adentin e kwan bebere wo. Na ohwa na wo fae.
3: Wow.
0: Babia wo kwan. Akwani ye two different ways. But I didn't know one of fire. Because you're small three. And you're trap. And you're there to quine so. And it's a trap and you're there to quine so. And no man can fool the brain. So boy. Se on yon coupon. And ye hinta sema or cheo se he. Spider no. Ye yusu e de trap inipa. Unim se to me chi abwa.
3: Yes,
1: yeah.
0: Who said to me, Chiabo?
1: Yeah.
0: So, who said to me, Chiabo? Okay, so, in 10 times, I shall say, and then one, then, or what, or bet my ticket tray, but to me, Chiabo. You were spider, go to me, Chiabo, a simple.
1: Yeah.
3: My God.
0: There's a spirit behind it.
3: Wow.
0: My God. Messiness, what?
1: A spirit behind
0: it. Who said to me, Chiabo?
1: Yeah.
4: Yeah.
0: Who said to me, Chanoma? Bantinta, no, I want them men or wow, so to me, Chanoma, Anoma. There's a spirit behind it. And the idea didn't go for me, Brenya, but revelation and by. And to way a new revelation on Yankopon. A yachra me said, no, a Juan and Pesa with them, Maifa.
3: God bless you.
0: And to the whole month of October, Ninano, Jumedia Roya for your bedino.
1: Okay,
0: I am very deep.
1: Wow.
0: You have a Kumwesuko. Okay. Me take me time. Now, men short things you must know about demonic cobwebs. But they make kanga crazy, men can be brave.
1: Okay,
4: go deeper. Go deeper.
0: So, boy,
1: yeah.
0: When you are working, nurses, intent and a fawa, un ma dear ye.
1: Debbie,
0: it makes your waist crooked.
3: Okay.
0: Ah. So what? Yami asem.
3: Yes, Papa.
0: Yeah. Asofo kan brofo na Amos kan brofo no. Me check your ma and tinta for where to.
1: Isaiah chapter 59. Start from verse number 5. They hatch vipers' eggs and weave spiders' web. He who eats their eggs dies. And from that
0: which when he eat their eggs, you do what?
1: You die.
0: Yeah. It kills.
1: Yeah.
0: Quiet.
1: And from that which is crushed, a viper breaks out. Their webs will not become garments, nor will they cover themselves with their works. Their works are works of iniquity.
0: Their works are works of iniquity. Why?
1: The act of violence is in their hands.
0: What do you assume, mommy?
1: Verse number seven. Their feet run to evil. And they make haste to shed innocent blood. Their thoughts are thoughts of iniquity. Wasting and destruction are in their paths.
0: Which version are you reading?
1: NKJV.
0: New Living Translation.
1: Okay.
0: Can New Living Translation?
1: Their feet run to do evil.
0: Start. No be anta also. Me pese tie funi tie revelation anya media bad.
3: My God.
0: And so for any reason, it takes a prophet to bring this out.
3: Yes, Papa. Very deep.
0: Quiet.
1: And I think, verse number 5. And
0: uh-huh.
1: I say, they spend their time and energy spinning evil plans that end up in deadly actions.
0: Deadly actions. Go.
1: They cheat and shortchange everyone. Nothing nothing they do is productive.
0: What I say, everything that they do is not productive.
1: Productive.
0: Anything will be intent to fan on a brabon cosson.
1: All they are activities.
0: Anything that you do is not productive.
1: Productive.
0: Say, bro, you catch or say, anything you do is not productive. It's just a deal we be on for
1: so swabba.
0: And swabba. Correct word na software must attack. And swabba. And you'll be on tenta funny piano. Your waist become crooked.
4: Unswabba.
0: Unswabba. Mami, usin show tisu koton adie. Nan tenta fa wayen to wadie.
4: Thank God.
0: But a fire yen yen wejuma.
4: Wow.
0: Ye yipe eh, and tenta boy. I will say, and tenta fire one kasa. And I'm so soon to meet you, and then that false is here. No one can say why you confused. I said, ah, I didn't think that money is in it.
4: Yes, Papa.
0: But when you say, yeah, because I didn't think that money is in it, but you're not working.
4: Okay.
0: You don't work on that. You're telling me, I didn't know you're not working on that. You're not working on that. Your waist become crooked.
1: Say what, coin.
0: Say what, coin. So what, two of them on Pabi, I call boy for what, say what, coin.
4: My God.
0: So when I'm counsel ko interview a sewa kwan uko pe juma a sewa kwan uko juma a sewa kwan uko o shopa a sewa kwan.
4: Wow,
0: it makes your waist crooked.
4: My God, my God,
0: madao and me hu e don be brave.
4: My God,
0: a dom be brave. No he sent tenta from no bia pese o yin tenta finish so o yakopo say e yin tasem na me dan di chira o.
1: Wow,
4: deep profound.
0: And I don't prepare a sermon to preach. I preach what God wants his people to hear.
4: My God. My God.
0: As of all, and see, a man, what coin? A yacht watch. On your master say,
1: yeah,
0: basa basa. On your man, you know, say, basa basa. So for you, really a beautiful line, so let's say, tear for no air can. Say, I know to me. So for my work, can you know, I'm part and no credit, and why I found.
4: My God.

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1: wow
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2: Yeah.
0: Nya meka chem se okwo no ententa fa.
1: My god.
0: Wow. And it can make you backslide. It can make you lose your faith. You won't even go to church.
2: Wow.
0: Especially when I'm quite so quite sorry. Man, tenta fawa is dangerous.
1: My God.
0: When I'm quite so quite juma, man, tenta fawa is dangerous. Ayahu.
2: Wow.
0: It makes you forget your dreams. When it covers your face, especially, right? When I'm say and tenta no. Eba woni ma wodo nsa na tichi.
2: Yeah.
0: So for dey na wodi jiska.
2: Wonsa.
1: My God.
0: Enu ntena sika manko fo nsa mno.
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2: Yeah.
0: Enti another tena aye ne se edumi wo kania, edumi nipa bia woni animo nyama. 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
1: My God.
0: Ye kaso bi woni monyama unya acceptance.
2: Okay.
0: Ye ka favor. E saso ma wo light.
2: Yeah.
0: And tintenta ne ba woni ma e bedum no. Enti wo de wo sayi yi no na e sai wo nsa no adwuma.
1: God bless you.
0: E sai wo sikasem. E ma nipa bi e firi ne daye.
2: Wow.
0: Safo metu ba ba menya 21.
2: Wow.
0: Nya me se wo betua so amame.
1: My God.
0: Se ne ma kwesuko.
2: Yeah.
0: Safo e. When you crosses you as a student, so we a student.
1: Okay.
0: Uko school.
1: Mm-hmm.
0: Oh yeah, masters at that degree. Pa we a student.
1: Yes, Papa. Yes, Papa.
0: Say, a crossover. Usi adia enka utrim. Ema ufeli wa exams.
1: My God.
2: Wow.
0: But unim, nyame bo revelation bi ma me say. Ye mano adenti bi mo man huwa adia no e yententa ino.
1: Wow. Serious.
0: Wow. Oh, message about my phone also.
1: This is.
0: Obviously, daddy, you are not ordinary. I'm not.
1: This is dangerous.
0: So, I am not ordinary.
1: You are not, daddy. You are not.
0: And he said, "Enkwada akoskuwa nantenta fa omwa. Enkwada no munim.
2: Debi.
0: Upeni yambono. 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
2: Yes, sir.
0: Enti ubana onhuna adi ano.
1: Hmm.
0: It can be one of the reasons.
2: Okay.
0: Okay. 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
0: Enti debi ani adase efia beifo. 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
1: Yeah.
0: Mm. 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
1: Eje.
0: Obi ani ho a obetuma fra radio so aka che me prophet blessing. 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
2: Mm.
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0: Beautiful lines na men.
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0: And kano the me say the whole Royal Embassy the whole October you be dealing with cobwebs. The spider spirit. You be breaking up.
2: Deep revelation. 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
0: Deep. 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
0: Especially when your project be who sit down be now be call site one na tenta fa ho nyina. 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
2: My God.
0: Hey. 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
1: School pa de.
0: Before lunch ne enko.
1: 0240 0240 2000 0240 2000 0240 2000 0240 2000 0240 2000 0240 2000 0240 2000 0240 2000 0240 2000 0240 2000 0240 2000 0240 2000 0240 2000 0240 2000 0240 2000 0240 2000 0240 2000 0240 2000 0240 2000 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
1: okay
0: we men kan so le semo me kan wo sebre
1: yeah
0: me kan wa brabo me kan ma wolf unemu pick a line name mami yeah hello
3: good evening
0: good evening ya papa
3: what you winning there
0: oh oh sorry
3: that's it I'm in show
0: amen
3: men wo ka se bebe no ba yin na ka se bebe what you sorry na mun ka do maso senior
0: mba cho meti o
3: that's it what you there eh bible ka wi wo eh first john chapter 1 verse 4 go you know
0: first john chapter 1 verse 4
3: teaching but do teach man job him the pa
0: First John chapter 1 verse 4. Felix. What's your Royal
3: Embassy? What's your wine fine?
0: Yeah, well, Green Hill.
3: Green Hill fine.
0: Yeah, well, Green Hill, but yes, I can't glass now.
3: What's your magic?
0: Mpacho mati, yeba shama, edasi.
4: 0240 200 0252 0240 0240 0240
0: 8 o'clock Baby, yes, I can't glass on. And to offer a man as well, or maybe my direction. Medassi, who kept could say, yeah, Medassi.
1: 0240
0: A dear Ewa Brabomini say. Hello, Obia Balaine, so. A dear Ewa Brabomini say. It is unwise for someone to criticize an encounter.
1: Okay.
0: I will say, Paul, I call Damascus, no? Ani Yesu pene si aye.
1: Yeah.
0: No obi ani obi.
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1: Yeah.
0: But o si e urade a e urade e da ne ho adi kire no no. Ana nyame frɛ no no. 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
2: My okay. God.
0: 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Hwɛ do mo twɔ mo urade.
1: Yeah.
0: Because me si me hunu.
1: Yeah.
0: Mate.
1: Yeah.
0: Nyame aka kire me. Nyame ade na di a kire me.
1: Yeah.
0: O de na di a kire mo no. One de na di a kire. Enko 4 3 ana 5 at the same time.
2: Debi.
0: 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Anje urade anu masem di.
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1: 0240 0240 200 200
0: 0 Hello.
5: Da.
0: Yes. By the Holy Spirit.
5: Tanya Minshra.
0: Amen.
5: In dream, oh my boy dream. Because bear 5 years
0: in.
5: And now me answer Accra.
0: Mm-hmm.
5: Into me kwano wa. We could do some days and let a week see be. We see a see and we see a camera. Let Tom Rivino, Nene Jamie. And I'm a satis and me ye cobwebs and wolf your winina.
0: Okay.
5: Make one on our frame is a mean from the machine in bra, nor batch remi at the pump. And so my satis and me yes, I didn't. Or time be better, meaning on winning.
0: Wow!
5: Echi osori na pana michia na omfi mu.
2: My God.
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0: What a assembly, my American.
1: Yeah.
2: Very deep.
5: Mammy, then you're me as a party and break a crack. 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
1: Mm.
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2: Thank you.
1: 0240-0240-200-552-552-0240-0240.
0: Hello.
4: Hello.
0: Yes, good evening. Patrick, it's you.
4: Good evening, Eja. For sure, we didn't Bismarck. We can say abroad don't call.
0: Abroad don't call Bismarck. Why is you?
4: Jan, you bring a Michel Pa. Na, you are not, you're sharing your testimony than a dinner, Papa. To be honest, me, I tell my colleagues and my friends, they are prophets and prophets. Papa, you are the Elijah of our time. Because the revelation that you have even given us on cobwebs alone, you won't say normal. But even looking at testimonies, and yet as normal as we see it. In the new breed yet near me can say yami on shrao.
1: Amen.
4: On time to Oma Duma done a thing in our because I chain in Tasama e kutye wa brawemo. Then you breed the yami shall pana.
0: But I see bre yami shall on your cashier. Echina no pa me say aye free counseling.
1: Okay.
0: Nyame de hintasem. Any idea at all? Nah, also for what the bubble lamano?
1: 0240-0240-200-200.
0: Okay, I'm so going to mention
1: 0240-0240-200-200.
0: Aha, men fan tinten diagro dang. Mamma, who? Send your mini panel. Mine my radeka.
1: Yes,
2: my
0: God. Obia Bahmanus. Yanko, hello.
6: Good evening.
0: Good evening, Minya
6: Bema. But you know me, my more quotation, but you can come one at the thing I want to say.
0: What do you mean, your quotation?
6: First John chapter 2, verse 11.
0: Mate, you are a becker, my wife.
6: Baby, but you come on, I want to say. You know, we are a prophet.
0: All right, Yanko.
1: 0240-0240-200-552-0240-0240-252-552-0240-0240-552-0240.
0: Hello.
7: Hello.
0: What am I here to?
7: Good evening.
0: Good evening.
7: Apple man.
0: Yes, sir. Adomo.
7: Daddy, I'm in show. You are saying your case.
1: Amen.
7: No, I am a neighbor, a chino, your baba.
0: Yamisha, no, your cashier.
7: Amen.
0: Yamenka, Nescola.
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0: and 10 times a fan. 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
1: Okay.
0: Yamia Duma Anopa. 8 o'clock to 10 o'clock. Metal. Okay. 10 o'clock, my wee umbra. Yamme fam swabuan. Yanko.
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8: Good evening.
0: Good evening.
8: Papa, for me.
0: Christo Adomo, now, so, eh?
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1: okay 0240
0: I want you to break you
1: okay
0: tabi nyame ntumi ma revelation on chira wade obey
1: okay
0: ntama ka say revelation with that application it's a charismatic what
1: disaster my god 0240 2002 0 0 2 0 0 2 0 0 2 0 0 2 0 0 2 0 0 2 0 0 2 0 0 2 0 0 2 0 0 2 0 0 2 0 0 2 0 0 2 0 0 2 0 0 2 0 0 2 0 0 2 0 0 2 0 0 2 0 0 2 0 0 2 0 0 2 0 0 2 0 0 2 0 0 2 0 0 2 0 0 2 0 0 2 0 0 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
0: hello
9: hello
0: yes
9: 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Good evening.

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1: Green Hill
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4: evening.
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4: Yo, good evening.
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1: 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evening, man of God.
0: Good evening.
1: I salute you.
0: Salute you, sir.
1: Not a day, Nipana, Orca, John Abazas, and then for I can own one of them. Jesus Christ into a counter.
0: Yeah, yeah.
1: You, I don't want you to think about him or hey.
0: No.
1: Said you are a prophet for no Yanakumano or sir. Because what the God are saying to you, no, on your own and
0: that is it.
1: Even Jesus told his mother and father that. My son and Tamazabas as you know, on the what's not on your mama and papa.
0: Yeah.
1: So if you get a revelation, you come to read it and say it's never read the count or they read the Bible there. Oh no. It doesn't make sense to me.
0: Yeah, man attention. Man, but you also for Bedas, Yamin Shao. Bedas will be free. What yourself was no kind? Or say as someone you may catch them, yeah, one can't you be a
5: dead.
0: The yes umpono. Yeah, and Katano.
5: Yeah.
0: What must say? And to do maybe a yamen a year, then not remain. Me ban a messing yammy. Babo send do me and cow be or sing a messy, nan yamen carry. So me, I don't criticize people's encounter.
5: Okay.
0: And now, Uncle Gusu yadi for fro.
5: Yeah.
0: Oh, pick the next caller, the uncle, Minia. Hello.
6: Hello, good evening.
0: Good evening, mammy.
6: Yeah, that's so nice.

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1: 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times what is your D4B cancer asem no? Eh yeah encounter nyame ada na di a kire me. And really is affecting people.
3: Yes.
1: A channel pa from 8 to 10. Eh free counseling.
3: Okay.
1: Be whom one on one mention wa dia on koye. Me kire wo pe say adwuma na wo kwa na wo ko.
3: Okay.
1: Wa dia wo koye no wa koye.
3: Okay.
4: God bless you papa.
1: Men pick it two course na yemfesia. All right, sir. I had need to be seen. Sir, Obe Koso Afreyeng, I was the same number. Ne so. Ofre number where I was Abekanye. I saw no, I was Green Hill.
3: Yeah.
1: Kep Kusea na sorry wo. Baby, yes, I can a glass na ho na sorry wo. Green Hill. Odi ofa kaka se meko Green Hill. Meko bebiya. Okay, yen fa okay. Hello.
5: Hello.
1: Yes.
5: Good evening.
1: Good evening. Wada uma meti o.
5: But I
1: intend they want to be an hour. Nyame 8 o'clock. Me wasoro from 8 to 10. I have free counseling. And yabia ubia beka se tu bibi. 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
3: okay I'm sure
1: deep ankasa
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4: yes
1: ifiada ene ye ya asore nyame ya dem ifiada nyumbre ye were very serious prophetic service
4: okay
1: God oh Lord speak through the prophet
4: yeah
1: enti Friday from 5 to 8:30 ye were osom kase ye upe bebi abompa ye upe bebi opese oti nyame ne obre uhu me koso upese nyame echre u me koso upese otu kwan ba upese uhu nyame intention aba akontinu 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Bye-bye.
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get you all taken care of musically with all of these great songs coming through from the frequency of TW Radio 88.9. Awesome songs, magical songs beyond our standards there, ladies and gentlemen. Yeah, don't get confused with you are listening to the midweek's edition of the Night Cruise. My name is MC Kendrick, doing this together with DJ Omar. Yeah, as you didn't know, on Wednesdays we actually do stop by at the church, and right after that we take the baton between the hours of 9:30 to the top of the hour, 11 p.m. So from now up until 11 p.m, ladies and gentlemen, let us make this moment worthwhile. Yeah, let's make it count. We get to talk about stories which are in the trends, and right after that we get you sorted out with four songs for the camp of one artist. That's by way of foreplay. So ladies and gentlemen, just stay put with us from here. Yeah, stay put with us from now up until the top of the hour, 11. So in a short while, I will revert and walk you through with the stories making headlines in the country by way of the trends.

So if you know so well that you do have this amazing partner that you love so much, every single thing that he or she does actually gets you going nuts. It's one of the beautiful feelings as far as the word LOV is concerned. Ladies and gentlemen, that's a song owned by the Fugees that were killing me softly. Yeah. Bringing us to 3 minutes after the hour of 10. Ladies and gentlemen, allow me to welcome you back. You are listening to the Night Cruise. Yeah, it is the midweek edition of the show. Well, we got to zoom into stories and making the lines as far as the trends are concerned. At 4 minutes after the hour of 10, a quick shout going out to you, my brother, who is bad. Quick shout going out to you. Yes, who is bad? Are you that bad? DJ Omar is actually asking me to ask you this very question indirectly. Are you that bad? Yes, who's bad? I hope you are good, brother. Okay, let's pan into a story which has to do with Tsum Tsum, you know, alleging that actor, Yadabo, that's a Kumbo actor, is not solely making his money from doing movies. Yeah, so that's basically what that is, Kumbo actor. Tsum Tsum is a legend. Also, basically, what he's trying to letting we understand is that Yaudabo's wealth does not solely comes from doing movies. It goes beyond that. We all do know Yaudabo that he's into football as well. Yeah, he's into football management and all that. That I'm talking about his Yaudabo Academy. That is basically that session coming through from Kumawood actor Tsum Tsum. To quote what he said, "My friend Yaudabo has money, but he didn't acquire that wealth through acting movies. It is football that made him rich. God has blessed Yaudabo. If he had not ventured into football, he couldn't have built his house or attained the level he has reached." So basically, that is, comments coming through from Tsum Tsum, who actually happens to be a Kumawood actor. Tsum Tsum maintained that while acting can bring fame and recognition to an actor, relying solely on movies as a source of income may not be enough to build substantial wealth. To quote him once again, "In the movie industry, though you will be famous, if you don't do any business in addition, it wouldn't help you," he said. Absolutely true there. Absolutely true there. You need to have side gigs. Basically, that is what Tsum Tsum is, asserting that. Let's move away from the world of Tsum Tsum and Yaudabo and talk about a story which has to do with a bit of threat and intimidation, which comes on the back of the passing of Dolly Parton. Well, Dolly Parton's management company has accused her nephew of threat, intimidation, and coercion, revealing a bitter battle over the late artist's, star's legacy and business interest. The accusations against Brian Seaver, who was Parthen's head of security and was handpicked to announce her death last month, have been made public in U.S. legal documents filed this very week. The company that manages Parthen's businesses and properties, She's Alive, is seeking a temporary civil restraining order. Is seeking a temporary civil restraining order against him. In a court filing, She's Alive alleged that Seaver mounted an obscene, deliberate, and escalating campaign of threat, claiming he said he would ruin her empire if the estate did not pay him. He has denied these said claims. In a statement to TMZ, he said that text messages and emails quoted in the court application had been taken out of context to make it look like he was threatening people. To quote him here, "Nothing in this lawsuit were threats, and most of the comments I stand by," he said.
a lot of these messages are two guys having rage talk and crying on their phone together while we were grieving. Siva, the son of Parthen's sister Cassie, owns a company that provided the singer security detail for the last 20 years of her life. Last week, he was fired by She's Alive as head of security for her properties. In a statement at the time, Siva and his company said the dismissal was unexpected and unexplained. They added, "We refuse to be intimidated by those whose actions we believe are taken been taken in bad faith with the intent to profit from the life of someone who willfully gave so much." The request for a restraining order was filed in Nashville on Tuesday by She's Alive, which is run by Parthen's long-time manager, Danny Nozell. The court document quoted a series of exchanges in which someone identified by the estate as Siva threatened to destroy Parthen's brand. Can you imagine? Well, in one, he's alleged to have said he would come, and I quote, "the hand of retribution for my entire family," according to the court document. Another said, "I'm going to set up a podcast dedicated to ruin Dolly's brand partnership and telling the violations these people have done on us. It's going to be great. Or pay me." It's all about money. Well, the papers also claimed that Siva used his experience as a military contractor to intimidate employees. In an exchange with one of Parthen's lawyers, he alleged, well, he allegedly, I beg your pardon, described himself as a killer and said that one, that is on the day his aunt died, he had sold $27 million, which is also equivalent to 20 million euros in arms and ammunition to Haitian police. "All I do is warfare. Everyone needs to be worried about what I might do," he was accused of saying, according to a copy of an email attached to the complaint. Well, in a statement published by TMZ, Siva said, and I quote, "I am a career soldier and a military contractor and do conduct arms deals for foreign government. I am a security professional and I am a killer," he's quoted to have said. Well, come on, this is barely just a month after Dolly Parthen's passing, and it's quite interesting to come to terms with of such disturbing developments as far as passing is concerned. Anyways, family, I just have to share these two stories with you, one from Sun Sube and Dabo, and this very one of Dolly Parthen's manager accusing her nephew of threat and intimidation. Yeah, intimidation. Breaking us to 11 minutes after the hour of 10, ladies and gentlemen. That's by way of stories which are in the trend. And do have it in mind that I will be also be sharing with you. That is a profile of an artist in a short while. And after that, I get to bring to you four songs from the camp of that very artist that will be listening to his or her profile. In the meantime, let us enjoy more music by the kind of courtesy of DJ Omar. We will be right back. Stay here.

song owned by the American Senegalese national, Akon Thiam, Jala Bill. Bringing us to 32 minutes after the hour of 10. The family, allow me to welcome you back. Yes, you are listening to the undisputedly, the only show that clearly brings the city alive in the evenings, and that is the Night Cruise. My name is MC Kendrick, doing this together with DJ Omar. Now, how about we settling through with a profile of a lady who unfortunately died just last month on the 25th of last month, really. Yes, we are talking about Dolly Rebecca Puffin Dean. That's what you need to know. Well, she was an American songwriter, singer, actress, philanthropist, and a businesswoman as well, dubbed as the Queen of Country. Puffin was one of the most successful performers in the history of country music. She was also known for her cultural influence, particularly through Dollywood and the Dollywood Foundation, with more than 100 million records sold. Puffin was among the best-selling music artists in history. Born and raised in East Tennessee, Puffin wrote her first song at age 6, performed regularly on the television by age 10, made her first recording a year later, and began a professional songwriter at the age of 16. After writing songs for others, she released her debut album, Hello, I Am Dolly, in the year 1967. Starting her nearly 60-year career, Puffin released 49 studio albums and wrote more than 3,000 songs, including I Will Always Love You, I Always Love You, a two-time U.S. Country chart topper and an international success for Whitney Houston of blessed memory. That became the best-selling single by a woman, Jolene, Coat of Many Colors, and 9 to 5. The Arthur Most, as well as the Kenny Rogers duet Island in the Stream, reached number one on the Billboard Hot 100. Her final solo studio album, Rockstar, was released in the year 2023. It became her highest charting album on the Billboard 200, reaching number 3. Puffin was starred in the comedy films 9 to 5, released in the year 1980, The Best Little Warhouse in Texas was released in the year 1982, Rhinestone released in the year 1984, Still Magalonis released in the year 1989, Straight Talk in the year 1992, and The Joyful Noise released in the year 2012. She produced and starred in a series of Netflix features, including Christmas on the Square, released in the year 2021, which made her a Primetime Emmy Award. She also played Aunt Dolly in Hannah Montana from the year 2006 to the year 2010, hosted Saturday Night Live in the year 1989, and guest starred on Reba in the year 2005, and Grace and Frankie in the year 2022. She wrote the music and the lyrics for Broadway's 9 to 5 in the year 2009, which earned her a Tony Award nomination. Her life will be depicted in Dolly, a true original musical, which was released this very year. Well, Puffin's music received 52 gold, platinum, and multiple platinum certifications from the Recording Industry Association of America, RIA. Her accolades include 11, let me stress on this, 11 Grammy Awards and 3 Emmy Awards.
She locked 25 number one Billboard Country Singles, titled with Reba McEntire from the most buyer woman, 44 career top 10 country albums, a record for many artists, and 110 career charted singles over 40 years. Parthen was honored with a star on the Hollywood Walk of Fame in the year 1984, the National Medal of Art in the year 2004, the Kennedy Center Honor in the year 2006, the Grammy Lifetime Achievement Award in the year 2011, and the Jean Hersholt Humanitarian Award in the year 2025. Ladies and gentlemen, that's it by way of a bit of profile as far as the lifetime of Dolly Parton is concerned. Again, don't forget, I just told you, she actually happens to be 11 times Grammy Award recipient. Family, I present to you four songs from the late Dolly Parton. This one is I Will Always Love You. Yes, you know that.

So that's the 11 times Grammy Award recipient, Dolly Parton there, with a song at the background there, Holding On To You. Before that, you did hear Coat Of My Colors, and the second song, It's Too Late To Love Me Now. And the first one was, I Will Always Love You. Yes, ladies and gentlemen, as you do know, that you, I will always love you. Sadly, we've got to draw down the curtains to tonight's edition of the Night Cruise. My name once again is MC Kendrick, and I did this jointly with my brother, DJ Omar. We actually made sure that you get to, you know, listen to all of those barrage of great songs that did churn out of this medium, TW Radio 88.9. God willing, tomorrow there will be a commentary, yeah, from the sports team led by Raza. Raza. Finally, I've got to go. Don't forget to connect with me on all the socials. It's MC_Kendrick. MC_Kendrick. I believe it's actually proper to, you know, sign out of the show or sign up the show by listening to more of, you know, her songs. Yeah, unfortunately, that's an amazing woman there who died just last month, the 25th of August, born on the 19th of January, the year 1946, but died just last month. Like a fool, family, on that note, you have yourself a good night. Bye-bye.